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1: Here's a look at your weatherology forecast. Lows dip down to about 52 tonight under mainly clear skies with a slight chance of thunderstorms. Winds out of the northeast, 8 to 15 miles per hour. Ample sunshine expected tomorrow. High temperatures reach up to 74. Clear skies tomorrow night. Lows dip down to about 46. I'm meteorologist Jennifer Wojcicki on 1430 ESPN Beaver Dam. Right now, 80.
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0: he hears about all these lawsuits and he's getting tired of that. What's interesting is Heather Dinich said today on SportsCenter, I heard her, that I thought was an interesting point, that if there was no NCAA, if the SEC broke away, now there is no protection. There's no buffer between the SEC and those lawsuits. So that problem for Georgia ain't going away. Like, that problem of hearing about lawsuits doesn't get any easier because the SEC breaks away.
1: The SEC is not breaking away. They need the Big Ten. The Big Ten needs the SEC. The Big 12 needs the ACC, and so on and so forth. Right. That is not going to happen.
0: It's not happening. But if the SEC was independent, you would now sue the SEC as opposed to suing the NCAA. Coming up next, a Hall of Famer doubled down on whether or not the Knicks can win a title with the little guy as their best player. We'll discuss it.
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13: I'm Christine Lisi. The Hurricanes, a perfect 5-0 on the road. This NHL postseason could be well on their way to a 6-0 road mark. They lead the Canadiens 3-0 in the second period in the Eastern Conference Final. Baseball, one word sums up the month of May for Phillies ace Christopher Sanchez. Amazing.
14: Two balls, two strikes. Sanchez ready. He kicks and a pitch. Swing and a miss. He got him. And pounding his fist into his mitt, Christopher Sanchez. puts up another scoreless inning. It's seven scoreless today. And he finishes with a strikeout on Ty France. And that'll send up.

0: against either one of these teams the way they're playing right now. I mean, I'm not going to go 50-50. I think against the Spurs, it's closer to 50-50. If it's OKC, 60-40. You know, I mean, maybe 65-45 when it comes to just percentages and odds of the West beating the Knicks. That's how remarkable this run is. It's historic. I mean, their point differential is +272. The next closest is the Golden State Warriors in 2017. I think they had they were +181. I mean, are you kidding me? What the Knicks have done has completely changed my image of that entire franchise. They are on a just improbable run right now and playing like five fingers in a glove, whomever is on the floor. It's remarkable to watch. It really is.
1: The New York Knicks will be on their ninth finals appearance. They have won two in their history. Nine is tied for the fourth most in NBA history. So we'll see if they can add to their own history, as already they've added to NBA history, to Ian's point, the way in which they have gotten here this postseason. And we'll see if Jalen Brunson can be part of history.
0: Their last one, Secretariat, won the Triple Crown in that same year.
1: Yeah.
0: 1973.
1: Yep, that was the last time they won one. The last time they were in one, 1999. They were also in one in 1994 before that. So a couple losses, and then you have to go back before my lifetime to go back to the last time that they won. I like saying that. That makes me still feel young. I don't get to say that very often anymore at my age. Before my lifetime is the last. I didn't see it.
0: I was still in diapers.
1: Time. There you go. You didn't see it either. You were sleeping. Coming up next here, money or winning? What really matters at this point for an NBA great? We will stick with some NBA talk right here on Amber and Ian.
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1: Here's a look at your weatherology forecast.
2: Slight chance for scattered thunderstorms tonight. Otherwise, mainly clear skies. Lows dip down to about 52. Winds out of the northeast, 8 to 15 miles per hour. Ample sunshine expected tomorrow. Highs level off around 74. Clear skies tomorrow night. Lows level off around 46. I'm meteorologist Jennifer Wojcicki on 1430 ESPN Beaver Dam. Right now, 76.
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2: 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And a ground ball left side.

0: All left side, backhanded by Ortiz. Throw across the diamond! Yes, in time! Checks his runners. Here's the pitch. Fly ball, left field. Hap on the warning track. Hap at the wall! It's gone! Andrew Vaughn ties in the bottom of the first inning with a three-run homer.
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0: because he hasn't really lived up to the billing. I feel like he even had a better performance in game number five. Yeah. He's starting to find his way. And boy, oh boy, I mean, let's not make any mistake. He is a superstar as well. He's Emmett Golden. I'm Q Myers. It's game night here on ESPN Radio. Oklahoma City, yes, the Thunder play excellent ball there, but there's some other excellent ball going on there as well. That's next on ESPN Radio.
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1: Here's a look at your weatherology forecast.
2: Slight chance for scattered thunderstorms tonight. Otherwise, mainly clear skies. Lows dip down to about 52. Winds out of the northeast, 8 to 15 miles per hour. Ample sunshine expected tomorrow. Highs level off around 74. Clear skies tomorrow night. Lows level off around 46. I'm meteorologist Jennifer Wojcicki on 1430 ESPN Beaver Dam. Right now, 71.
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0: This week's Fox Brothers Piggly Wiggly High School Athlete of the Week is Bradley Wendor from Beaver Dam. The senior competes on the Golden Beavers baseball team. His favorite moment from his athletic career was the playoff run his junior year, specifically beating Slinger to advance to the sectional finals. After graduation, he plans to attend UW-La Crosse to study finance. Congratulations to Bradley Wendor from Beaver Dam. He's this week's Fox Brothers Piggly Wiggly High School Athlete of the Week.
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0: Tampa City. But that's not all that's going on that is big things. The Women's College World Series gets underway coming up tomorrow. And Michelle Smith, ESPN softball analyst, two-time Olympic gold medalist, joins us now here on Game Night. Michelle, thanks so much for your time. I appreciate you. And I was telling my coworker about the Women's College World Series. His daughter's season just got wrapped up in softball, in the high school level. And I said, have you ever gone to Oklahoma City? Have you ever gone to the Women's College World Series? He has not. I encourage him to do it. You've been there, done that. You're a part of the broadcast. How fantastic is that venue and that event, the Women's College World Series?
1: Well, you are spot on. It is fantastic. It is absolutely a bucket list event if you love the game of softball. Even if you don't, realize you love it yet, you will come here and you will realize it is an outstanding event. The women are talented. I mean, the competition is off the charts, and it's just, you're so close to the players. You got to come. If you're ever debating should I or shouldn't I, you absolutely should come to the Women's College World Series.
2: Well, as awesome as it is, how weird is it not having Oklahoma there? And what happened to Oklahoma this year?
1: Yeah, it is absolutely.

0: 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We're checking out what's going on with Baltimore and Lamar Jackson. 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
7: Carolina is now one win away from a trip to the Stanley Cup Finals. I'm Q Myers, and the Hurricanes got the 4-0 win over Montreal in Game 4 in the Eastern Conference Final, and now have a 3-1 series lead, with the winner of the series taking on the Vegas Golden Knights, who swept the Avalanche, earning their third trip to the Stanley Cup Finals in 9 seasons. Game 5 is Friday in Carolina. Puck drops at 8 p.m. Eastern Time. In the NFL, Super Bowl 50 MVP Von Miller said on Wednesday he is for sure playing for somebody in the 2026 season, that he's already lobbied Broncos head coach Sean Payton for his former team to sign him. He said, I quote, "I don't want to pat myself on the back, but at 37 years old, I can still roll out of bed and still rush the quarterback. I'm still a great guy in the locker room. I bring great energy. I make sure everybody is ready to go." Miller is an unrestricted free agent. He had a 9-sack season for the Commanders in 2025. Spent 11 seasons with the Denver Broncos before he was traded to L.A. before the trade deadline in 2021. And in Green Bay, running back Josh Jacobs was released from jail Wednesday after his arrest on several domestic violence charges. Pending further investigation, the Brown County District Attorney's Office announced that the investigation remains open and ongoing. In the NBA, the league has warned Spurs Victor Wembanyama for violating media access rules. He bypassed media obligations after Game 5 on Tuesday night. And the Lakers, they informed more than a dozen employees Wednesday that they were being laid off as part of a reorganization under new franchise leadership. A source familiar with the situation told ESPN. For more scores and analysis, check out ESPN.com and the all-new ESPN app. Coming up, more Game Night with Emmett Golden and me, Q Myers, here on ESPN Radio on the all-new ESPN app.
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2: Here's a look at your weatherology forecast. Slight chance for isolated showers tonight. Otherwise, mainly clear skies. Lows level off around 52. Winds out of the northeast, 8 to 15 miles per hour. Ample sunshine expected tomorrow. Daytime highs approaching 74. Lows dip down to about 46. Tomorrow night, clear skies. I'm meteorologist Jennifer Wojcicki on 1430 ESPN Beaver Dam. Currently, it's 68 degrees.
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4: Carolina Hurricanes, they're one win away from the Stanley Cup final appearance. I'm Q Myers. Carolina got the 4-0 victory over Montreal in Game 4 and now have a 3-1 series lead. The winner of the series will take on the Vegas Golden Knights. They swept the Avalanche, earning their third trip to the Stanley Cup Finals in 9 seasons. Game 5 is coming up Friday from Carolina. Puck drops at 8 p.m. Eastern Times. In the NFL, Super Bowl 50 MVP Von Miller said on Wednesday he is for sure playing for somebody in 2026, and that he's already lobbied Denver Broncos head coach Sean Payton for his former team to sign him. He said, I don't want to pat myself on the back, but at 37 years old, I can still roll out of bed and still rush the quarterback. I'm still a great guy in the locker room. I bring great energy. I make sure everybody is ready to go. In Green Bay, Josh Jacobs was released from jail Wednesday after his arrest on several domestic violence charges pending further investigation. The Brown County District Attorney's Office announced that the investigation remains open and ongoing. They said our office has requested additional investigation as there is a reason to believe that additional evidence may exist that would impact whether criminal charges are appropriate and what charges would be issued. Also, in the NBA, Adam Silver says the NBA will implement an AI automated system to review calls. Commissioner Silver was a guest on the Pat McAfee show. The NBA has warned Spurs Victor Wembanyama for violating media access rules. Wemby bypassed the media obligations after Game 5 on Tuesday night. And the Lakers, they informed more than a dozen employees Wednesday they are being laid off as part of a reorganization under new franchise leadership, a source familiar with the situation told ESPN. For more scores and analysis, check out ESPN.com and the all-new ESPN app. Coming up, more Game Night with Emmett Golden and me, Q Myers, here on ESPN Radio and the all-new ESPN app.
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4: 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I'm excited. I'm excited about OTAs, right? I'll be out at Raiders camp coming up tomorrow, right? There's opportunities to talk to coaches, talk to players. And again, just start to get a little bit of that NFL fix that everyone needs. Well, OTAs are going

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0: do with my own eyes on Saturday right here in Las Vegas, going up against her old team. She put on a clinic. Not only did she have 38, but she dropped 9 assists too.
1: Wow. Wow, man, that is extremely impressive.
0: Yeah, exactly. So hoping that KP gets back sooner rather than later. But, yeah, the WNBA off to a really good start. How about the NBA? Western Conference Final game number 6 that's coming up tomorrow.
2: 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Dan Orlovsky said the Tampa Bay Bucks are a contender in the NFC. I'll tell you if I agree. 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
4: Here's a look at your weatherology forecast. Lows level off around 52 tonight under mainly clear skies. Winds out of the northeast, 8 to 15 miles per hour. High of 74. Tomorrow, bright sunshine expected. Clear skies. Tomorrow night, lows around 46. Sunshine expected Friday with a high of 83. 78 Saturday. I'm meteorologist Jennifer Wojcicki on 1430 ESPN Beaver Dam. Currently 64.
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4: 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The Hurricanes try to push the Canadiens to the brink in Game 4.
5: He scores! A power play goal! Carolina gets a 1-0 lead. Their first power play goal of this series, and Sebastian Aho delivers it.
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6: Oklahoma City and San Antonio are going to Ali Frazier each other to death, and somebody's going to need like a vacation and not be ready physically and emotionally to move on to the next round.
4: Untouchable might be an understatement at this point.
7: And he makes a throw, and that's it. There you go. Now he becomes the all-time Phillies, breaking that Grover Cleveland record at 41 2/3 record.
4: A two-quarterback battle in the Twin Cities.
8: I have a drive that, you know, that's been driving me since fifth grade when I decided to be at this level and perform really well at this level. 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
4: Plus, missed it by that much.
7: The 2-0 pitch is a liner into left center field. This is headed for the gap and over the head. On the left fielder, Torres, it rolls up against the wall. The Brewers have their first hit of the game.
9: Oh, yes, I remember now. Missed it by that much.
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10: 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Both the NBA and NHL have teams into the championship series awaiting their opponents. In the NBA, Knicks are waiting to see if it'll be the Spurs or the Thunder. Who would they rather see? We'll ponder that straight ahead. On the ice, Vegas moving into the Stanley Cup Final on Tuesday, and now they await the winner of the Eastern Conference Final. Hurricanes, Canadiens skating in Montreal Wednesday in Game 4. Canadiens looking to pull even in the series. As we learned quickly in the first period, they would not.
5: Gostisbehere whips it across. Ehlers. Aho shoots. He scores! A power play goal! Carolina gets a 1-0 lead. Their first power play goal of this series. And Sebastian Aho delivers it. It's 1-0 Hurricanes.
10: Oh, how quiet it got in Montreal. Jordan Staal would add another goal about a minute later. 2-0 Carolina. Then about a minute and a half after that,
5: 2-on-1 for Carolina. Blake and Stankoven coming in. Blake, Stankoven, 3-0 Carolina! It's a huge goal! Sent across Logan Stankoven. There is his eighth of the postseason, and the Hurricanes have ripped the top off of this game.
10: Jordan Staal would add a goal, and Hurricanes go out of a 4-0 win. 99-9 the fan. Three goals in the first period, ultimately a 4-0 shutout after an empty netter. Hurricanes 6-0 on the road this postseason. Seventh team in Stanley Cup playoff history to win its first six road games of a postseason. Seventh straight road playoff win overall dating back to last season. They have a 3-1 series lead on Montreal. Hurricanes 9-1 this postseason when they score first. Sebastian Aho, power play goal, his 11th career power play goal, breaking a tie with Eric Staal for the most in franchise playoff history. Staal had his goal as well. He spoke with TNT.
11: I thought tonight was definitely one of our best games this playoff. It's a good team. Don't get me wrong. And we were on it though, and you know, our number one goal is not giving them a sniff, and checking for our chances when we can. And you know, we were fortunate enough the puck went in early, and then from there the guys just did a great job of you know, shutting them down.
12: Well, you didn't give him a sniff, and Freddie Anderson was big when he needed to be. I know he hasn't faced a lot of shots

0: 10-4, snapping that 10-game losing streak. Scored more runs on Wednesday than in their previous six games combined. Going for a title in OKC. That's next. Sports Center All Night continues. It's ESPN Radio.
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2: Here's a look at your weatherology forecast. Lows level off around 52 overnight under mainly clear skies, northeasterly winds 8 to 15 miles per hour. Ample sunshine expected Thursday, high temperatures reach up to 74. Clear skies Thursday night, lows dip down to about 46. I'm meteorologist Jennifer Wojcicki on 1430 ESPN Beaver Dam. Right now, 63.
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0: 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This week's Fox Brothers Piggly Wiggly High School Athlete of the Week is Clarice Stevens of Beaver Dam High School. Clarice competes in figure skating and synchronized figure skating, and after graduation, she plans to attend Western Michigan University, where she will continue her skating career and double major in psychology and sociology. Congratulations to Clarice Stevens of Beaver Dam. She's this week's Fox Brothers Piggly Wiggly High School Athlete of the Week.
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0: and starters recording a hit for the second time this season. Speaking of shutouts, Tigers shutting out the Angels.
1: 3-2, fly ball, left field. This one's deep. Got a chance. Gone! On cue, Spencer Torkelson delivers. Eighth of the year, 2-0 Tigers.
0: It would be a 4-0 win for Detroit. 97 won the ticket. Tigers' first shutout win since April 10th against the Marlins. Could there be a breakaway? That's next. SportsCenter All Night continues. It's ESPN Radio.
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0: of here. Way back in straightaway left field. When he starts hitting the ball that way, opponents are going to pay dearly.
1: Number three.
2: Mariners beating the A's for their first series sweep in the month of May. Seattle Sports, 7:10 a.m.
3: Swung on and destroyed. Left center field. It is going to go. Sail away, Julio. Three-run home run. It's all Mariners now. 9-0 over the A's. An exclamation point.
1: Number two.
2: Yankees shut out the Royals because Kansas City couldn't get a runner to the plate. WFAN.
4: There's a pitch from Cole. Fastball muscled into right field, and Judge has to play it on a short hop. The runner's coming around third. There's a play at the plate. They got him.
5: Wow.
4: The captain guns down Michael Massey trying to score and keep this a scoreless ball game.
1: Number one.
2: To the ice, Carolina taking a commanding lead in their series, winning game four in Montreal. So they're up 3-1, three in the first period. 99.9 The Fan.
6: 2-on-1 for Carolina. Blake and Stankoven coming in. Blake, Stankoven, 3-0 Carolina! It's a huge goal! Sent across Logan Stankoven. There is his eighth of the postseason. And the Hurricanes have ripped the top off of this game.
2: Canadiens shut out for the second time this postseason. First time losing four consecutive home games in a single postseason in franchise history. Hurricanes, seventh team in the expansion era to win 11 of their first 12 games of a postseason. Third shutout they've had this postseason, tying a franchise record, which they set in 2002 and matched in 2006. Speaking of the postseason, and as we get to the finals, who would the Knicks prefer to see next week? That's straight ahead. SportsCenter All Night continues. It's ESPN Radio.
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5: 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Congratulations to Clarice Stevens of Beaver Dam. 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

0: Michael Massey trying to score and keep this a scoreless ball game.
1: Cole getting some help from the defense. Also got some help from the offense.
0: 3-2 pitch. Swung on, hit hard, right side. Through for a base hit. Volpe scores right behind him. McMahon digging for third is Goldschmidt. He's there with a slide. Two-run single, Ben Rice. And the Yankees have a 5-0 lead here in Kansas City.
1: It would be a 7-0 win for the Yankees. WFAN with the call. Gerrit Cole getting the win. First win since the 2024 ALDS. 23rd game with double-digit strikeouts and no walks. As for the Mets,
2: here's the 1-1. Swing, a drive, well hit to right down the line. If it's fair, it's gone. It is a home run. Juan Soto does it again. Soto now has 8 home runs in his last 12 games, including this one. It is his 12th home run of the year, and the Mets have that elusive first run of the game. They lead the Reds 1-0 here in the first inning.
1: 8 homers in the last 12 games dating back to May 14th, most in baseball over that span. 12 homers on the season, 880 ESPN New York with the call. Mets double up the Reds 4-2. Red Sox an 8-0 shutout of the Braves. They're shut out for the 5th time this season, Atlanta is. 2nd time on the road for Boston. All 9 starters recording a hit for the 2nd time this season. Speaking of shutouts, Tigers shutting out the Angels.
3: 3-2, fly ball, left field. This one's deep. Got a chance. Gone! On cue, Spencer Torkelson delivers. 8th of the year, 2-0 Tigers.
1: It would be a 4-0 win for Detroit. 97 won the ticket. Tigers' first shutout win since April 10th against the Marlins. Could there be a breakaway? That's next. SportsCenter All Night continues. 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
5: 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The Cavs are down 2. Will they be down 0-2? Williams holds. Looks the pass. Gets it to James. Here's a 3 for the win. Goal! It is good!
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5: 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College softball in Oklahoma City on Thursday. 8 teams at the World Series, 5 of them from the SEC. There's one matchup where both teams are from the SEC on day one on Thursday. So how many of those SEC teams will win Thursday? ESPN analyst Tori Vidalis and Haley McClenny.
6: My heart says 3, but my gut says 2. Mm-hmm. And I'm going to stick with that. I think we got some really good matchups. Of course, you got the one automatic SEC, but she wants me to say 3, but I'm going with 2.
7: Okay. I'm saying 3, obviously the automatic Tennessee one. I like Alabama to beat UCLA, and I really like this Arkansas team. There's just something different. But also, don't be surprised if Mississippi State keeps it close. Like, I think that Mississippi State-Texas Tech game will be close. Their pitching's good enough to keep them in.
8: That pitching could win it. No, I mean, what?
7: They shocked the world in Norman. Why not in Oklahoma City?
5: 4 games on ESPN and ESPN2 Thursday starting at noon Eastern. The landscape of college sports in many ways like the Wild West, but now a bill of sweeping legislation introduced in the U.S. Senate, which aims to address many current issues in college sports, including restoring power to the NCAA. We'll see how that bill makes it through Congress and what happens there. A lot of conversation about college football in particular lately. Playoff expansion. Georgia coach Kirby Smart this week suggesting if an agreement can't be reached on expansion, maybe the SEC should just go it alone and break off. ESPN's Paul Feinbaum.
9: Kirby Smart is one of the best. He's the best coach in the country along with Cignetti. He also cares about regulations. The problem is within the SEC and every other league, there is literally no enforcement. And what the SEC is talking about is self-governance, where they would control their own league. Now, Greeny, that sounds great. It is not feasible because there's no enforcement mechanism that will preclude you from going to court. So

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0: playoffs mattering all season. Because for as great as this guy is, and look, maybe he will pull this off and win the next two games. I am 100% not ruling it out. But there's a reason basically everybody in the history of the league has had to fail before they win. This is really hard. It's really hard to go through it. It's really hard to learn the amount of energy it takes to get through it and how to deal with going through it. And every great player in the history of the league has had to go through that in some form or fashion. So this next game, like you said, game five is the biggest game of Victor's career. Now game six is going to be the biggest game of Victor's career. If they win that, it's going to be the same thing in game seven. And like, part of all this stuff is learning how to go through that and navigate that and deal with that. And some days you're going to have 41-24 and be on top of the world. And some days you're going to have 20-6 and not be very good and lose. And like, that's just part of learning what it's like to be in that kind of position.
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0: Thursday, daytime highs approaching 75, Thursday night 45. Partly cloudy and dry, Friday and Saturday, low 80s, Friday, mid 70s, by Saturday. I'm meteorologist Jennifer Wojcicki on 1430 ESPN Beaver Dam. Right now, it's 60 degrees.
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1: Okay. All right. Thank you so much to our producers for staying up so late overnight to put this together. Mark, Miles, Tucker, and our, of course, Jackson. Thank you to McMahon and Bontemps. Thank you for watching and listening to Hoop Collective. We'll talk to you later this week.
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12: Ah, oh, he scores! A power play goal! Carolina gets a 1-0 lead. 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
13: Oklahoma City and San Antonio are going to Ali Frazier each other to death, and somebody's going to need like a vacation and not be ready physically and emotionally to move on to the next round.
11: Untouchable might be an understatement at this point.
14: And he makes a throw, and that's it. 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Now he becomes the all-time Phillies, breaking that Grover Cleveland record at 41 2/3 record.
11: A two-quarterback battle in the Twin Cities.
15: I have a drive that, you know, that's been driving me since fifth grade when I decided to be at this level and perform really well at this level. 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
11: Plus, missed it by that much.
14: The 2-0 pitch is a liner into left center field. This is headed for the gap and over the head of the left fielder Torres. It rolls up against the wall. The Brewers have their first hit of the game.
16: Oh, yes, I remember now. Missed it by that much.
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0: 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Can the Spurs survive a must-win and force a game seven? 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
2: Had the heroics last time out against New York. Now it's Carlton. Drives, kick it late, wide open look for three.
1: Fire a 71-61 win over the Sun. Fire, fifth win this season, tied with the Lynx for the most in the WNBA. Three-game win streak. Mystics, a 78-64 win over the Storm. 14-point win, their first double-digit win of the season. Mystics leading wire to wire. They led by as many as 25. For the Lynx and the Dream,
3: give Minnesota some defense and credit for holding her down, but she is so effective offensively. Miles was stripped, but able to collect, kick. Courtney Williams, ladies and gentlemen.
1: USA Network with the call as the Lynx beat the Dream 96-81. Minnesota leading wire to wire after entering the game as a 3.5-point underdog. Tempo, a season-high 111 points as they beat the Sky 111-104. Sky falling to 0-3 at home this season. Their fourth 0-3 start or worse at home in franchise history. Liberty, a 10-point win over the Mercury 84-74, snapping a three-game losing streak. One more win, and they're into the finals. That's next. 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
10: Here's a look at your weatherology forecast. Clear skies overnight with a low of 52. Winds out of the northeast, 8 to 15 miles per hour. Highs around 75 Thursday. Lows level off around 45 Thursday night. Sunshine mixed with clouds at times and dry Friday and Saturday. Low 80s Friday, mid 70s by Saturday. I'm meteorologist Jennifer Wojcicki on 1430 ESPN Beaver Dam. Currently 58.
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0: 12 homers on the season, 880 ESPN New York with the call. Mets double up the Reds 4-2. Red Sox an 8-0 shutout of the Braves. They're shut out for the fifth time this season, Atlanta is. Second time on the road for Boston. All nine starters recording a hit for the second time this season. Speaking of shutouts, Tigers shutting out the Angels.
1: 3-2, fly ball, left field. This one's deep. Got a chance. Gone! On cue, Spencer Torkelson delivers. Eighth of the year, 2-0 Tigers.
0: It would be a 4-0 win for Detroit. 97 won the ticket. Tigers' first shutout win since April 10th against the Marlins. Could there be a breakaway? That's next. SportsCenter All Night continues. 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

0: of here. Way back and straight away left field. When he starts hitting the ball that way, opponents are going to pay dearly.
1: Number three.
2: Mariners beating the A's for their first series sweep in the month of May. Seattle Sports, 710 AM.
3: Swung on and destroyed. Left center field. It is going to go. Sail away, Julio. Three-run home run. It's all Mariners now. 9-0 over the A's. An exclamation point.
1: Number two.
2: Yankees shut out the Royals because Kansas City couldn't get a runner to the plate. WFAN.
4: There's a pitch from Colt. Fastball muscled into right field, and Judge has to play it on a short hop. The runner's coming around third. There's a play at the plate. They got him.
5: Wow.
4: The captain guns down Michael Massey trying to score and keep this a scoreless ball game.
1: Number one.
2: To the ice, Carolina taking a commanding lead in their series, winning game four in Montreal. So they're up 3-1, three in the first period. 99.9 The Fan.
6: 2-on-1 for Carolina. Blake and Stankoven coming in. Blake, Stankoven, 3-0 Carolina! It's a huge goal! Sent across Logan Stankoven. There is his eighth of the postseason. And the Hurricanes have ripped the top off of this game.
2: Canadiens shut out for the second time this postseason. First time losing four consecutive home games in a single postseason in franchise history. Hurricanes, seventh team in the expansion era to win 11 of their first 12 games of a postseason. Third shutout they've had this postseason, tying a franchise record, which they set in 2002 and matched in 2006. Speaking of the postseason, and as we get to the finals, who would the Knicks prefer to see next week? That's straight ahead. SportsCenter All Night continues. It's ESPN Radio.
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4: 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The Hurricanes try to push the Canadiens to the brink in Game 4.
5: Ah, oh, he scores! A power play goal! Carolina gets a 1-0 lead. Their first power play goal of this series. And Sebastian Aho delivers it.
4: One team clinches, another waits their turn.
6: Oklahoma City and San Antonio are going to Ali Frazier each other to death. And somebody's going to need like a vacation and not be ready physically and emotionally to move on to the next round.
4: Untouchable might be an understatement at this point.
7: And he makes a throw and that's it. There you go. Now he becomes the all-time Phillies, breaking that Grover Cleveland record at 41 2/3 record.
4: A two-quarterback battle in the Twin Cities.
8: I have a drive that, you know, that's been driving me since fifth grade when I decided to be at this level and perform really well at this level. And that's the same drive that's running through me today.
4: Plus, missed it by that much.
9: The 2-0 pitch is a liner into left center field. This is headed for the gap and over the head of the left fielder Torres. It rolls up against the wall. The Brewers have their first hit of the game.
10: Oh, yes, I remember now. Missed it by that much.
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11: 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Both the NBA and NHL have teams into the championship series awaiting their opponents. In the NBA, Knicks are waiting to see if it'll be the Spurs or the Thunder. Who would they rather see? We'll ponder that straight ahead. On the ice, Vegas moving into the Stanley Cup Final on Tuesday, and now they await the winner of the Eastern Conference Final. Hurricanes, Canadiens skating in Montreal Wednesday in Game 4. Canadiens looking to pull even in the series. As we learned quickly in the first period, they would not.
5: Goss is here. Whips it across. Ehlers. Ah, who shoots? He scores! A power play goal! Carolina gets a 1-0 lead. Their first power play goal of this series. And Sebastian Aho delivers it. It's 1-0 Hurricanes.
11: Oh, how quiet it got in Montreal. Jordan Staal would add another goal about a minute later. 2-0 Carolina. Then about a minute and a half after that,
5: 2-on-1 for Carolina. Blake and Stankoven coming in. Blake, Stankoven, 3-0 Carolina! It's a huge goal! Sent across Logan Stankoven. There is his eighth of the postseason. And the Hurricanes have ripped the top off of this game.
11: Jordan Staal would add a goal. Hurricanes go out of a 4-0 win. 99-9 the fan. Three goals in the first period, ultimately a 4-0 shutout after an empty netter. Hurricanes 6-0 on the road this postseason. Seventh team in Stanley Cup playoff history to win its first six road games of a postseason. Seventh straight road playoff win overall dating back to last season. They have a 3-1 series lead on Montreal. Hurricanes 9-1 this postseason when they score first, Sebastian Aho, power play goal, his 11th career power play goal, breaking a tie with Eric Staal for the most in franchise playoff history. Staal had his goal as well. He spoke with TNT.
12: I thought tonight was definitely one of our best games this playoff. It's a good team. Don't get me wrong. And we were on it, though, and you know,

0: WIP. Phillies a 3-0 shutout of the Padres. Christopher Sanchez, 7 innings of 6-hit ball, 9 strikeouts, 6th pitcher since 1893 to throw at least 7 innings and allow no runs in 5 straight starts. His skipper, Don Mattingly.
1: You saw history today. I know we've asked you many times if there's Sanchez starts. How do you describe it? But when this just keeps going, does it almost feel like they can't end?
2: A little bit. You just don't expect him to give up any runs. Thought he was a little rough early. You know, I don't know if this thing's on his mind at all. You know, going through it, knew he had to get through 4, I think it was. Seemed to settle down a little more after that. But, yeah, he's been amazing from the standpoint of it just seems like every time out, no matter what team or who it is, just kind of keeps going.
3: You just went an entire month without giving up a run. Can you remember seeing a run like this? I mean, he's up there with one of the longest ever, Kershiser.
2: Well, I had Kershaw. He was pretty close to this. I'm not sure if he got there or not, but kind of in general, the Kershaw-Greinke was like Wheeler and Sanchi. But, you know, Sanchi's amazing in his own right, the way he does it, you know, with the ball down, the ball's tumbling out of the same zone. So, he's been amazing. You know, when he gets in trouble, he doesn't seem to panic at all. Just keeps making pitches, and so it's fun to watch.
0: 44 2/3 consecutive scoreless innings, breaking Grover Cleveland Alexander's franchise record. 39 scoreless innings in the month of May. Cubs and Pirates, Chicago mired in a 10-game losing streak.
4: Ian Happ batting with men at second and third. And he drives one in the air to right field. If it's fair, it's going to be gone. That ball is a 3-run homer for Ian Happ. Right down the line and right, and the Cubs take a 7-4 lead. That is a big one.
0: Cubs Radio Network, Ian Happ with the go-ahead 3-run homer. Drives in 5. That's half of Chicago's output. They beat the Pirates 10-4, snapping that 10-game losing streak. Scored more runs on Wednesday than in their previous 6 games combined. Going for a title in OKC. That's next. Sports Center All Night continues. It's ESPN Radio.
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3: 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Game 6 of the Western Conference Final coming up tonight. San Antonio, Oklahoma City. Oklahoma City also in focus for college softball. Day 1 of the Women's College World Series coming up Thursday. Number 1, Alabama's there. Texas, the 2-seed, advancing to OKC as well. For the first time since 2015, Oklahoma is not there. 5 of the 8 teams in Oklahoma City are from the SEC, including Texas, the reigning champs. They get Tennessee on day 1 today. The one matchup that features 2 SEC teams, ESPN analyst Haley McClenny.
4: It's going to come down to Tennessee's offense. Can they produce enough runs for the Tennessee pitching staff? We know how great this pitching staff is with Carlin Pickens, with Sage Marjecko, and with Aaron Neuer. And Carlin Pickens was absolutely dominant in that Super Regional against Georgia. The Georgia offense, while they were hot and they were great and we were hyping them up, it's still not as good as Texas's offense. I mean, you got to deal with Katie Stewart. You got to deal with Reese Atwood. You got to deal with Caden Henry at the top being a spark plug for that Texas team. And then Tegan Kavan as well. That's going to be the toughest pitcher by far that Tennessee has faced yet in this postseason. Yes, they are starting to put up some crooked numbers, but it's still, if you would have told me in that Super Regional that Sophia Knight would have hit 2 home runs, she had 0 on the year coming into Super Regionals. She hit 2 in that one. I want to see still a little bit more production from the Tennessee offense. They are still last among remaining SEC teams in terms of batting average, runs scored, home runs, etc. But it's going to be a good one. I'm excited for it.
3: 5 of the 8 teams in Oklahoma City are from the SEC. Quadruple header on Thursday starting at noon Eastern. Texas Tech and Mississippi State get things underway. ESPN and ESPN2 with the coverage this weekend for the Women's College World Series. Right now, SportsCenter all night. There's been a spotlight on quarterback Brendan Sorsby this week and whether he'll be eligible to play for Texas Tech this fall. The current status is a no, but Texas Tech is expected to have an appeal submitted to the NCAA by the end of the week. The NCAA this week denied Sorsby's request to be reinstated, which was in line with other precedent set by the NCAA. Sorsby also filing a lawsuit a couple of weeks ago seeking his eligibility. He acknowledged in that lawsuit to betting on thousands of sporting events as part of his gambling addiction, including betting on Indiana football while he was on the team. He has completed a month-long inpatient rehab program for his gambling addiction. Here's our Paul Feinbaum.
5: I think he should have been suspended for a couple of games, but to keep him out from the whole season, I think is wrong. And while what he did on paper is terrible, we're talking about the NCAA, the most hypocritical organization in the history of mankind, coming down on somebody for gambling while they have their own side gambling deals and while gambling is pervasive everywhere. So 3-game suspension, perhaps, keeping him out for the whole season is wrong.
3: Sorsby has a year of eligibility remaining, but NCAA precedent in gambling cases has been pretty straightforward. The rules say that wagering on your own team leads to permanent loss of eligibility. Earlier on ESPN Radio Hour, Amber Wilson.
6: I don't think it's a big deal that he's been denied eligibility. I'm not surprised. They do have to crack down on this. I'm incredibly shocked about what I just heard out of Paul Feinbaum's mouth, because I couldn't disagree with him more. Of course,

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6: Here's a look at your weatherology forecast. Clear skies overnight with a low of 52. Winds out of the northeast, 8 to 15 miles per hour. Highs around 75 Thursday. Lows level off around 45 Thursday night. Sunshine mixed with clouds at times and dry Friday and Saturday. Low 80s Friday, mid 70s by Saturday. I'm meteorologist Jennifer Wojcicki on 1430 ESPN Beaver Dam. Right now, 56.
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0: 12 homers on the season, 880 ESPN New York with the call. Mets double up the Reds 4-2. Red Sox an 8-0 shutout of the Braves. They're shut out for the fifth time this season, Atlanta is. Second time on the road for Boston. All nine starters recording a hit for the second time this season. Speaking of shutouts, Tigers shutting out the Angels.
1: 3-2, fly ball, left field. This one's deep. Got a chance. Gone! On cue, Spencer Torkelson delivers. Eighth of the year, 2-0 Tigers.
0: It would be a 4-0 win for Detroit. 97 won the ticket. Tigers' first shutout win since April 10th against the Marlins. Could there be a breakaway? That's next. SportsCenter All Night continues. It's ESPN Radio.
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3: 1 second left. The Cavs are down 2. Will they be down 0-2? Williams holds. Looks the pass. Gets it to James. Here's a 3 for the win. Oh, it is good.
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5: Players that have had multiple MVPs and multiple titles. Michael Jordan, Bill Russell, Kareem Abdul-Jabbar, LeBron James, Magic Johnson, Tim Duncan, Larry Bird, Steph Curry, Wilt Chamberlain. And if FCA pulls it off, he becomes the 10th name on that list. He's not on par with any of the players that I just listed.
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7: 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Along with Chris Canty, Michelle Smallman, Evan Cohen with you here at Unsportsmanlike. The morning after, the Carolina Hurricanes go up 3-1 with a 4-0 victory over the Montreal Canadiens in the Eastern Conference Finals, scoring three goals in the first 3 minutes of the game. And the morning after, the fact that Ohtani may be trying to win the Cy Young, of course, this year. Like, why wouldn't he? Six no-hit innings last night. He's got an under one ERA. And the morning of game number six of the Western Conference Finals in the NBA with OKC up 3-2, trying to close it out tonight in a game you'll hear right here on ESPN Radio and the ESPN app, presented by Augusto. Small, CC, how we doing this morning?
5: Well, first of all, if you're going to talk about baseball, how you got not going to mention my guy, Gerrit Cole, in his second start back from Tommy John surgery, going 6 2/3 innings, 10 strikeouts, sir, and no earned runs. How you not going to talk about that?
7: Because you did, so I don't need to.
5: No, I just felt like it's very dismissive just because your baseball team is in the toilet.
8: Yeah.
5: You don't want to give my Yankees credit, and you don't want to acknowledge that things are on the up and up now that Gerrit Cole's back in Atlanta.
7: And he's awesome, but at the same time, what Shohei Ohtani basically threw a no-hitter through six innings and had a leadoff homer last night. And this guy, who's a four-time MVP, and he's won each of the last three in the National League, or each of the last three overall, excuse me, and now he may be a Cy Young Award winner if he gets the proper number of innings. It's just wild. It's just wild.
5: It's crazy to think that somebody that's getting paid $750 million might actually be underpaid.
7: He is
8: underpaid,
7: he is.
8: Which is crazy.
7: He is.
8: And I also love after his performance last night, he's like, yeah, too many walks. Got to be better.
7: Four walks, six innings, that is too many. He's right about that. Yeah. I'm glad you pointed that out. All right, we heard there coming back CC talking about SGA and the historical nature of what he's doing here. So have they won the Western Conference Finals? No. Have they won a championship? No. But CC yesterday pointed out that despite the greatness, he's uncomfortable with the list he is potentially going to be on with the multi-time MVP, multi-time champion, if this is to occur. Can I add one thing?
5: Please.
7: Okay. Because I put together something here. I couldn't believe it when I put it together. So if we look at careers in the years that LeBron James has been in the NBA. So 2003-04, first season, right? Are we all in agreement, since LeBron has been in the NBA, he's had the best career, right? Of anyone since he's been in the NBA, unless you want to argue Steph.
8: I was going to say for me, I could have a very strong argument for Steph.
7: The one team aspect, no drama.
8: Just the style of the play.

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4: This is Evan Cohen.

0: You okay with that?
1: No, I'm not. I don't. How can you say you're a Heat fan and then ever take a shot at Dwayne Wade? That's not a lot. Hey, I'm a big Yankee fan. Derek Jeter sucks. What? You're not a Yankee fan then? Hey, a big Cardinals fan here. Don't love Pujols. What? Yadier, not a good culture guy. What?
0: I'm offended you even said that in jest.
1: Well, that's what it is.
2: Well, to be fair, though, real quick, I am looking at this free throws that in the final series. 10, 14, 18, 9.
1: Of 06, you're saying?
2: Yeah, 25, 21.
1: Well, that's Mark Cuban's whole argument. But Dwayne has done so many things since then that it's like, all right, you're going to just say he's a free throw merchant?
3: 25, wow.
1: Yeah, because
4: that is insane.
1: He gets to the line because he attacks the basket.
3: Poor flop.
1: It's totally different than SGA. Different players. Right? SGA doesn't always attack the basket.
4: No, he's not. He's trying to get to that midi. That's what he's trying to do.
1: I think, if I may say so myself, I think conceptually we nailed this of this may be uncomfortable. And maybe he's not the third best player of this era. But resume-wise, if you are if you're not Kenny Atkinson, if you're not Daryl Morey, and you just care about what happens at the end, did you win it all? What was your role in winning it all? And were you the person that took the team there? CeCe said it. This dude is undeniable in this regard. Numerically, you could be uncomfortable, but it's ridiculous. It's truly ridiculous what he's done. What he could do. But preemptive strike by us. Coming up, CeCe's Power Rankings brought to us by SoFi. We are on Sportsmanlike on ESPN Radio.
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11: Here's a look at your weatherology forecast. For today, look for mostly sunny skies with high temperatures reaching up into the middle part of the 70s. Then for tonight, mostly clear, a low of 45. Friday, a blend of clouds and sunshine with lower 80s for high temperatures. And looking at your Saturday, partly cloudy conditions will ease back to the middle range of the 70s. I'm meteorologist Michael Caron, 1430 ESPN, Beaver Dam. Currently, it's 55.
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1: We asked parents to share their

0: we have provided him. We believe he's done that because of everything else on our team as well, that we have saved a few bucks so he can have all of these 52 other guys around him that are really good too.
1: Also curious to know where Todd Bowles' job security falls into the equation of how much they're going to pay Baker Mayfield. Because clearly Todd Bowles would want him, but if Todd Bowles isn't there, there's a new head coach. What's the level of commitment he's willing to give to Baker? I think that's also
0: CC, one other quick thing before you get to number one, just very quickly on this. There's a reason Jordan Reed in ESPN.com posted a story yesterday about the 2027 QB draft class. That draft class is going to be hovering over all of these situations, well, not the 24 one, but the rest of them all year. Because it's what's the alternative? The alternative is dipping your toe in that water, which is like the water in Capri, Italy. It's beautiful. That's what the water is there.
1: No doubt. But there can only be one number one on my list.
2: Number one,
1: Lamar Jackson. He won the verses between he and John Harbaugh last season. He was involved in the selection process with new head coach Jesse Minter. And now the organization's top priority is getting an extension done. At least that's what Steve Bisciotti, owner of the Baltimore Ravens, said at the outset of the offseason. Turns out no extension is done, and we're already into OTAs. Lamar is scheduled to have an $84.3 million cap hit in 2027, which is untenable. They got to that place by restructuring his deal this offseason to lower the $74 million cap hit that he was scheduled to have in 2026. By doing that, they gave Lamar more leverage. And it's worth noting that Lamar has a full no-trade clause and a no-tag clause, which means he can be an unrestricted, unencumbered free agent after 2027. I do think it's worth noting that a few weeks ago, an independent arbiter determined that even though they couldn't prove collusion, that the NFL encouraged the Baltimore Ravens, amongst other teams, to suppress and not fully guarantee the contract of Lamar Jackson, amongst other quarterbacks, back in 2022. I got to think that that factors into Lamar's thinking this time around when it comes to the negotiations. The deal will be exactly what Lamar wants it to be. And as somebody that has already been on the record and saying they want to be a billion-dollar athlete, this next contract is going to have to do the yeoman's work when it comes to getting Lamar to that mark. And so this has the makings of a very contentious negotiation, particularly because Lamar represents himself, and there is no agent as a buffer in this process.
0: Well, one of the issues with Lamar right now is, and the Ravens, there's no action. There were words yesterday. We will get to those next. We're on Sportsmanlike, presented by Progressive Insurance.
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0: This week's Fox Brothers Piggly Wiggly High School Athlete of the Week is Clarice Stevens of Beaver Dam High School. Clarice competes in figure skating and synchronized figure skating, and after graduation, she plans to attend Western Michigan University, where she will continue her skating career and double major in psychology and sociology. Congratulations to Clarice Stevens of Beaver Dam. She's this week's Fox Brothers Piggly Wiggly High School Athlete of the Week.
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0: From the Daily Dodge News Center, I'm Terry Bell. Federal court proceedings have been delayed again for an Arkansas man accused of kidnapping a Beaver Dam teenager last year. Gary Day's federal trial is now pushed back to August 4th. Jim Troupas, the Madison area lawyer who once represented President Trump, is applying for more than $3 million from the administration's fund for allies who say they were wrongly targeted after the January 6th insurrection. Brown County prosecutors say they're not ready to decide on charges against Packers star Josh Jacobs. He faces possible charges including domestic battery and strangulation. Wisconsin health officials are confirming the state's first Mpox cases of the year. The risk to the public is considered low, but cases are on the rise nationwide. Expect driving delays in Mayville starting Tuesday. Milling and paving work should last for a week unless there's bad weather. From the Daily Dodge News Center, I'm Terry Bell.
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1: 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Jason McCourty had one of the gutsiest tweets in the history of the world.

0: Getting ready for a regional final matchup with Monona Grove, bringing in head coach Quinn Heintz. Coach, Kendall Fakes may be swinging one of the hottest bats in the state right now, and it's at the right time for you.
1: Yeah, she's a tough out. She always has been. At the beginning of the year, she was battling some injury stuff as well. Kind of got her off to maybe a little bit of a slow start, but the last 3 weeks, I don't know if there's anybody that's swinging. The only one that's rivaling that is Maddie Bryant, who's almost hitting 600 in May. But Kendall, I mean, she's found a little bit of a power stroke. She's always had a really good bat, but she was more of a doubles kid because she's got really good power to the opposite field. But I mean, 6 home runs now in the last 2.5 weeks. So she's really kind of turning on, and she's doing it against some of the best pitching. So we really face some really good pitchers down the stretch. And she usually gives us her best performances against some of the top pitchers.
0: Monona Grove coming to town on Thursday, a game you can watch on Daily Dodge TV as well. And here on 1430 ESPN Beaver Dam. Coach, you split with MG in the regular season. Just give us the scouting reports on them.
1: You know, they're a very good team. I mean, they are a very dangerous team. They've got really good pitching. She's capable of striking out a lot of hitters, and if you strike out a lot against her, you put yourself in a hole and in some trouble. And they got a few hitters who really have some power and can be dangerous at the plate. They're kind of up and down. I would say they're not super consistent as far as a team goes, but they can beat the best and come out and get you. So, I mean, they've got Watertown twice this year. They beat us. They played Wanakita tough games. So they can go out and beat some of the best teams, and you've got to be ready to go right from the beginning of the game against them.
0: Well, Coach Heintz, so we want to pack the Beaver Dam High School diamond, but if you can't make it again, it'll be on Daily Dodge TV and 1430 ESPN Beaver Dam. Thanks for the time, and good luck against MG.
1: All right, thanks. Appreciate it, Wade.
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4: Here's a look at your weatherology forecast. For today, look for mostly sunny skies with high temperatures reaching up into the middle part of the 70s. Then for tonight, mostly clear, a low of 45. Friday, a blend of clouds and sunshine with lower 80s for high temperatures. And looking at your Saturday, partly cloudy conditions will ease back to the middle range of the 70s. I'm meteorologist Michael Caron, 1430 ESPN, Beaver Dam. Currently 53 degrees.
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0: And maybe that's what the holdup is as to why Myles Garrett hasn't met Todd Monken. Because none of the Myles Garrett stuff could actually be clarified until the Eagles have the proper ammo to acquire him. And maybe they would look at it and say, we're in essence trading A.J. Brown for Myles Garrett. Now they have to give up a lot more. I'm not saying this is going to happen. I'm also saying that CeCe's point is a good one, and it would retroactively explain a lot of things.
1: You're telling me that the guy who we call the trade father, who is always making moves, who was interested in Micah Parsons and wanted to make a big deal for Micah Parsons, but Jerry Jones and the Dallas Cowboys said, anyone but you. We'll even deal him to the Green Bay Packers, who ousted us in the playoffs. Anyone but you. And they didn't get who they wanted in Micah Parsons. Could have said, okay, bet. Let me make all of these other subsequent moves, and I'll just go out and get Myles Garrett instead.
0: Mm-hmm.
1: If anyone could do that, it would be Howie Roseman.
0: And this year, who makes you a better team? Myles Garrett on the Eagles or A.J. Brown on the Eagles?
1: Myles Garrett.
0: I would agree with you. I mean, there are a few franchises in sports that you would say they're two steps ahead at all times, even when they seem behind. The Philadelphia Eagles would be one of those teams right now that you think would be two steps ahead. This is a conspiracy theory. This is a reckless speculation. But because on our show, and I know ESPN Cleveland gets mad at us when we do this, none of us have a clear and logical explanation as to the Browns' game plan around Myles Garrett. This hypothetical would give us one relative to, well, if you're going to trade him, why don't you just trade him around the draft? Well, because the team that may be willing to give you the most ammo can't actually get that ammo until after June 1st when they move A.J. Brown. CeCe, it retroactively makes all of the Browns' moves logical. And by the way, one other thing. Who's the person now right below Howie Roseman? And who would that person be talking?
2: The twin brother.
0: The Berry brothers. One works for the Browns, one works for the Eagles. You think they could have private conversations that nobody with active players that are on other teams that maybe they could say, this is a family thing.
2: Calling my brother.
0: Yeah. You can't tell me I'm not allowed to do that.
1: Sure, I'm the assistant GM of the Eagles and he's the GM of the Browns, but that's family. This is blood.
0: That's not even a joke. That's factual. They're twin brothers.
3: I think ESPN Cleveland needs to dump their QB tracker and start the Is Miles Getting Traded meter.
1: The Miles meter?
0: Miles meter.
2: The Miles meter.
0: Smalls narrowed that down for you. The Miles meter.
3: I had to explain what I meant, Evan.
0: The Miles meter. I like it. Huh. Pat will explain more during I'm Over It next.
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1: Trevor kicks the 0-2 pitch. Swing and a miss! He struck him out! It is a St. Louis sweep for the Crew. They come from behind this afternoon, and they take down the Cardinals by a final score of 2-1.
0: Call on the Brewers Radio Network and WBEV by Lane Grindle as Milwaukee rallied with a pair of runs in the eighth to beat St. Louis. Card starter Dustin May took a no-hitter into the eighth before Garrett Mitchell broke it up. Christian Yelich, the RBI single to tie, and Jackson Churio, a grounder that was misplayed by shortstop Mason Wynn to plate the winning run. Milwaukee will open up a series in Houston tomorrow night. Packers running back Josh Jacobs was released from prison Wednesday after being arrested on domestic violence charges on Tuesday. However, the Brown County DA said in a statement they're not ready to formally charge Jacobs as the investigation continues. That's your Daily Dodge Sports Center on 1430 ESPN Beaver Dam. Keep up to date with all the latest going on in high school athletics across the region by heading to the sports tab at dailydodge.com. Local scores, interviews, and more.
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12: Why did you get so upset, Nuno?
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9: I felt bullied in that rejoin. You guys all came at me.
12: Deservedly so.
9: Like an avalanche of anger.
8: Yeah. If it's... What's your preference?
10: You totally copped out of the question,
8: Smalls. Yeah, if your preference is A or B, you can't go with C. Who do you think wins tonight, Oklahoma City or San Antonio? If your answer is, I don't know, but they both may, either one will lose to the Knicks. That's not an answer.
9: It could be option C, the Knicks, because those two teams are beating one another up, already depleted while the Knicks are resting.
8: She's still doing it. She actually just did it again.
9: The Knicks getting a dub without playing. Option C.
8: You're just an option C person in life. That's what you are. You're an option.
9: When you
10: know, the multiple choice questions back in the day, C was the go-to.
9: C was on the Scantron. CC is right. If you didn't know the answer, you always went with C.
8: Abba-cadabba. Didn't people say to do that if it was A, B, C, or D? If you didn't know, you just fill out A, B, B, A.
9: No, you always went with C.
10: You always went with C. Yeah.
8: All right.
9: You didn't do that?
8: No. I tried to actually, study.

0: From the Daily Dodge News Center, I'm Terry Bell. Federal court proceedings have been delayed again for an Arkansas man accused of kidnapping a Beaver Dam teenager last year. Gary Day's federal trial is now pushed back to August 4th. Jim Troupas, the Madison area lawyer who once represented President Trump, is applying for more than $3 million from the administration's fund for allies who say they were wrongly targeted after the January 6th insurrection. Brown County prosecutors say they're not ready to decide on charges against Packer star Josh Jacobs. He faces possible charges including domestic battery and strangulation. Wisconsin health officials are confirming the state's first Mpox cases of the year. The risk to the public is considered low, but cases are on the rise nationwide. Expect driving delays in Mayville starting Tuesday. Milling and paving work should last for a week unless there is bad weather. From the Daily Dodge News Center, I'm Terry Bell.
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2: This is Evan.

0: quarterback, or probably the third string inactive quarterback. Because
1: the scouting quarterback.
2: Yeah.
1: I can see a world where that happens. Yeah. But there's no reason to move on from J.J. McCarthy if he loses the quarterback battle. There's quite literally no point.
0: Unless he asks for them to move on from him.
1: Also, what's the point of moving on from Kyler Murray if he loses the quarterback battle?
0: Is he going to be willing to be a backup?
1: Well, I mean, he's under contract, and the Arizona Cardinals are picking up most of the cost, right? So why would you move on from it?
0: If another team is interested, potentially. Just saying. I mean,
1: flip him for a high draft pick, but he just lost the quarterback competition to J.J. McCarthy. What's right. that market going to be?
0: Well, great that's point. True, too. Great that's point. That's true. So then maybe you would get rid of him before he'd lose the job. And only you would know he was behind him and not the rest of the league.
1: Okay.
0: You know, it's like if we're heading in that direction, trade him now, because you're right. The moment you name him J.J. McCarthy's backup, you're going to have to pay someone else to take him on in that spot. All right, coming up, it is spelling bee time.
2: Yes.
0: Which means Michelle Smallman is going to give Cece and I a spelling bee. What's the catch? Only words of the day. Historically, that we're going to have to spell, including likely today's word of the day that I will not realize is in the midst on this. I figured out what she was going to do.
2: Oh, that's
0: and
2: a good strategy.
0: Brilliant.
2: I should have done that.
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2: Life is full.

0: enter an NFL locker room on game day, it's written there clear as day, you do not bet on pro football, period. Mm. In college sports, I look at college football with the emergence of NIL as an extension of professional football. And absolutely, you do not bet on your sport as an active player.
1: 100%.
0: So Brandon Sorsby in this, you know, ineligible ruling was appropriate from my perspective, and the partnerships that the NCAA has or his respective conferences had has nothing to do with it, has no bearing on the situation, on the discipline whatsoever.
2: Yeah, I agree with CC. I don't think that this ruling was out of bounds at all. And to your comparison about us not being able to drink alcohol, even though our company can promote it. Also, if I had an issue with that, is it wise for me to be put in that position?
1: Right.
2: And is that something that my company needs to consider? Sure. It is not out of bounds at all for them as an entity to be considering the addictive nature that Brendan Sorsby has for gambling. He's admitted it. He sought treatment for this,
1: right,
2: which is another very complicated layer to all of this.
1: Yeah, I mean.
0: But Ev, here's the other thing. Why would you want to entertain having a person that directly jeopardizes the integrity of your competition in your sport? That makes no sense at all.
1: Well, the NCAA agrees with you. Normally that's an icky statement, but not in this case.
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10: I'm Wade Bates with your Daily Dodge Sports Center. Packers running back Josh Jacobs was released from jail Wednesday, a day after being arrested on domestic violence charges. Upper Brown County DA, in a statement on Wednesday, said they're not formally charging Jacobs as of yet, and investigations will continue into the incident, which allegedly happened on Saturday. Packers released a statement saying they're aware of the incident. Jacobs and Micah Parsons, the only players of note missing from OTAs. Brewers got out the brooms and swept away the St. Louis Cardinals 2-1 Wednesday afternoon at American Family Field. Card starter Dustin May took a no-hitter into the eighth. Garrett Mitchell busted it open with a double to lead off the inning. Christian Yelich tied the game with a two-out single. Then Jackson Chourio's grounder that was misplayed by Mason Wynn plated the game-winning run. Brewers in Houston on Friday night. Beaver Dam softball team hosts Monona Grove in the regional final today at 5 on Daily Dodge TV, 1430 ESPN Beaver Dam. 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

0: Thursday on the high school sports scene. Lots of playoff action. I'm Wade Bates on 1430 ESPN Beaver Dam. Regional softball championships will be given out tonight across the state. In our area in Division One, Beaver Dam plays host to Monona Grove at 5 o'clock. 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These two teams split the regular season matchups, and the rubber match will punch their ticket to the sectional. We're on the air at 4:45 this afternoon. Also in the area, Waupun's up in Division One. They will play host to Oshkosh West. In Division Three tonight, Lomira hosts Winnebago Lutheran in a regional championship. And in Division Four, Marquezan goes to number one seed Algoma. Waterloo's at Johnson Creek. Oakville goes to Random Lake, and Deerfield is at Marshall. Division Five, Cambria Friesland is home playing in a regional championship against Lords Academy. The high school baseball playoffs begin tonight as well with regional quarterfinal action across the state. In Division Three, locally, Marquezan hosts New Lisbon. Cambria Friesland Randolph is at Partyville. Horicon's home against Balders. Lomira's at St. Mary Springs. Mayville travels over to New Holstein. Marshall's at Houston Dodgeland. Waterloo plays host to Abundant Life, and Deerfield is at Columbus. Division Four quarterfinals, Fall River is at Monticello Albany. Rio goes to Heritage Christian, and Central Wisconsin Christian plays host to Wild Rose. Beaver Dam will kick off their playoff run in Division One, the regional semifinal matchup with Lake Geneva Badger next Tuesday. Big things tomorrow night as well. Beaver Dam hosts the WIAA Division One sectionals. Beaver Dam's got six student athletes competing there as well. 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
1: Here's a look at your weatherology forecast. Sunshine expected today with daytime highs approaching 73. Winds out of the northeast, 8 to 15 miles per hour. Clear skies tonight, lows level off around 45. Daytime highs approaching 82. Tomorrow, sunshine mixed with clouds at times. I'm meteorologist Jennifer Wojcicki on 1430 ESPN Beaver Dam. Right now, 57.
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5: Life had a remote control. You could pause.

0: up the middle and into center field for a base hit. Yelich around third. He will score, and the Brewers on the board first. 1-0 Crew as Terang found the golden snitch. Yelich rips one fair inside the bag down the first baseline. Yelich turns first. He's on his way to second. He's in with a stand-up double to get the Brewers offense off and running from Wrigley.
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2: I'm Wade Bates with your Daily Dodge Sports Center. Card starter Dustin May took a no-hitter into the eighth, but Garrett Mitchell broke it up with a leadoff double. With two outs, then Christian Yelich gave the Brewers a tie game with an RBI single. Winning runs scored on a Jackson Chourio grounder that was misplayed by shortstop Mason Wynn. As for Yelich, he'll take the W.
3: I feel like kind of stolen a little bit, you know, as a credit to our pitchers for keeping us in the game. You know, we were only chasing one run, so even though things weren't going real good for us on offense, you know, when you're only down one, like anything can happen, it can change quick. And, we were fortunate to get some traffic there in the eighth inning and do just enough.
2: Brewers open up a weekend series in Houston on Friday night. Oklahoma City can head to the NBA Finals tonight with a win at San Antonio in Game 6 of the Western Finals. 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Beaver Dam boys golf team was fourth at the regionals yesterday at Old Hick. They qualify for next week's sectionals in Fond du Lac. That's your Daily Dodge Sports Center on 1430 ESPN Beaver Dam. 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
1: Here's a look at your weatherology forecast. Sunshine expected today with daytime highs approaching 73. Winds out of the northeast, 8 to 15 miles per hour. Clear skies tonight, lows level off around 45. Daytime highs approaching 82. Tomorrow, sunshine mixed with clouds at times. I'm meteorologist Jennifer Wojcicki on 1430 ESPN Beaver Dam. Currently 61.
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7: Trevor kicks the 0-2 pitch. Swing and a miss! He struck him out! It is a St. Louis sweep for the Crew. They come from behind this afternoon, and they take down the Cardinals by a final score of 2-1.
6: Call on the Brewers Radio Network and WBEV by Lane Grindle as Milwaukee rallied with a pair of runs in the eighth to beat St. Louis. Card starter Dustin May took a no-hitter into the eighth before Garrett Mitchell broke it up. Christian Yelich, the RBI single to tie, and Jackson Churio, a grounder that was misplayed by shortstop Mason Wynn to plate the winning run. Milwaukee will open up a series in Houston tomorrow night. Packers running back Josh Jacobs was released from prison Wednesday after being arrested on domestic violence charges on Tuesday. However, the Brown County DA said in a statement they're not ready to formally charge Jacobs as the investigation continues. That's your Daily Dodge Sports Center on 1430 ESPN Beaver Dam. 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

0: line looks like in terms of participating. We were talking about it amongst ourselves yesterday on the sideline. I think he will probably be taken off the PUP list during training camp and do some individual work. And while he may not play, they will carry him on the 53 and just have him be a game day inactive. Because even with the rule change this past offseason with the PUP list, where you can start practicing after missing two games, but you still have to miss four before you can play, I think they want him to be able to ramp up more effectively than that. I think he probably is off the PUP list, but not playing yet before the end of camp. Do you think that's unrealistic for me to think?
1: No, he's a freak. And I'm sure he's attacked his rehab the same way Tucker has. And I would anticipate a lot of times you're fine with, okay, you get 4 weeks and then we'll start ramping you up. We all know when that Bear game is. We all know that that's going to be something. And I think prior to that, if you can get him out on the field, a lot of times these roster spots are sacred, and especially game day actives. I get all that. Micah trumps everything on that. If he can get 10 snaps to build up to go and play so he's ready to go by week 5 or 6 and full tilt, I'm great with it. So I would think you're going to have him in a very nice training camp where it's not going to be very taxing, and you'll start seeing that ramp up about mid-August. And I wouldn't be shocked. Would you be shocked if he's playing in the opener? I wouldn't be.
0: I wouldn't shocked be shocked to know, surprised, yes.
1: Well, potato, patata.
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0: But they want to give him this opportunity to say, hey, man, it's yours, baby. Let's go. We're with you. They did that with Narvison. They've done that with Anders. Kicking is different than these other spots, and that's why I don't mind. I'm sure there's more to this story. Money and McMahon is probably wanting a different opportunity where he feels like he can have the job or he can pick and choose where he wants to be. But from this kid's perspective, man, it's going to be a pressure cooker. This isn't going to make it easier for him. That pressure is still going to be rifling high. Mm-hmm. And he's going to have to be up to the task. And obviously the Packers feel like he is, or they wouldn't have made this move.
1: We will get to the other question that I asked Matt LaFleur coming up. I know at least one of our teammates is on a vacation right now on a lovely trip. Jesse Nelson, hope you're enjoying yourself. But you don't need to hop on a plane or board a cruise ship to feel like you've escaped. You can stick around Milwaukee and just swing in to Potawatomi Casino Hotel. 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
4: Here's a look at your weatherology forecast.
5: Ample sunshine expected today, with daytime highs approaching 76. Northeasterly winds 8 to 15 miles per hour. Clear skies tonight, lows level off around 45. Daytime highs approaching 82. Tomorrow, sunshine mixed with clouds at times. I'm meteorologist Jennifer Wojcicki on 1430 ESPN Beaver Dam. Currently 65.
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0: your Daily Dodge Sports Center. Packers running back Josh Jacobs was released from jail Wednesday, a day after being arrested on domestic violence charges. Upper Brown County DA, in a statement on Wednesday, said they're not formally charging Jacobs as of yet, and investigations will continue into the incident, which allegedly happened on Saturday. Packers released a statement saying they're aware of the incident. Jacobs and Micah Parsons, the only players of note missing from OTAs. Brewers got out the brooms and swept away the St. Louis Cardinals 2-1 Wednesday afternoon at American Family Field. Card starter Dustin May took a no-hitter into the eighth. Garrett Mitchell busted it open with a double to lead off the inning. Christian Yelich tied the game with a two-out single. Then Jackson Churio's grounder that was misplayed by Mason Wynn plated the game-winning run. Brewers in Houston on Friday night. Beaver Dam softball team hosts Monona Grove in the regional final today at 5 on Daily Dodge TV, 1430 ESPN Beaver Dam. That is your Daily Dodge Sports Center, 1430 ESPN Beaver Dam.
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0: the south side of Milwaukee once upon a time. Or if you played on your Nintendo system, different opponents. Piston Honda, I'm being told, is the correct name for the Piston Dude. So there are a number of folks in the YouTube comments enjoying this walk down memory lane for Mike Tyson's punch out. 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
0: That's awesome. That is unbelievable.
1: I mean, if it only would have said Piston Honda and Glass Joe on there as well, we really would know we're in sync with what Annex Wealth Management is doing.
0: Apparently, you got to watch out for Soda Popinski.
1: Oh, Soda Popinski was my favorite character on there. Yep, that's another one.
0: All right. You go take care of business. We're going to play trivia. Riley, what is today's category for trivia and what caller would you like?
2: I'm sad that Tausch will be missing it because yesterday we neglected to do Wisconsin Geography Trivia Wednesday. So we're doing Wisconsin Geography Trivia Wednesday on a Thursday today.
0: Okay, what caller would you like?
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0: 15, caller 15 right now, 844-770-3776, 844-770-3776. We put trivia next. It's Wildy and Tausch.
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3: Here's a look at your weatherology forecast.
4: Ample sunshine expected today with daytime highs approaching 76. Northeasterly winds 8 to 15 miles per hour. Clear skies tonight, lows level off around 45. Daytime highs approaching 82. Tomorrow, sunshine mixed with clouds at times. I'm meteorologist Jennifer Wojcicki on 1430 ESPN Beaver Dam. Right now, it's 67 degrees.
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1: All right, Tausch, I'm going to do a day tease, a 21-hour tease.
2: Ooh, I like that.
1: The Bears have the Bears beat writers have access today to an OTA. Ben Johnson at the podium right now, and he says, per Adam Johns of Chicago Sports, "I'm buying Luther Burden stock right now." Luther Burden, of course, was their rookie receiver last year. He was a rookie. They drafted him, and he will have a huge role after they traded away DJ Moore. So it'll be him and Rome Odunze who will be the top two wide receivers for the arch-rival Chicago Bears. My question for you to ponder before tomorrow's show at University Ridge, which I believe I'm going to be able to join you for.
2: Oh, you're coming. Okay.
1: Is whose stock are you buying when it comes to the Packers? Not whose bed have your boots been under, Shania Twain?
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0: 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And, we were fortunate to get some traffic there in the eighth inning and do just enough.
1: Brewers open up a weekend series in Houston on Friday night. Oklahoma City can head to the NBA Finals tonight with a win at San Antonio in Game 6 of the Western Finals. 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
4: 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Earlier on the show, actor Dave Franco. Coming up, WWE superstar Jade Cargill. Actor Utkarsh Ambudkar. And now, sitting in for Rich, O'Shea Jackson Jr.
5: Yeah, yeah, yeah.

0: Getting ready for a regional final matchup with Monona Grove, bringing in head coach Quinn Heintz. Coach, Kendall Fakes may be swinging one of the hottest bats in the state right now, and it's at the right time for you.
1: Yeah, she's a tough out. She always has been. At the beginning of the year, she was battling some injury stuff as well. Kind of got her off to maybe a little bit of a slow start, but the last 3 weeks, I don't know if there's anybody that's swinging. The only one that's rivaling that is Maddie Bryant, who's almost hitting 600 in May. But, Kendall, I mean, she's found a little bit of a power stroke. She's always had a really good bat, but she was more of a doubles kid because she's got really good power to the opposite field. But, I mean, six home runs now in the last 2.5 weeks. So she's really kind of turning on, and she's doing it against some of the best pitching. So we really face some really good pitchers down the stretch. And she usually gives us her best performances against some of the top pitchers.
0: Monona Grove coming to town on Thursday, a game you can watch on Daily Dodge TV as well. And here on 1430 ESPN Beaver Dam. Coach, you split with MG in the regular season. Just give us the scouting reports on them.
1: You know, they're a very good team. I mean, they are a very dangerous team. They've got really good pitching. She's capable of striking out a lot of hitters, and if you strike out a lot against her, you put yourself

0: the tough games. So they can go out and beat some of the best teams, and you've got to be ready to go right from the beginning of the game against them.
1: Well, Coach Hines, so we want to pack the Beaver Dam High School Diamond, but if you can't make it again, it'll be on Daily Dodge TV and 1430 ESPN Beaver Dam. Thanks for the time, and good luck against MG.
0: All right, thanks. Appreciate it, Wade.
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1: Trevor kicks the 0-2 pitch. Swing and a miss! He struck him out! It is a St. Louis sweep for the Crew. They come from behind this afternoon, and they take down the Cardinals by a final score of 2-1.
2: Call on the Brewers Radio Network and WBEV by Lane Grindle as Milwaukee rallied with a pair of runs in the eighth to beat St. Louis. Card starter Dustin May took a no-hitter into the eighth before Garrett Mitchell broke it up. Christian Yelich, the RBI single to tie, and Jackson Churio, a grounder that was misplayed by shortstop Mason Wynn to plate the winning run. Milwaukee will open up a series in Houston tomorrow night. Packers running back Josh Jacobs was released from prison Wednesday after being arrested on domestic violence charges on Tuesday. However, the Brown County DA said in a statement they're not ready to formally charge Jacobs as the investigation continues. That's your Daily Dodge Sports Center on 1430 ESPN Beaver Dam. 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
3: We have a busy Thursday on the high school sports scene. Lots of playoff action. I'm Wade Bates on 1430 ESPN Beaver Dam. Regional softball championships will be given out tonight across the state. In our area in Division I, Beaver Dam plays host to Monona Grove at 5 o'clock. 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These two teams split the regular season matchups, and the rubber match will punch their ticket to the sectional. We're on the air at 4:45 this afternoon. Also in the area, Waupun's up in Division I. They will play host to Oshkosh West. In Division III tonight, Lomira hosts Winnebago Lutheran in a regional championship. And in Division IV, Marquezan goes to number one seed Algoma. Waterloo's at Johnson Creek. Oakfield goes to Random Lake, and Deerfield is at Marshall. Division V, Cambria Friesland is home playing in a regional championship against Lords Academy. The high school baseball playoffs begin tonight as well with regional quarterfinal action across the state. In Division III, locally, Marquezan hosts New Lisbon. Cambria Friesland Randolph is at Partyville. Horicon's home against Valders. Lomira's at St. Mary Springs. Mayville travels over to New Holstein. Marshall's at Houston Dodgeland. Waterloo plays host to Abundant Life, and Deerfield is at Columbus. Division IV quarterfinals, Fall River is at Monticello Albany. Ryo goes to Heritage Christian, and Central Wisconsin Christian plays host to Wild Rose. Beaver Dam will kick off their playoff run in Division I, the regional semifinal matchup with Lake Geneva Badger next Tuesday. Big things tomorrow night as well. Beaver Dam hosts the WIAA Division I sectionals. Beaver Dam's got six student athletes competing there as well. You can find all the results and everything going on in high school sports on the sports tab at dailydodge.com. I am Wade Bates on 1430 ESPN Beaver Dam.
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1: Here's a look at your weatherology forecast. 74 this afternoon under sunny skies. Winds out of the northeast, 8 to 15 miles per hour. Clear skies again tonight. Lows dip down to about 45. Tomorrow, high of 83. Partly cloudy Saturday with daytime highs approaching 72. 79 Sunday. I'm meteorologist Jennifer Wojcicki on 1430 ESPN Beaver Dam. Currently 72.
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0: with your Daily Dodge Sports Center. Packers running back Josh Jacobs was released from jail Wednesday, a day after being arrested on domestic violence charges. However, Brown County DA, in a statement on Wednesday, said they're not formally charging Jacobs as of yet, and investigations will continue into the incident, which allegedly happened on Saturday. Packers released a statement saying they're aware of the incident. Jacobs and Micah Parsons, the only players of note missing from OTAs. Brewers got out the brooms and swept away the St. Louis Cardinals 2-1 Wednesday afternoon at American Family Field. Card starter Dustin May took a no-hitter into the eighth. Garrett Mitchell busted it open with a double to lead off the inning. Christian Yelich tied the game with a two-out single. Then Jackson Chourio's grounder that was misplayed by Mason Wynn plated the game-winning run. Brewers in Houston on Friday night. Beaver Dam softball team hosts Monona Grove in the regional final today at 5 on Daily Dodge TV, 1430 ESPN Beaver Dam. That is your Daily Dodge Sports Center, 1430 ESPN Beaver Dam. 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

0: Plus, an article had compared Matt LaFleur and Jordan Love as the bones of the team.
1: How do you think he did there?
0: Not good.
1: You want to try again?
2: Not well.
1: Let's try one more time.
0: Not good.
1: Try again.
0: They're the bones of the team.
1: No.
0: What are they? I'm going to have to pull up my show sheet to read it verbatim, so just do it.
1: The show sheet? Okay, yeah. I'll just do it for you. So Sports Illustrated had their head coach quarterback dual rankings that they do every year come out. Matt LaFleur and Jordan Love combined for fifth out of 32 in the league, which is very good, top five.
2: Great combo.
1: Within the article, the author wrote that Love and LaFleur are the bones of a Super Bowl winning operation.
0: There it is. That's exactly what I said.
1: Yeah, pretty close.
0: So with that, we're going to build a Green Bay Packers body. That will make sense on the other side, I swear.
2: Oh, wow.
3: 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You're with Kyle and Brust.
1: Kyle, have you ever heard of him prior to the Packers signing him?
2: No.
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0: 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Over under. 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We're proud of you, Strofe.
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4: Here's a look at your weatherology forecast. 74 this afternoon, under sunny skies. Winds out of the northeast, 8 to 15 miles per hour. Clear skies again. Tonight, lows dip down to about 45. Tomorrow, high of 83. Partly cloudy Saturday, with daytime highs approaching 72, 79 Sunday. I'm meteorologist Jennifer Wojcicki on 1430 ESPN Beaver Dam. Currently 74.
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1: This is Evan Cohen of Unsportsmanlike. Check

0: I said it so early.
1: I refused to say it. I was going to get everybody else. When you said Caleb,
0: but
1: I said Drake
0: what
1: May.
0: What if the line was 9.5?
1: Well, then I thought about making. Then I would have said Caleb Williams if I had to. But that's what we got, 9.
2: I thought you may have tricked yourself into a running back. I thought you may have tricked yourself into like a...
1: Ben helped me with that one.
0: Yeah.
2: A Brock Purdy.
0: After Saquon Jalen didn't Hurts. Win it, it's almost impossible to put him in the top 10.
1: That's true.
0: Him in the top 10. Not like that somebody can't have an amazing season and work their way into the top 10.
1: But to start the season.
0: Yeah, start the season.
1: It's a quarterback. It's quarterback
2: award. Offensive player of the year is a different story.
1: That's crazy.
2: They go there next week.
1: Sam Darnold won a dang Super Bowl and not even looked at as an MVP candidate. That should give Packer fans some hope.
2: He took third place last year. I was surprised he was so low.
1: Who?
2: Darnold.
1: He took third place in MVP voting?
2: Didn't he take third place last year?
1: In MVP voting? Are you kidding me? Wow. Didn't know that.
2: I might be making that up now that you're so surprised.
0: Speaking of quarterbacks, in 2 minutes, are you ready to feel grateful for your situation? Are you ready to think about all the great times you've had watching quarterback play and this not happen? It's too good not to play. It's just too good not to play. J.J. McCarthy and Kyler Murray, it's amazing. Coming up next in 2 minutes, the disaster.
1: Trevor Lawrence wasn't ahead of Caleb Williams? That's crazy.
0: Again, he can run like...
2: Go to break.
1: A 59%
0: You are really a certified hater. I respect it. Back in 2 minutes.
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4: I'm Wade Bates with your Daily Dodge Sports Center. Card starter Dustin May took a no-hitter into the eighth, but Garrett Mitchell broke it up with a leadoff double. With two outs, then Christian Yelich gave the Brewers a tie game with an RBI single. Winning runs scored on a Jackson Chourio grounder that was misplayed by shortstop Mason Wynn. As for Yelich, he'll take the W.
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4: 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Oklahoma City can head to the NBA Finals tonight with a win at San Antonio in Game 6 of the Western Finals. 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
2: Ben Bruss, Kyle Wallace, Alex Strope running the show. Oh, I am so excited. Captain O'Captain is here. He is Captain Jared. We're on our Brewers voyage together, and he brings knowledge and nuggets, and we get all excited together.
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2: It is the SS Murph, and we bring in our captain throughout this Brewer season, Captain Jared. Welcome into Kyle and Brust.
7: Thanks for having me. What an open. It's about time we get something like that. As the captain of Brewers Math, if I yelled out to you both, there's land ahead, it would be natural for you two deckhands to throw down your mops, rush to the edge of the ship.
2: I just started looking, Captain.
7: Place your hand above your brow.
8: Here we are.
7: And strain to see that land. But alas, you don't see it. You both turn to me and say, but Captain, I don't see the land.
8: Captain, I don't see the land.
7: I then turn and look you both in the eyes and give you a wry smile and say, when have I been wrong before? And that, my friends, must be exactly what it's like to work for Matt Arnold and Pat Murphy. Blind trust. How else do you explain the following? If I told you your best pitcher from last season, Freddy Peralta, who won 17 games, would be traded, and the guy who had the second most number of wins on the rotation last year, Quinn Priester, would not have pitched one inning. By the way, Quinn won 13 games last year, so that's 30 wins from the starters right there, and the Brewers would be dead last in baseball in home runs hit. Honestly, how many games under 500 would you say the Brewers are heading into June? 5? 10?
8: At least.
7: 15? Would you believe this team is actually on pace to win more games than the franchise record-setting amount of 97 last year?
2: I'm still looking. I see clouds.
7: With a current win percentage of 623, they're on pace to win 101 games. So it's time for Brewers math. At 33-20, we are roughly 32% through the season. This is the exact football equivalent to the start of the second half of week 5 of the NFL season. And to me, this start by the Brewers is basically the same as the Packers going 4-0 and having a large lead going into the second half of their week 2026 week 5 matchup against the Chicago Bears.
2: Oh, wow.
7: It's almost like they have a 21-3 halftime lead on the Bears, and nothing can possibly go wrong when you're leading 21-3 at halftime. At least I don't think so. Kyle Harrison has a saying, CC Sabathia who? With the best first 10 starts in franchise history. And the Miz has an absurd 100 Ks in just 64 innings pitched. But as the Bears actually did teach us, you got to stay locked in. You got to grab the division by the throat for the fourth consecutive year. Summer's here. I'd like to see a few more long balls because, well, chicks dig them. And how about those tarps off boys and girls up at AmFam in the upper levels? You love to see it. Onward we go. The gauntlet has been passed. You just played the Yankees, the Padres, the Twins, the Cubs, the Dodgers, and the Cardinals in order, and you went 13-5. Onward we go. We are marching course once again to the playoffs.
8: Ahoy! Ahoy! Locked in, though. I'm locked in.
7: That's it.
8: That 21-3 hurt me, Jared. Captain.
7: It did.
8: Jared.

0: And if that is any reason to not slow down, we forge ahead. The sails are up. I don't care if the winds are blowing. The sails are up. We got to keep moving. We got to keep moving. Because now it's easy to get comfortable.
1: Mm-hmm.
0: Cubs just lost, got done losing 10 in a row. Rest of the division is strong, but not great. And here are the Brewers emerging once again for the fourth year in a row.
2: He's telling us to put the drinks down and get back to work.
1: Get back to work.
2: Stop celebrating. Ain't nothing to party about.
1: If y'all are not going back to work, we are throwing you overboard.
2: Overboard. Or in the poop deck.
0: Keep rowing. Keep rowing.
1: Aye, aye, Captain.
3: Aye, aye, Captain.
1: What if I told you that we ran, Strofe,
4: 200,000 simulations!
1: As the Brewers' over-under win total heading into the season was over 85.5. Are you going to go over or under? Well, we went over. And in 200,000! Do it, Strofe.
3: It's pretty good.
4: 200,000 simulations!
1: 94.3% of the time in those 200,000 simulations!
3: What happened?
1: The Brewers win over 86.
0: Darn right they did.
1: So we will... I don't know. Sail ahead!
3: Full steam ahead.
1: To the land!
0: You've got to realize...
1: A victory!
0: Every other ship on the sea never picks us to finish first in this 162-game regatta.
1: Ooh.
3: God.
1: Regatta.
3: I got to Google
0: But year
3: that.
0: After that year...
5: Doesn't know what a regatta is, Captain.
1: I'm in the poop deck.
0: Pitching change after pitching change. Different lineup after different lineup. Everybody complains this guy's got to play more. This guy needs to go down to AAA. All I know is let Arnold and Murphy cook.
1: Thank you, Captain.
3: Aye, aye, Captain.
1: We'll check in with you when you allow us up to the top of the deck in a couple of weeks.
0: First time in 26. We got to do this a little more often. Yeah.
1: All right. Yeah.
3: We'll see you in June, July.
1: We will see you before the All-Star break.
0: So far, so good.
1: Ahoy!
3: Ahoy. Aye, aye, Cap. Regatta. You got to tell me what it is. I thought ricotta. That was cheese.
1: They probably have something like that at Road America. I don't know what it is, but they probably have it. Their concession stands are amazing. And you have Moto America coming up next, May 29th through the 31st. That this weekend, you can stay all weekend. Camp on site. 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
7: Here's a look at your weatherology forecast. 74 this afternoon under sunny skies. Winds out of the northeast, 8 to 15 miles per hour. Clear skies again. Tonight, lows dip down to about 45. Tomorrow, high of 83. Partly cloudy Saturday with daytime highs approaching 72, 79 Sunday. I'm meteorologist Jennifer Wojcicki on 1430 ESPN Beaver Dam. Currently 74.
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0: 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We've all learned that Kyle Wallace doesn't like his neighbors.
1: Whoa.
0: What do you mean, whoa?
1: Well, don't like it strong. Don't talk to us. That's more factual.
0: You
1: let
0: your neighbor's dogs run wild without helping their dogs.
1: Careful what you say.
0: Why do I have to be careful what I say?
1: Man, I'm sitting here. We're in a meeting today talking about some great stuff
0: I'm
1: here.
0: I'm just saying KMB. What's been said on the show. Have I said anything factually incorrect?
2: I don't think he's ever said he doesn't like his neighbors.
0: He's implied it.
2: I think if he had his choice, he would live on an island with just him and baby girl with no neighbors.
1: I've lost some of my anonymity, and I've lost some of my... The gig is up! It's up! I was sitting here minding my business at work, and all of a sudden you get an ad on LinkedIn. And I said, who is this old 85-year-old? Well, I know the age. Who is this old 80-something-year-old adding me on LinkedIn? So I screenshotted and sent it to baby girl. I said, baby, is this our neighbor? And she said, OMG, what the heck is he doing? And so, yes, I'm minding my business at work, and one of my neighbors added me on LinkedIn, and I tell my neighbors I work in communications. I don't say what I do as a profession. I don't want.
0: He could be tuned in right now?
1: He could.
0: They could have been tuned in before you were added on LinkedIn.
1: No. They do not know. He could barely remember a damn name. You think he knows what I do for work?
0: If he can't remember a name, how is he going to find his way to us?
1: Well, he found his way to my LinkedIn today. He added me on LinkedIn. If he's listening today.
0: So now Kyle's neighborhood content is off the show.
1: Now what's gonna happen is
0: they're gonna get together and they're not gonna have you.
1: You know how these people talk. One gonna talk to another. Hey, you know, Kevin or Carl,
0: that neighbor over
1: there.
0: Did you see Carl?
1: Did you know? Yeah. So one of my next door neighbor found it out, and my fiance was like, hey, yeah, that's him. You know, he doesn't tell people. We have that relationship, or she has that relationship with him, where she could talk to him. The neighbor across the street, I ain't got the relationship. It's high and by. It ain't one of them.
0: Is that who added you?
1: That's who added me.
0: Oh, no.
1: So I know.
0: Do they have the dogs?
1: You said what? Well, the dog was in his yard. And so it's up. Not everybody, not a whole damn city going to know where I live.
0: The whole city.
1: Yeah, everybody going to know where I live.
0: Everyone's going to know. Do you want to know where Kyle lives? Add him on LinkedIn. Apparently, that will open up a whole can of worms.
1: I just know all that's going to happen is now when I'm walking around a nice little community, all somebody's going to say, hey, so I heard you work for ESPN Radio. I'm going to be like, wrong guy. Wrong
0: now you're going to lie to your neighbors?
1: I work in communications.
0: No, you don't.
1: Yes, I do. I'm communicating right now. Thank you. I work in communications. And so...
2: does work for ESPN Radio also. That's the lie.
1: Yeah. Well,
0: it doesn't work for ESPN Radio.
1: I don't work. I do
0: use
1: not.
0: Use for Good Karma Brand.
2: Thank you. 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
1: They will need to be that specific for me to respond with yes.
0: What was the name of the dog, Sparky?
1: I don't even know. Oh, the other one? I don't.
0: Oh, yeah, you wouldn't know because you let it run around the neighborhood wild.
1: No, that was a different
0: dog. Didn't
1: help
0: rescue it.
1: That was a different dog.
0: How many dog issues have there been?
1: Too damn many. That's why I mind my business.
0: Why are you talking about the dogs like that? They might be listening to you. They might be upset.
1: It is what it is. But I am very concerned that I no longer have.
0: So you're scared to give your true feelings because they added you on LinkedIn.
1: These folks
0: are
1: nosy.
0: A wuss.
1: No, they're nosy.
0: So are all the North Shore Nancy's in my neighborhood.

0: No, well, the difference is you don't. Your wife does not engage in neighbors, and my fiance, she used to engage. She doesn't engage as much, but she still is more friendly than I am. I just do yard work and wave. Hey, cutting the grass. Hey, that's all I do. I don't want to engage in conversation.
1: Have you made eye contact with anybody?
0: Quick eye contact. Or sometimes, honestly, when I see certain people coming, I turn my back and I act like I'm doing something else. I don't want, when dog walkers come by, I don't stop and talk. When they stop and talk, now I got to have these fake conversations. And the woman who was talking about...
1: Do you hate everybody?
0: No, I just like minding my business. I like being to myself. The woman who actually told me when I moved there was talking about shoveling her snow. So the old neighbor used to shovel my snow. And I said, oh, wow, that's nice of them.
2: You need to stop being a freaking hater.
1: You need to embrace your neighborhood.
0: I do embrace my neighborhood.
1: No. How do you embrace your neighborhood? What have you done for your neighbors? Have you dropped off cookies?
0: I wave at them when they acknowledge me.
1: So what happens if you go out of town and the trash needs to like come back?
0: Already got it planned out, because when we decide to do our honeymoon, it's during trash day. Already got it figured out where, you know what? We're just gonna let
1: you
0: the trash
1: plan?
0: Yes. I got it. I'm not asking anybody for anything. I want no favors given to me, because I don't want you asking me for any favors. This is the Wallace household. Is the Wallace household? I don't need that unless somebody's trying to break into my house.
1: Right, Strofe. If he could choose, he would live on an island. Well, obviously, because he wants to be like super rich, and you know, and
3: no, if he could live on like a little plot of land just out of Lake Michigan, and it was just him, and baby girl, in one house, he would.
1: And you
3: got
1: to row a boat to get to the house and a little creek.
0: I don't think y'all understand. I grew up with like we had neighbors to my left and my right, but like literally a whole bunch of yard in the back. We didn't really have to talk to our neighbors growing up. It was a choice. Now is no choice. Now
1: you
0: just
1: hate
0: look at
1: people.
0: No, I just
1: you hate your neighbors.
0: No, I like being to myself. Is something wrong with being to yourself? I'm with people all day at work. I can't
3: Maybe
0: have
3: don't
0: a
3: move to that go. Neighborhood would be my advice.
0: Where am I supposed? Because I don't want to talk to people.
3: Move somewhere more rural.
0: Ah, I can't be
1: rural, Kyle.
0: Nah. I need to be close to the city.
1: You're like a You look like you should live next to Dirty D in Maguanago.
0: You said what?
1: Live next to Dirty D out in Maguanago.
0: You know, I like seeing people that look like me.
1: You don't know the Maguanago. You know what? How many? I'll look that up in the break. What's the breakdown of ethnicity in Maguanago?
0: 0.1%.
1: You, when you move there. We're back in 2 minutes. The MLB Players Association made a statement to the MLB owners. Spicy. Next.
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5: 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Trevor kicks the 0-2 pitch. Swing and a miss! He struck him out! It is a St. Louis sweep for the Crew! They come from behind this afternoon, and they take down the Cardinals by a final score of 2-1.
6: 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Card starter Dustin May took a no-hitter into the eighth before Garrett Mitchell broke it up. Christian Yelich, the RBI single to tie, and Jackson Churio, a grounder that was misplayed by shortstop Mason Wynn to plate the winning run. Milwaukee will open up a series in Houston tomorrow night. Packers running back Josh Jacobs was released from prison Wednesday after being arrested on domestic violence charges on Tuesday. However, the Brown County DA said in a statement they're not ready to formally charge Jacobs as the investigation continues. That's your Daily Dodge Sports Center on 1430 ESPN Beaver Dam.
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0: teams like the Browns, the Packers, they have no right playing in a dome. And the fact that the Browns are getting an indoor stadium, it sets me off.
1: Obviously.
0: It does?
2: That's right. 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
0: I don't think the out-of-towners are going to be too excited and ready for this. That's all I know.
2: And of course, we can count on Ashley to keep them in check. 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
0: They are champagne.
1: Shout out Taylor Swift.
0: Oh, give me a break.
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0: Talk about how bad the Badgers are. Bring the sadness. Another year that they fail to meet the Sweet 16. Another year they don't get to a bowl. It's a disaster in Camp Randall.
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4: Well, Wally, it's great to be here. You know, you have Lukaczynski, Dobrzynski, and I feel bad that I'm just Bates.
3: No. We needed somebody to, like, kind of bring the average down a little bit.
4: Voigt next to me, too. Aiden.
3: We have Aiden Voigt. Talk about incomparable. He's been out here all year dealing with all the cold weather at the start of this. Now we're out here sunny, sunny days. It feels like the summer, and it feels like playoff softball's in the air right now, Wade.
4: Trophy's going to get raised here, Wally, at the end of this one, a regional championship, Beaver Dam and Monona Grove. And we got this one on right here on 1430 ESPN Beaver Dam and Daily Dodge TV coming up. They split the regular season series.
3: They did. 9-1 the first time around, April 20th. It felt like a different time at that point for the Golden Beavers, because once May came around, this is a team that's only lost two games. And one of those was that kind of exhibition to end the regular season, Wade, where you already know where you're playing in the playoffs. You already know where you're at in conference. It's kind of just a fun opportunity to celebrate seniors. So one real loss when you look at May. This is a team that's coming in playing as good as anybody around the state right now.
4: Yeah, they're starting to hit the ball really well here today. And in this ballpark, one thing we've been talking to people, you know, the new ballpark, sometimes in Major League Baseball you see that too with concrete setting in and such. Ball's been flying out of this yard, especially as the weather warmed up.
3: Well, look at the last, like, 2 weeks. Kendall Fakes, for instance, she has 5 home runs in that stretch. She's been hot lately, but it's been everybody. The ball has been flying. Doesn't matter where you're talking about. And you look out right now, Wade, and this is the first time we have playoff softball, like this season anyways. To be out here, to be a part of it, you can feel the excitement around the community in this program.
4: Yeah, you had playoff softball on Tuesday, too, Wally.
3: That's why I said this season.
4: Oh, this season. Okay, that's why season. I was like, did you forget already?
3: That's why I'm like, no. I got to watch it back. So this is my, at least, first opportunity to watch playoff softball.
4: Oh, that's right, because you were calling soccer on Tuesday night.
3: And you were being a dad out there at track.
4: I was at a regional track and for Beaver Dam, which they're hosting regional track. Ryan Gerber, Austin Keach, and a bunch of people getting the grounds ready for that tomorrow as well. So there's lots of activity. Tuesday, you know you're going to have a playoff baseball game on the complex here. And depending what happens with Wanakee and Edgewood, who knows, maybe Edgewood pulls the upset and Beaver Dam finds a way to get a victory here. You could have two playoff games going on at the same time.
3: And that's the cool part about how this is set up now. Last year, when you had two playoff games or two games at the same time, you were on a bit of a trek to get to one or another. If you're coming out of here as a fan, you can literally do a walk back and forth in 20, 30 seconds.
4: I can't wait till that first one happens, because then I have to ask Ryan Gerber, do I have to pay to get into both of them, you know?
3: Oh, that's a good point. I have no idea how that works.
4: There is an admission fee, because this is a playoff game today. Usually you can just walk right into baseball and softball. $6 if you need to get in. They have people, as you walk into the gate on McKinley Street, then walking in from the baseball diamond. You will need a WIAA admission today.
3: You do. WIAA, I've seen a couple around, but that's to your point. If you had to, and you're trying to walk back and forth, are they going to try to get you for both?
4: I bet you they would. That's where you can stand in one spot and see them both going on.
3: What are they going to give you, like a sticker? Red sticker, you go for baseball. Green sticker, you go for softball.
4: That's above our pay grade, Wally.
3: It is. It is a little bit.

0: track, and it's something that we don't talk a ton about typically, because frankly, you look at me, Wade, does it look like I'm much of a track athlete?
1: The shot putter, that's what you would be.
0: I used to in middle school, but it was back then. What, did you ever do track in middle school or high school?
1: Oh, I think in middle, not in high school, but I was a baseball player. But you know, in elementary and in middle school, everybody does track.
0: It was like social class. Hour. It was the best. Yeah. I'm like, I'm going to shot put and discus, and I'm going to watch all my friends go out here and do all the hard, like running around stuff. I want to throw something heavy and call it a day.
1: I guarantee you Wally is a grunter on the shot put.
0: Oh, I'd grunt for sure. What do you think I could do? I know back in middle school, I think it was like 25 feet sounds, I'm not making that, that's not crazy, right?
1: I bet you would get, you could shot put maybe 30.
0: You think I could get to 30? I don't know.
1: There's a girl shot putter that's going to be out here tomorrow that, from Nina, her name is Emma Severson. She can throw the shot 49.5.
0: 49.5. You're talking, what, that's like 17 yards.
1: Yes.
0: You got a red zone offense.
1: Well,
0: just there.
1: You couldn't throw it 49.5.
0: I would be happy, I think, to throw 30. You gave me too much credit. I said 25 back in middle school. I'd probably be around there now because I've added about, I don't know, $1.50.
1: Yeah. So track tomorrow, that'll cost you $7 because it's a sectional level to get in. And there'll be various points to come in and enter the track. But Beaver Dam has six student-athletes that have qualified for track. Lucy Gonzalez in the 100 and 300 hurdles. Morgan Merritts in the long and the triple jump. Claire Bates qualified in the long jump. Grace Haynes in the high jump. Owen Hemling was the regional champ in the pole vault. I just said Owen Hemling's Captain America.
0: He really is. I was going to say, you got the brains, you got that too.
1: He does everything.
0: He's got everything.
1: President
0: That's not
1: of the
0: fair.
1: FFA, he's involved in like the National Honor Society. Captain America won the pole vault. So
0: Captain America.
1: I told his mom yesterday at the track banquet. I wish we had thought of that like last year.
0: I know. Now you almost have to like give him like. Was there like a superhero before that you could be like? We got to almost save this now because we didn't burn it too early.
1: His brother Cole allegedly can kick a 60-yard field
0: goal. He's Legatron. Steal that.
1: So we have that tomorrow. And then Taylor Post, can't forget about Taylor in the wheelchair division. The 400, the 800, 1600, and the shot put will all be competing for trips to state. The top three student-athletes, there's only eight qualifiers in each event tomorrow at sectionals.
0: Okay.
1: And so the top three move on to lacrosse for the state tournament. Have you ever been to state track?
0: I haven't been to state track.
1: It's the most unbelievable thing you've ever been to.
0: What is the big difference between if like going to a sectional? I know it's going to be a blast, and people should come out
1: because
0: tomorrow.
1: Because the venue, it's sold out. It's standing room only at a college football stadium, and the roars of the crowd and different things, and it's you can't explain state track unless you've been there.
0: I can imagine. Do you see a lot of like personal records when you get to state? Because I imagine that adrenaline gives you an extra push.
1: PRs, and you know, that's the only place you can actually set a state record is at state.
0: Wait, so if I had the best time ever recorded, because they don't have WIA officials
1: Well, yeah,
0: there,
1: because sometimes somebody's mom is measuring, you know, the long jump.
0: And all of a sudden, Wally had a 4.740.
1: Yeah, exactly. So the only place you can set state records is at the state tournament, state championships, correct?
0: Okay, well, that makes more sense then. That's fascinating to me.
1: Like, for example, at Watertown on Tuesday, the announcer would say, we have a track record in the 4x4, you know, because it's a track record.
0: Not a
1: because
0: state
1: otherwise,
0: record.
1: Somebody in Butternut could say, hey, you know what? Wally just shot put it out there 65 feet.
0: I trust those people out there in Butternut. I have a lot of faith in them. I think that they're accurately reporting that, Wade.
1: We were at a track meet at a place, I'm not going to say where it was because it wasn't a conference meet, where the mom of the long jumper was measuring from the back of the line, not the front of the line, for her child. Yes, and her child won by 3 inches on the last jump.
0: And they almost got screwed out of it.
1: No, she did. She won because people were like, it's at a small school. What? It's like, it didn't really mean a whole lot. Like, do you really want to cause the ruckus when she's measuring?
0: My gosh. That I can't even imagine. But if you came in second place, maybe that's the only place I'm ever going to win. Like, come on. Somebody caused the ruckus for
1: me. Only a few people noticed it. It was the last jump, too.
0: And it was kind of one of those, all right, nobody say anything. Nobody's upset. We're going to just let it be. Avoid all the nonsense around it.
1: Yeah, why do you want to have the nonsense? So that's if you find me off the air someday, I'll tell you what school. It was no school in any. It wasn't even a conference school.
0: Okay, so nobody place. Like right here in the immediate area.
1: No, it was a long road trip. But that's. I still remember sitting there looking at. It was about three or four of us were sitting there. We're like, we told a couple people. They're like, one of the guys like, yeah, I think I saw that too.
0: I keep just using Mesa Verde as a random college in Arizona as every time I've thrown it because they had a big comeback. So I'm just gonna say that was Mesa Verde down there in Arizona.
1: Sounds
0: getting that nonsense track their record.
1: Again, gets there at 4 o'clock tomorrow, the state section.

0: original for Trek.
1: It's 4 o'clock tomorrow. Make sure you're here. Get here in person. $7.
0: Yeah, Horicon is also hosting a sectional tomorrow in Division 3.
1: Okay, Horicon. So, and then you can obviously follow along. You do a great job on DailyDodge.com. Click the sports tab at the end of the night. If you're not able to make it out, you will have probably by at least the next morning, right?
0: Yeah, and I'll do my best to get through tomorrow night to get all the local state qualifiers. Somebody asked me, I have two things when it comes to our coverage of Daily Dodge, okay, when it comes to sports. There's two things I depend on the coaches for. Swimming results, where you must email me your results, in track, because if you're trying to go through heat sheets for track, there's like 10 pages worth.
1: Well, and it's convoluted, I imagine, too.
0: Yeah, so like Coach Schmidt, you know, will send me stuff, and some other coaches in the area will like break down their own personal track and field. So if you didn't see your kid's track results, and it's one of those logistical things. I need to have help with that. Like, for example, Central Wisconsin Christian will send me, here's how all of our kids did at this track meet. Or Wayland will do that, you know, because I need help doing that because I don't physically have the manpower for every track and field meet to go through, like, 30 pages of results.
1: Yeah, no, that makes
0: swimming
1: sense.
0: Swimming's the same way.
1: And it's all of a sudden 2 in the morning, and you're turning around, and you're like, I got the morning show in three hours.
0: Exactly. So that's why sometimes you don't only see limited track results on there.
1: Okay, fair enough. We'll look in there. Keep an eye. We'll have that for you as soon as you possibly can.
0: But sectionals, I will go through all that.
1: Sectionals will be there. That's easy enough. Wade's got you. Just stick around.
0: Look for the top threes.
1: You did mention, real quick before we go to break here in a couple minutes, Beaver Dam Baseball also is going to be playing their regionals a week from Tuesday, or this last Tuesday. So we're cutting 5 days out from that. That's another team that, a very competitive regional this year, and you have it right here on your own diamond, and you only have to win two there to get to sectionals again.
0: Yeah, and give it up for Nate Wilkie, because the initial voting for the regional seedings, they were originally an 8. He talked his way up 2 slots.
1: So, like, how does that work? Is it kind of like a group meeting,
0: yep,
1: a town hall? This is why we believe we should be hired. Yep. This is what we've done. And then at the end, they vote on
0: the
1: it?
0: The coaches vote again, yep. And then he says, I want a challenge to go up one more.
1: Oh, heck yeah. Well, there you go. And did that assure home then? If you were 8, would you have been on the road?
0: 8, I believe, would have been a home game, too, the way it's set out. But you got Lake Geneva Badgers, the Fighting Russ Tronsons, former Beaver Dam High School principal Russ Tronson. Used to be at Lake Geneva.
1: No relation to Mike Tronson.
0: No, spelled differently.
1: Okay.
0: Russ likes to cook. Mike likes to talk.
1: Well, we know that. That's a good thing. That's why we love him here on Daily Dodge TV. You're not out of the woods either, Mike. I know we're going to have him at some point back around this summer before we get into the football season. But, Wade, I have it's kind of an unconventional show that we're doing today. Because as you can hear, I'm sure you can hear it. Is this Beyonce, by the way?
0: Say my name. Aiden, what
1: Destiny's
0: is that?
1: Destiny's Child?
0: I think this is old school, probably, yes.
1: Somebody's punching her steering wheel right now, being like, that's totally Destiny's Child right now. But as you can hear in the background...
0: Well, she was in Destiny's Child.
1: Exactly. But, like, I'm calling it Beyonce. That's kind of, like, wrong. It'd be like saying...
0: Kelly Rowland's kind of mad. Who's the third girl?
1: Well, it'd be like, Kelly Rowland. Oh, no. Dobes, if you got it, send me a text.
0: She can just open up the microphone. She'll be able to hear us.
1: Can she do that?
0: She opens up the mic, we'll hear her, but we won't see her.
1: Oh, that's good. You can be the voice of God again, Dobes. If you have an answer, let us
2: know.
1: Can
2: you hear me?
1: I hear you loud and clear.
2: Oh, crap. Hi. What was
1: Kelly
2: the question?
1: She might not
0: Michelle,
1: hear
0: Michelle, Michelle Williams.
2: No, I hear
1: Michelle
2: you.
1: Michelle Williams. Okay.
0: Yes. Not the Michelle Williams that was in Dawson's Creek.
1: Was it only 3 women in
0: there?
1: I thought it was 4.
0: No.
2: Do you guys hear me
1: all right,
2: now?
1: Yeah. We're falling apart.
0: Yeah, we can hear you. We can hear you, Ashley.
2: Did you hear me that whole time?
0: Yeah.
2: Okay. Well, I turned audition on, and then I turned it off. And then I...
1: Okay, so we heard you for the beginning.
0: Yeah,
2: because then
0: I
2: kept talking.
0: And auditioning.
2: Okay.
0: Yeah.
2: Well.
0: Yeah.
1: Welcome to Inside Baseball here on the Damn Sports Show. But so it is only 3. We can confirm. We have confirmed it here on the Damn Sports Show. Destiny Child. 3 women in the performance. The silence is going to run with it. I'm going with 3.
0: Okay.
1: But unconventional show today, as we are going to, in a moment, take a break. We're going to move our end of the show program, which is this or that, up to the second block. And then with that, we're going to get some familiar faces around here answering some questions. Maybe Wade, we might try to steal Brett Huff for a minute or two. And who knows, maybe we can get Ashley. It's going to be me asking questions. And a little bit different than Dub, she's prepared and does her job well. Mine are going to be just random Wally questions, more or less, that are coming out.
0: Okay.
1: I hope you're prepared for that, Wade.
0: I am ready and willing and hopefully able.
1: All right, we're going to put that to the test here in about 4 minutes. We're going to step aside for a quick break. When we come back, it's time for this or that. And then after that, we're going to really start looking ahead and turning the page to playoff softball in a regional championship right here from the Beaver Dam Softball Diamond. That's coming up on the Damn Sports Show.

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6: 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Go say hello to Tim down there in La Pond. Awesome guy, awesome shop. If you have any interest in cards whatsoever, you can't find somebody that's going to shoot you straighter than Tom over there with Real Sports Cards in La Pond. It is Thursday, an unconventional show because we are out at the Beaver Dam Softball Diamond. Wally Lukashensky, Wade Bates, and Ashley Dobrzynski back at the Daily Dodge TV ESPN Radio Hub, making sure we sound good. Aiden Voigt on camera, making sure we look as well. I can't say good.
7: First of all, I have a couple questions.
6: Yeah.
7: It's like 90 degrees up here with the turf, yeah, okay?
6: At least.
7: You're wearing a long sleeve shirt and you didn't bring any liquid refreshments. Where's your water?
6: The water was a shortcoming. The long sleeve shirt, any fat guy out there in the world can tell you. We just have this, like, you gotta wear long sleeves. And he's not even one of them, but Brett Huff's over here. He's got a vest on top of long sleeves.
7: Hey, is the concession stand open here? Do you know, Brett? Because Wally needs a water. Somebody's listening.
6: I don't get Wally a water. I got myself. I'm good.
7: Where's your water?
6: We're not that far away.
7: Okay. You going to walk to a Quick Trip?
6: No, I'm sure that there's like a little creek around here I can find.
7: Okay.
6: Hot enough to boil the water right now.
7: It is. That's insane. Back on task. Sorry, I just wanted to point out I'm worried about your health.
6: I know you're worried about me. Yeah. I know you are. That's a great point. Brad Huff just said it. Jeff Eberle's turned into like the esteemed delivery man for no reason at all.
7: Ryan Gerber never caters for us.
6: Way too nice to us. Everybody here has been way too nice to us, and it's been such a privilege this year to be able to call softball games, not only at this brand new diamond, but we have a press box up here. We get taken care of. There's a lot of elbow and room. Like, Wade and I haven't pushed and hit each other once yet, which I wasn't sure about when we got in here. But with softball coming up, we have one more of our kind of traditional segments here on the Dam Sports Show. But before we shift entire attention over to the regional final playing here in just under 40 minutes now, it's time for This or That. And Wade, you have all kinds of fun hijinks on the morning show on 95.3 WBEV. I know you know about stuff like This or That.

0: Okay. Do I need to explain this to you?
1: No, I'm just going to go with the flow and ride the wave of Dobbs and Lukashinsky.
0: All right, well, perfect. I want to get both of your takes. We'll start with Wade first and then go to Ashley, because I want to start with the sports one. In the vein of softball out here, I want to know, would you prefer to hit the walk-off home run, a grand slam when you're down three runs in the seventh inning, or would you rather pitch a no-hitter in a softball win?
1: I'll take the glory of the grand salami.
0: There's glory in both, though, isn't
1: there? Yeah, the grand salami can work your way around the bases all on your own. Spotlight's on you, Wally.
0: How long are you rounding the bases? I feel like you're taking half
1: an hour. One flap down. One flap down, Jeffrey Leonard style. You probably don't remember who he was in the late 80s, early 90s from the Giants.
0: No, it depends on what he did, because my dad would always torture me playing wiffle ball, and he would hit me with different, like, trots around the bases. Yeah. And there was one guy, I wish I remembered his name, where he takes, like, five mini steps going into each base. And he would milk it so much, and it would infuriate you as a kid.
1: Wasn't Jeffrey Leonard.
0: It probably was a red, knowing my dad.
1: Google Jeffrey Leonard one flap down someday.
0: I will. You know what? During the break, I'll throw a Jeffrey Leonard.
1: Leonard, yeah. And it's Jeffrey spelled weird, I think.
0: Not like Jeffrey Freund, the incomparable FedEx.
2: No.
1: He can only hit one flap down right now.
0: No, well, he's playing one flap down, literally.
1: Dobbs.
3: I would totally do the grand slam, not the grand slam, the walk-off as well.
0: Yo, so you're taking a walk-off grand slam over a no-hitter?
3: Yes.
0: Okay. All right, well, see, I feel like I'm the only one out here. What's your reasoning?
3: Because that just, I don't know, the feeling of hitting a walk-off, just maybe because I never ever had a no-hitter. I don't know what the feeling is.
0: Yeah, no duh.
3: Wow, Walter.
1: You can bat flip like Jason Williams, Mia Williams did against Florida Gators last weekend when
0: dude the chomp.
1: When did you watch any of that softball last week?
0: Yeah, well, Dose is our resident. She was watching. She was out there working today on the grill.
3: Hey,
0: and then she's out there watching the Tennessee Volunteers. Oh. And
3: chill,
0: who did they? They were up on.
3: They ended up. Beating,
0: am I blowing your cover?
3: Yeah, no, just kidding. They ended up beating Texas, the Longhorns.
1: No.
0: Horns down.
1: Yeah,
0: Baker boys.
1: But Texas Tech, you watched that whole monstrosity at Florida last week, didn't you, Wally? You have no idea what I'm talking about.
0: No, I do, because didn't they throw at, is it Jason Williams' daughter?
1: Hit five times because he transferred from Florida.
0: And did you guys see today? She got hit in her first at bat again.
3: Yeah, she
0: and
3: did.
0: And he just turns to a camera. He's like, what are you doing?
3: Oof, tough.
0: All right, how about a couple of, we're going to go a little bizarre and absurd here. Would you rather be followed around in your entire life by a mime or a mariachi band?
3: Mime.
1: Don't
3: be less annoying.
0: You think it would be less annoying to have somebody behind you mimicking what you're doing?
3: A mariachi band would be so loud.
1: I want the mariachi band, Dobbs, because I want people to announce my presence.
0: You already announced your own presence, Wade.
1: You know, walk into Fox Brothers Piggly Wiggly and have na-na-na-na-na-na-na, you know, playing some mariachi tunes.
0: Brett, we need a tiebreaker. You and Aiden, what are we doing? Mariachi band following you or a mime following you?
4: Mariachi.
0: Mariachi from Brett. We got mime. It's up to me. I have to do it?
3: Yep.
0: I think I'm going to take...
1: You're like the Speaker of the House here.
0: I know. I feel like
1: I'm... BP, breaking the tie.
0: I'm getting ready to filibuster while I'm trying to decide. I will tell you...

0: don't know which one. Accidentally send a text to your boss or your dad.
1: My dad
2: doesn't text.
0: You would rather send one to your dad?
1: My dad doesn't answer my texts. My dad doesn't answer my texts, so it would be like nothing new.
0: That might get an answer out of you.
1: I mean, maybe,
2: well,
1: but
2: depends on what
1: I
2: the text was.
1: What?
2: You know, no, just think about some texts you could probably send, though. You'd probably have a few texts you'd rather send to Sherry than your dad.
1: True. Sherry would probably laugh. That's actually a really good point.
0: Yeah.
2: At like 2:30 in the morning.
0: I'm like, if I sent something to Wade versus my dad, I think I'd get a very similar response from both of them, to be honest with you.
1: That's true.
0: Domes has been a part of it where she's actually seen. My dad will just randomly send her like a text message in a group chat with myself and her and like, about pickled eggs or something she said like 6 months ago on the show.
1: And we just both look at each other.
0: Well, I mean, you're not wrong.
1: Yeah, that was terrible.
0: But you're not. Oh, and then again, he just will send a text and it's stuck where we're looking at each other like, are you serious, man? Or has this actually happened, Fred Luke? All right, we'll do two more here and then wrap up and go into softball coverage here before we get actually into our softball coverage. How about, would you always like to smell like garlic or wet dog? This is 24/7.
1: Garlic.
0: 24/7.
2: I know a few people that do smell like both.
0: Garlic and wet dog? He looked at me a little longer than I care to admit there. I don't like that.
2: I don't know about that one. I would say, well, because the advantage of garlic means that I'd never have to worry about vampires.
0: That's true. And they run rampant in Beaver Dam.
2: Yes. So I'm taking the garlic.
0: So we have two garlic calls. Garlic or wet dog, Aiden? We have three garlics. Brad, you going garlic or wet dog forever? What are you smelling like?
3: Garlic.
0: God, that's a clean sweep. What? We all love dogs. We put up with the wet dog. Why can't I smell like a wet dog and people like me?
2: Well,
0: maybe I should try it. Maybe I won't bathe tonight. I'll be in on the morning show with Wade Bates in the morning, so maybe he can report back firsthand if I smell like garlic or wet dog. Last one for you guys. How about, pick this one. Would you rather always sound like a robot, or would you only whisper for the rest of your life?
1: Only whisper.
0: Yeah, you whisper? The three of us answering this is actually hilarious.
1: Having to talk like a robot would be awful.
0: But what if it was like your natural voice? Like your voice is just a robot. Like the way you sound like you've had a pack of Pall Malls the last like 3 years.
2: Tobes might be like that anyway someday.
1: Yeah,
0: hey, you might have a robot.
2: Late Friday night.
0: Well, yeah, exactly. Get that robot sounding voice. Maybe you can pull that off. So she sounds like a robot.
2: I once talked to somebody who graduated from college in the last couple of weeks. It was Tuesday, and she still couldn't talk after her graduation weekend.
0: So she kind of sounded like the robot.
2: Yes.
0: What are you picking? Are you whispering?
2: I'm taking the robot. Yeah. I want it to sound like Rosie from the Jetsons.
0: You'd be a loud robot.
2: Or else Lost in Space robot.
0: Which is the Lost in Space robot?
2: Danger, Mr. Smith. Danger. Danger, Mr. Smith.
0: We just need to go like C-3PO or R2-D2 or something.
2: Oh, Wally, that does not compute. C-3PO.
0: That was an awful C-3PO.
2: I know it was.
0: Aiden and Brett, we get your last one here. Robot forever? Or are you sounding like a whispering? You whispering or sound like a robot?
3: I got to go robot with a hint of Darth Vader.
0: A Darth Vader robot from Brett. He's the evil guy. You already got the PA voice to end all PA voices out here.
2: Darth's not a robot, though.
0: He's kind of got a robot voice.
2: No, it's
0: he takes his mask off. He doesn't sound like that. It's a robotic voice he has.
2: His throat.
0: Is that not a robot?
2: No, it's not.
0: Aiden, what are you picking? He wants to whisper because he says his voice is naturally quiet. He had the built-in answer there, considering the fact he's got three loud screamers around him. I heard it. Never mind. Well, anyways, we're out here at the Beaver Dam Softball Diamond. We're going to step aside here for a few minutes. When we come back, we're going to start turning the page, start looking ahead to what this matchup against Monona Grove and the Silver Eagles in just about 30 minutes' time. That's coming up here with more on the Dam Sports Show on 1430 ESPN Beaver Dam and Daily Dodge TV.
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6: From the Daily Dodge News Center, I'm Carrie Bell. Federal court proceedings have been delayed again for an Arkansas man accused of kidnapping a Beaver Dam teenager last year. Gary Day's federal trial is

0: now pushed back to August 4th. Jim Troupas, the Madison area lawyer who once represented President Trump, is applying for more than $3 million from the administration's fund for allies who say they were wrongly targeted after the January 6th insurrection. Brown County prosecutors say they're not ready to decide on charges against Packer star Josh Jacobs. He faces possible charges including domestic battery and strangulation. Wisconsin health officials are confirming the state's first Mpox cases of the year. The risk to the public is considered low, but cases are on the rise nationwide. Expect driving delays in Mayville starting Tuesday. Milling and paving work should last for a week unless there's bad weather. From the Daily Dodge News Center, I'm Terry Bell.
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6: Ooh, it's fitting we have Sandstorm to bring us into our third and final block today of the Dam Sports Show on 1430 ESPN Beaver Dam and Daily Dodge TV. Because we are out at the Beaver Dam softball diamond, and that has felt like a rallying call. Also, Tate McRae was a big song for the girls right now to get them fired up when things are good. Tate McRae, you got to know
7: Never
6: Tate
7: McRae.
6: Never
7: heard Tate McRae. Tate George had a big shot in the NCAA tournament for UConn back in the 90s.
6: I mean, very good Tate. Probably not as widely renowned as Tate McRae. I mean, Ashley, how absurd is it right now that he has no idea who this is? Am I crazy?
8: Yeah, no, Wally, well, you're
7: Tate
8: not
7: McRae
8: crazy.
7: Right now.
8: Wade is crazy.
7: I know the song.
6: This,
7: I just didn't know the
6: this
7: artist.
6: Isn't Tate McRae. Can you hear the song in the background, Dobbs?
7: No, this is
8: that is not
7: Robin.
8: Tate McRae whatsoever.
7: How about Hal McRae?
6: I don't know. Ryan I know. McRae. How about I can be the bridge between you two? Tate McRae, I'm very aware of who she is. I'm a hockey guy. She's dating one of the NHL guys out there. Oh, I'm just mentioning I am a fan of her work. I just don't know too much of it.
8: Yeah, you're a fan of her work.
7: Music ended, besides Taylor Swift, music ended at the year 2000.
6: 2000?
7: Yeah.
6: 2000?
7: No good. Taylor Swift's the only good music
8: after.
7: Who's
8: this
7: maybe
8: senior?
7: 2001, 2002.
6: Who's
8: this
6: senior?
8: Sing, no, sorry.
6: Oh, singer.
8: I said singer.
6: I thought she was calling you
8: old.
7: No. Senior.
8: Who's this, though, right
6: like
8: now,
6: this is
8: Wally?
6: Is this Tate McRae?
8: No. Wait, do you know... Come on. Does
7: Sabrina
8: Aiden
7: Carpenter.
8: Know?
7: Didn't Sabrina Carpenter, she opened
8: there
7: for Taylor Swift in the Eras Tour.
6: We got help from
8: Good
6: Brett
8: job,
6: Huff. We can't take credit.
7: Her dad is the producer. What? What? No, he told me it was Sabrina Carpenter, but I knew Sabrina Carpenter opened for Taylor Swift.
6: See, you got enough.
8: Yes, you
6: that's
8: did.
6: Partial
7: I watched
6: credit.
7: Her.
6: He showed
8: job,
6: his work.
7: Yes.
6: All right, before we get to softball, I want to tell you guys about something that's really fun coming up. The Talk Spiders are back home on Sunday at 1:05 p.m. The first 500 fans through the gates are going to receive a Doc Spiders reversible bucket hat. And you're out here in the heat right now. We could use a bucket hat.
7: I had a bucket hat at regional track on Tuesday night.
6: Well, did you actually wear a bucket hat?
7: Yeah, because it was 90 degrees and it was sunny and hot.
6: I'm so upset I've never seen you in a bucket hat.
7: Yeah, I had it on the other day.
6: I'm going to keep my eyes out this summer. All fans also can play catch on the field before the game. And then you can stick around after the game for post-game autographs from the team. And if you are looking to play hooky on Monday, I'm looking for that. I tell you what, Wade, close your ears. The Doc Spiders have an 11:35 a.m. day game. Dobbs, that's something that we can think about. Go to the game.
7: Show.
6: Get back before the show. Nobody even knows that we were gone. Think about it.
7: Something to consider. Do the show from the Doc Spiders.
6: I would love to. Genuinely.
7: Up on top, and though they have a press box area, a luxury suite, or they have just like a patio area.
6: Well, and just like what we're looking at right here in Beaver Dam softball, they have a brand new turf that they're so fired up to be playing on this year. So it's going to be a lot of fun. So Fond du Lac, it's only right up the road. Have a day out. Go out, whether it's a weekend, go out with your family. Have a day of hooky on Monday. It'll be a lot of fun. Get out there for some Doc Spiders baseball. But before that, we kind of get to scratch the itch a little bit early tonight, Wade, because here in just about 23 minutes, the Beaver Dam softball team is taking on a very familiar face in a rubber match with the rights to, in theory, play at Wanakee next week. They have work to do, too, but you got to take care of this, and you have a chance to go back-to-back conference games in the sectional.
7: Yeah, you know, that's the way it looks, and this Monona Grove team, as Coach Newell here,

0: in the pregame show once we joined Daily Dodge TV. It's Monona Grove team. They're 12-11, but they've beaten the elites of the Badger Conference. You know, their pitcher, Brooklyn Vanden Branden, struck out 15 Beavers the first time around in that 9-1 domination back in April. And they're a solid team. They get the hot bats going. This is a team that can make a run, so you got to come to play today.
1: Well, that's just it. All year, 7-7 in conference, but they were kind of one of those teams where you didn't know what you would get. When you got the best of Monona Grove, they can compete with just about anybody in the state. And then you even have in that game where Beaver Dam won the second matchup with these two teams, it was a tie ball game going into the fifth inning. Both of these games were tied going into that latter third of the game. And it's about just being clean and executing. 3 years for the Golden Beavers the first time around is a big reason why they split this matchup. But you got home field tonight, opportunity to earn one more.
0: Yeah, it should be a good one here today. And you mentioned this Beaver Dam team, the combination of, you know, Fakes and Bryant at the plate. Those two have been the two of the hottest players in the state of Wisconsin. And what Maddie Bryant's hitting over 600 in May right now?
1: Yes. She was batting 150 through April, and I even talked and asked Coach about it. I was like, hey, what's changed? Anything? He's like, no, she's had the right approach all year. It was just one of those things. You remember playing baseball. You have those stretches where every time you put it in play, it seems right at somebody, and then you just keep doing the right things. The baseball and softball gods eventually reward you.
0: That's exactly it, and hopefully have a big crowd here tonight. If you are coming over, remember you're going to have to pay $6 to get in today because it's a playoff game. And it's going to be well worth the price of admission here today. You hope to get a chance to, you know, except things fall well. You'd love to play again here on Tuesday. But either way, you want to play good softball and find a way to advance to that sectional.
1: An added incentive, too, to watch on Daily Dodge TV tonight, this softball team, because there's a very real chance it's the last time you're going to be able to do so this year, depending on how the rest of the bracket takes off. If they do face Wanakee, they get the win tonight. Wanakee wins. We'll be back next week, but that'll be a radio-only broadcast. So if you want to watch this team, make sure you're tuned in on Daily Dodge TV in just about 20 minutes before we get this show on the road.
0: Yeah, it's going to be a great time here today, and turf looks great. It's warm outside, got a little bit of breeze. I think the concession stand is open, so you probably hydrate yourself as well.
1: What are you thinking about today? What's the concession move here before we get going on?
0: I'm just having water.
1: Just a water day?
0: Yeah, I'm not. It was sub day at the Bates Mansion, so I just got myself a sub and
1: what kind of sub you throw at it?
0: I know we just had you know, build your own.
1: Ah, that's the way to do it. Nice.
0: Some ham, some good old Kraft singles.
1: Do you melt it a little bit on top?
0: No.
1: You just go cold right at it.
0: Yeah, and I'll try to mix in some jalapenos, some jalaps. I'll mix between like the layers of the cold cut.
1: Oh wow, you throw layers at it.
0: So the jalapenos don't fall out.
1: So this is like an actual concerted effort. This isn't just slap stuff on the bun and throw it down.
0: You buy the deli buns from Fox Brothers Piggly Wiggly. You buy the jalapenos, the pickles, the cheese, and you know, every now and then you can put it in the microwave if you want every now and then to make it like a hot ham and cheese.
1: Yeah, or maybe if you let the buns out a little too long.
0: Yeah, I went straight cold today.
1: Well, a last thing, because you got me thinking food before we wrap it up and go to break. I love when you love the jalaps too, big jalapeno guy. I love to finish a thing of jalapenos out of the jar and then put pickles into the jalapeno juice to make spicy pickles.
0: Never tried that.
1: Well, that sounded like you were already kind of judging me on that.
0: I thought you were going to say you drink the jalapeno juice.
1: Well, I drink the pickle juice. You got to stay from cramping up on
0: could
1: hot days
0: some of
1: like
0: that
1: this.
0: Today.
1: You sure could. All right, we're just a moment away. We're going to step aside. When we come back, we're going to have some Beaver Dam softball against Monona Grove. Wade, you got a couple more.
0: I was going to say, if you're watching on Daily Dodge TV now, you have to X out of the damn sports show and re-click onto the game broadcast on the Daily Dodge TV YouTube, Wally. But then if you're on the radio, it'll be right here.
1: Okay, this is why I'm so happy that you were here with me today, because I would have forgot about it. He's got his hand in the air, taking applause. Standing ovation right below us for Wade Bates from the hundreds of people in attendance already. Oh, gosh. Wade, thanks so much for joining me today.
0: I'll talk to you in about 2 minutes.
1: Well, I mean, this is a damn sports show. Damn sports show dies so that softball can live. Aiden, you're the man. We're going to keep you on for softball. Ashley's sticking around as well. You can't keep her away from a softball game. Thank you back at the station for doing what you do every day. All right, that's going to do it for the damn sports show. We'll be back in just 2 minutes on the other side. It's time for some regional final softball between the Beaver Dam Golden Beavers and the Silver Eagles of Monona Grove. That's next on Daily Dodge TV and 1430 ESPN Beaver Dam.
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1: Wally, what on earth are you saying? 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
0: Sherry, I'll be honest. 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My fridge and pantry are a little bare these days, so I'm just not feeling like myself.
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0: 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I am Wade Bates. Wally Lukashinsky is with us in the broadcast booth. Aiden Voigt producing on Daily Dodge TV. Ashley Dobrzynski has got the handle at the Global Media Center on the radio side. Wally, great game today. Beaver Dam, Monona Grove, they split the regular season series, and the winner today moves on to the sectional.
1: Real rubber match. Both of these teams getting a win earlier, and both on the opposite team's home field. 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What's going to be looking out except for clean softball today? 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
0: Beaver Dam Unified School District is a proud partner with us on Daily Dodge TV. 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
1: Beaver Dam softball getting ready for a regional final matchup with Monona Grove, bringing in head coach Quinn Heintz. Coach, I guess before we talk about MG, happy with the performance you saw from your squad in the regional semis on Tuesday night?
2: Yeah, I thought we were focused and ready to go. Took care of business like we needed to do, and you know, we got everybody a little bit of work that we wanted. So pretty pleased with how it went, and we were just trying to, you know, get through the game, survive, and move on to the next one.
1: How big was it for you to get some solid innings in the circle from Malia Linsenmeyer?
2: Yeah, that's big. And she was really strong at the beginning of the year, battled through some injury stuff, and then came back, and we're kind of getting her back into the groove. So, you know, trying to get 3 to 4 innings out of her was kind of the plan. She did a really nice job, only giving up the one hit. Ellie Clue came in and finished it out as well. So really big for those guys to get those innings. Emma, just to get a little extra rest before the next start. So just really helps put us in a good place going into next week or going into the next game.
1: Coach, Kendall Fakes may be swinging one of the hottest bats in the state right now, and it's at the right time for you.
2: Yeah, she's a tough out. She always has been. At the beginning of the year, she was battling some injury stuff as well. Kind of got her off to maybe a little bit of a slow start. But, you know, the last 3 weeks, I don't know if there's anybody that's swinging. The only one that's rivaling that is Maddie Bryant, who's almost hitting 600 in May. But, you know, Kendall, I mean, she's found a little bit of a power stroke. She's always had a really good bat, but she was more of a doubles kid because she's got really good power to the opposite field. But I mean, 6 home runs now in the last 2.5 weeks. So she's really kind of turning it on, and she's doing it against some of the best pitching. So we've really faced some really good pitchers down the stretch. And she usually gives us her best performances against some of the top pitchers.
1: Monona Grove coming to town on Thursday, a game you can watch on Daily Dodge TV as well. And here on 1430 ESPN Beaver Dam. Coach, you split with MG in the regular season. Just give us the scouting reports on them.
2: You know, they're a very good team. I mean, they are a very dangerous team. They've got really good pitching. She's capable of striking out a lot of hitters. And if you strike out a lot against her, you put yourself in a hole and some trouble. And they got a few hitters who really have some power and can be dangerous at the plate. They're kind of up and down. I would say they're not super consistent as far as a team goes, but they can beat the best and come out and get you. So, I mean, they've got Watertown twice this year. They beat us. They played Wanakita tough games. So they can go out and beat some of the best teams, and you've got to be ready to go right from the beginning of the game against them.
1: Well, Coach Heintz, so we want to pack the Beaver Dam High School diamond, but if you can't make it again, it'll be on Daily Dodge TV and 1430 ESPN Beaver Dam. Thanks for the time, and good luck against MG.
2: All right, thanks. Appreciate it, Wade.
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0: Cookie and cream at least. And I don't know, maybe a Rocky Road is the second one?
1: Aiden, what two scoops of ice cream would you have?
0: Cookie dough
1: and Oreo.
0: See, he's got a good idea there with the Oreo. That's my kind of guy right there. What are you going with?
1: I'm going with the Blue Moon.
0: Blue Moon's strong.
1: Maybe bubblegum.
0: Bubblegum's sneaky. Whenever the ice cream truck came by, yeah. I loved those bubblegum popsicle bars.
1: The only time you were allowed to swallow the bubblegum is when it was in your ice cream.
0: Why was that?
1: Well, because before, if it wasn't in the ice cream, it would stay in your stomach for like 15 years, they
0: but
1: said.
0: Like if it was in the ice cream, you were allowed to eat it and you would digest it well.
1: Hey, if you are watching the broadcast or listening today, send us an email, sports@dailydodge.com. Whether you're a fan of Beaver Dam or MG, sports@dailydodge.com. We want to hear from you. Tell us where you're watching, where you're broadcasting from. There's already a big crowd here at this one today. And just a beautiful facility if you're just joining us for the first time. Debut season for this turf facility here at Beaver Dam High School. You got the Fakes family, which brought you the scoreboard. Did you see on the backside, they put some big lettering on that says...
0: When did they do that?
1: I think in the last couple weeks.
0: Okay, I thought it was crazy. I'm like, was that here for the last two months and I
1: missed it? No, Brett Huff was up there the other day with a stencil, putting it up there on... it says, welcome to Beaver Dam High School, home of the Golden Beavers. So on McKinley Street, you can see the big... Benny the Beaver up there, the boxing beaver.
0: More talented than he lets on. Not only PA voice, but a very talented artist back here as well.
1: A couple of keys to this game before we hand it over to Brett for the pregame introductions.
0: Clean game. Avoid the errors. First time when MG did get the win in this. You had three errors from the Golden Beaver side. And beyond that, it's about finding a way with those two outs and runners in scoring position. You got to find a way to get that runner home. And they've been doing that all month of May, looking to continue that here tonight, Wayne.
1: Yeah, it's going to be a fun broadcast here today. Again, the winner, Wanakee's the favorite. We'll kind of keep an eye on that one as the day goes along as well, trying to figure out where you're at and where you're going. But you just want to win in advance. It's one of those things, you don't care how you win. It can be ugly. It can be pretty. It can be dominating. You could struggle. But as long as you get to the second season, find a way to win and you move on. That's what both these teams' mantras are today.
0: Either coach is going to tell you, whoever wins, the game's over, it's going to be, let's enjoy this one tonight. We'll worry about Wanakee or whoever it's going to be tomorrow. We'll just worry about seven innings right now.
1: Now, with the turf, too, it says temperature is 76. With the turf, you're probably near 90 right
0: now. Even without the black pellets, it gets that high?
1: It still does just because of the way it reflects out and in the way that the turf
0: gets out there. It makes sense.
1: So that will play a difference. I don't know how much Monona Grove has been on the turf this year because I don't know how many turf fields you have in the Badger Conference.
0: It can't be too many. And again, Beaver Dam, that's one of the luxuries of having this and being one of the only teams. You practice on this. You've played on this. You know how that ball is going to ricochet on the wall. How it's going to bounce on the grass. So, yeah, you have a little bit of an advantage. That's why you played as well as you have in May to get to this point.
1: And there is no other carpet like this in the state of Wisconsin. This is a brand.
0: I love that you call it carpet.
1: This is a brand new turf that's only been south of the Mason-Dixon. Mm-hmm. And they came up here and they put it in. So there's no, as you mentioned, there's no pellets. It's straight turf that's kind of rolled out.
0: It feels as close to grass as you're ever going to get on a turf.
1: It looks like we're going to be ready to send it over to Brett Hupp for all the pregame pomp and circumstance as the coaches are just taking a look at each other's lineups, checking to make sure their numbers are correct because you don't do that because Monona Grove had a couple number changes on their rosters here today, so they want to make sure they're correct. And we should be good to go. MG's got a nice crowd over here as well. Here we go.
2: 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Fans, coaches, and players, the WIAA and Badger Conference are committed to the ideals of good sportsmanship, safety, and fair play. We ask all fans, coaches, and players to show respect to the opposing team, game officials, and each other before, during, and after tonight's contest. Your cooperation is appreciated. And now let's meet the starting lineups. First for Monona Grove. Leading off and playing third base, number 4, Addison Bite. Batting second and playing shortstop, number 22, Addison Durst. Batting third, the right fielder, number 10, Kalia Knoth. Batting cleanup and playing first base, number 6, Bella Martin. Batting fifth, the center fielder, number 21, Akira Killebrew. Batting sixth and playing in left field, number 20, Ava Lynch.

Batting seven, the designated player, number 14, Mia Metzkel. Batting eighth and playing second base, number 7, Kaylee Katsky. Batting ninth, doing the catching, number 8, Peyton Hansen. And the flex, in the circle, starting pitcher, number 17, Brooklyn Brendan. The Soul Eagles are led by their head coach, Chris Ushen, assisted by Allison Kemper, Victoria Nunez, and Megan Ashwell. And now, the starting lineup for your Beaver Dam Golden Beavers. Leading off, in the circle, starting pitcher, number 3, Emma Jopka. Batting second and playing first base, number 12, Kendall Fakes. Batting third and doing the catching, number 22, Layla Linsenmeyer. Batting cleanup, the designated player, number 23, Sally Lumens. Batting fifth, the third baseman, number 11, Geldy Dronick. Batting sixth, the center fielder, number 9, Maddie Bryant. Batting seventh, and playing left field, number 4, Breland Dassler. Batting eighth, the second baseman, number 5, Emerson Damon. Batting ninth, and playing right field, number 2, Brindley Bader. And the flex, playing shortstop, number 1, Kennedy Carroll. Your Golden Beavers are led by head coach Quinn Heinz, assisted by Emily Walters. And now, ladies and gentlemen, at this time, we ask that you please rise as you are able, as we honor America, those who are serving, and those who have served, with the playing of our national anthem.

0: There's our national anthem. We are set for softball. Well, I love every version of the national anthem, okay?
1: Okay.
0: But I decided that I think that every national anthem needs to have the symbol.
1: Yeah, the symbol does add something. I don't know what it adds, but there's some kind of extra, we're playing for a championship tonight.
0: Yes, exactly it. So we have a great one here today. You see, if you're listening on the radio, Beaver Dam's got their green jerseys, their light green jerseys and the gold numbers. And don't call them yellow, otherwise Tim White will get upset with you.
1: Yeah, it's gold. It's gold.
0: It's gold and the white pants. So Winona Grove's got the, do you call that navy with the white and sky
1: navy.
0: Blue?
1: That's a navy and sky blue. I couldn't have named it better.
0: And Emma Jalka's in the circle. That means Kennedy Carroll is in the shortstop position. Again, it's going to be Dronik, Carroll, Damon, Fakes. Left to right in the infield. Dazzler, Bryant, Bader, the outfield. Jalka Linsenmeyer is the battery here today.
1: And well, and Emma Jalka, she didn't pitch in the last game where they beat Winona Grove. She pitched in the first one, and she was very good through four innings. But in the fifth inning, a couple errors, some pitches she'd probably like to have bat, and that was really it. But through to this point, five innings, they've only gone to her one time. It'll be interesting to see the first time through the lineup. Who is the edge today?
0: Hi, it's going to be fun to see here again. Vith is going to lead things off. Again, 9-1 in that first matchup, Wally.
1: Yeah, it was 1-1 going into, I believe, the sixth inning. I'll double-check that. But then 2-4 spots in the last two frames for the Silver Eagles is how we got to that final score. Yeah, 4 in the sixth, 4 in the seventh. After being

0: Beaver Dam carried a lead going to the fifth.
1: I'm not. Which way? We have the door open. Is the wind blowing out today? I think the wind is blowing. Is it blowing out or in today?
0: It feels like it's going this way. It's not a lot of wind when we have that door shut. We kind of have a wind tunnel we're creating. It's a slight breeze looking a little bit from center to left field.
1: All I know is it's warm out here. I'd rather have it this way than early in the season when it was like 30 degrees.
0: Amen to that. Keith chatter in here.
1: And we love having the press box now because that was always a question. We never even knew sometimes till an hour before the game if we were going to be able to broadcast, and we were in the stands because we didn't have cover.
0: We had times last year. We got 20 minutes out, and we had to pull the plug.
1: Well, you know, equipment, and people keep thinking it was because of the broadcaster, but the equipment.
0: Oh, yeah. Peace and love to you, Wade. It didn't matter. And you would have never asked us to do anything that you wouldn't do yourself. But you weren't like, Wally and Corey got to worry about throwing a jacket on. You're like, get out there. Let's call a game.
1: And it looks like we're almost ready to go here. And now we have a question about, I wonder if there's a question about the door to the dugout. Because the door to the dugout opens out for Monona Grove. I never realized that until just now.
0: It opens
1: Beavers
0: out
1: opens
0: both.
1: Out as well. I think I think that's what they were talking about with Quinn Hines. I'm just speculating because I saw they were kind of pointing.
0: Yeah, and neither are looking at their play sheets right now. Nobody's looking at numbers or rosters. Not quite sure what the delay is.
1: You know, we talk about this facility here with the turf field. You know, other teams have been able to inquire and play here. Marion University and Fond du Lac, because of the weather and their field conditions early in the year, they came and played a conference doubleheader here this year because you can get on the field. It was a Saturday afternoon, and they were able to make some magic, and they're going to be able to bring teams in, and other high schools have inquired about it as well, playing games, especially in the early part of the season. It looks like, you know, Layla Linsenmeyer shakes hands behind the plate with the home plate umpire, and we are set for regional championship softball on Daily Dodge TV and 1430 ESPN Beaver Dam.
2: Number one will be the third baseman. Number four, Addison Byth.
1: So Addison Byth will lead things off, batting from the right side against Emma Jolka. First pitch. Going to be in there for a strike, Walter.
0: She works fast, too. You're not going to notice a lot of talking between pitches. That's how quick Emma Jolka works from the circle.
1: Heard that. 506, 76 degrees. The 0-1, it's going to bounce short. We'll go even to 1-1. It's like they're netting there, Wally. Already has a little...
0: little frayage?
1: Yeah, a little frayage there. Somebody, Brett Huff, did you tie that down? Quick fix there in the first year of this complex. They have the netting as opposed to the fence. 1-1, strike on the outside corner.
0: Oh, and I just found a piece of the outside. And tell you what, we're lucky we have the netting, too. With it being black, it makes the visibility not only on the stream on Daily Dodge TV clean, it makes our life a lot easier seeing as well.
1: Here's the 1-2 miss downstairs. It'll hold at 2-2. Again, they're playing her pretty much straight away, Vith, in the outfield. 2-2 pitch, liner to fake set first, and there's one away.
0: Made that look easy. That was kind of that weird in between. She catches it right around the shins. You almost want to back up and let it bounce or charge it. She was calm, collected, caught the ball.
1: Kendall Fakes committed to South Carolina. Her sister Gabby had a great first year at Wichita State in the circle for the Shockers. Here's Durst. He'll take a strike. Durst is the shortstop, sport number 22, batting from the right side. People still filing into the old ballpark today. 0-1. To catch the scene, you're driving by McKinley. Lay on the horn for us. We'd like to hear you.
0: I'd love that. Let's get a little. I should be calling for that more. We need the hornage. We're close enough to hear it.
1: Yes. It's 1-1. Jolka delivers a little bit low. 2-1.
0: Just let that one come out a little bit early, and it skipped right in front of the plate. She's been pitching around the corner so far in the strike zone.
1: The 2-1 pitch lined to left, and that's going to be caught by Dazzler. That thing hung up in the air a little bit, Wally.
0: Yeah, it came off the end of the bat, and you said line drive. That's how I saw it, too, and it just kind of died and sat there and gave enough time for Dazzler to work her way under that.
1: Here's Knoth, the right fielder. Two up and two down for the Silver Eagles. I think it's fouled off.

0: pink gloves that we got here working with on this one.
1: Let's get you a pair of those.
0: I'd pull them off. I'd wear them with pride.
1: It's 0-1. The 0-1 pitch outside. Wally, you had a request. I think I don't know if soccer had a request you go to their practice, or it was track. One of the two in the last week. I forgot who it was. Here's the 1-1. Chopper, it's going to go up over the top of Dronik and through Carroll. That's going to be an infield hit that actually ends up into left field. So that'll be a base hit for Knoth with two outs.
0: Doesn't matter who fielded that, whether it was at short or third. That was hitting no man's land. Nobody was going to get a throw over there
2: the
0: in time.
2: First baseman, number 6, Bella Martin.
1: Martin will. So far, first few hitters have been kind of working deep. Martin's right on that the inside portion of the batter's box. Jalka delivers a strike. Getting that outside strike here early.
0: She's been finding that. Yes. That left-handed hitter's batter's box. It just comes out and drifts to that side, and it's hard for that right-handed hitter to adjust to it.
1: The 0-1, fly ball to center and deep. That is back, and that is out of here. Martin, a blast to dead center field, and the Silver Eagles take the 2-0 lead.
0: And that was a no-doubter. She ran into that, and as soon as off the bat, gave the respectful jog out to center, but early lead for the Silver Eagles.
1: The Gruber Law Office, one call, that's all. Scoreboard has 2-0. Monona Grove, and you mentioned the balls have been flying out of this ballpark once the weather warmed up.
0: We've been very much on the advantageous end of it the last 3 weeks, but we've seen a fair share of other teams. There's something about this spot with the wind where it blows out, a lot out to center field.
1: Two outs, digging in, Killebrew, who plays center field. Yeah, Maddie Bryant took like one step, and she said, that thing's out of here.
0: It was that respectful, hey, you know what, I'm going to make it look like I've got a shot, but I know I don't.
1: I played center field a few times back when in my day. There's a chopper to Kennedy Carroll, and she will throw her out, but the two-run blast by Martin gives Monona Grove the 2-0 lead on your one call. That's all scoreboard. The bottom of the first coming up in 60 seconds on Daily Dodge TV and ESPN BD.
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0: 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And Brooklyn Vandenbranden, who struck out 15 in the win earlier this year against BD in the circle. Veith, Durst, Koski, Martin the infield. Lynch, Killebrew, Knoth the outfield. Hansen is the catcher. Wally, so the Beavers playing from behind.
1: They are playing from behind, and you mentioned Vandenbranden, very capable pitcher, was dominant in the first game, got a win, 15 Ks. But it seemed like Beaver Dam figured something out in that second time. They only struck out four times. They were able to capitalize on the hits in that game and string some together, and they were able to put up six runs, five earned in that second time.
2: Number one will be the pitcher. Number three, Emma Jalka.
0: Emma Jalka can help herself out here. Batting from the left side. Beautiful night for softball. We know we'll have a regional baseball on Tuesday. Vandenbranden will find a strike. She hits the outside corner on the opposite side with the lefty Jalka in the box.
1: It amazes me how pinpoint accurate these pitchers at this level can be.
0: The 0-1. Big swing and a miss. And Vandenbranden gets ahead in the count. People still rolling into this one here today. People walking, probably get a little view up on the hill, the tennis hill, to watch the tennis courts over the left field wall. The 0-2 is upstairs. What a facility here we have now.
1: It's special. Every now and then when I'm not on a call and I know that I'm not going to be able to make the game, I try my best if I'm driving out of town to like stop and just watch for a minute. We're just so lucky here.
0: Here's the 1-2. That's low and in the dirt. Goes to 2-2.
1: And Emma's just so good at this. If she finds herself down two strikes, she just takes on such a professional approach. Stay alive.
0: Emma's going to UW La Crosse. Strike three looking. Caught the outside portion of the dish.
1: And Emma even signaled right away. I thought that was outside.
0: But so far, the first inning in a third, he's given that call on each side of the plate.
1: He is, 100%. And that's all you ask for. If you're going to call it one way, call it both.
0: There's no tapping in high school softball, is there?
1: Yeah, there's no ABS yet. Maybe in a couple years.
0: Here's Kendall Fakes. Six home runs in the last couple of weeks. That one missed the outside. Vandenbranden looking like she's not going to want to put anything inside on Kendall. But she's been able to hit bombs the opposite way.
1: She's got a ton of power to dead center, to go oppo, and a ton of doubles to put to her name, too. 30% of her bats last year were doubles.
0: Here's the 1-0 to Fakes, and that one's a little bit low. It's 2-0. Hitters count right now for Kendall.
1: Well, so often we've seen, as you said, pitch around. You can live at this point. Hey, we're not going to let you beat us. But you do have a lead. It makes it interesting if you try to attack here.
0: Got Layla Linsenmeyer, who's had some big hits on the on-deck circle. Slow roller. It's going to be scooped up by Koski, and there's quickly two away.
1: Yeah, just got a little far out in front of that one. Pulled the string with the off-speed pitch, and does bring up a hot bat, like you said. Quinn Hines' foot can attest to that with Layla Linsenmeyer coming to the plate.
0: So Layla trying to get something going with two outs. I love the high stirrups for the Golden Beavers. They don't want the stirrups with the high socks more to be like it. Vandenbranden. Infield's in. Linsenmeyer takes one low. You know, Vandenbranden doesn't need a lot of help if she gets in her groove.
1: No, you can't help her out. She's just very, very textbook technical.
0: There's the 1-0. Chopped it foul. It's 1-1. NBA basketball coming up tonight at 7 on ESPN Beaver Dam. The Thunder look to move on to the NBA Finals. They can win at San Antonio.
1: Going to Game 7, Wade.
0: That would be Saturday night. We're in the regional final, the 1-1 from Vandenbranden. Swung on and missed, fooled her that time, took a little off.
1: It was the same pitch that got Kendall Fakes fooled just a moment ago. You're trying to sit on that fastball, and part of the reason that you got 15 Ks that first matchup from Vandenbranden.
0: It's 1-2. The wind and deliver popped it up on the infield, and Vandenbranden will have to catch it on the rebound. It hit her glove and popped up. 1-2-3 for the Golden Beavers in the first. We head to the second, 2-0 on Daily Dodge TV and ESPN Beaver Dam.
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0: the second. 2-0 on your one call. That's all scoreboard. Lynch, the left fielder, will step in. It's 1-1. Here's the 1-1 fly ball to left and deep. Back goes Dazzler. That's up over her head. It one hops the wall. Dazzler's going to pick it up, and Lynch is going to have a leadoff double.
1: And I'm a little surprised it was just a double off the bat. The way it has been flying out of here, it just hung up a little in the air and it one hopped the wall, but I thought it was going to be a 3-0 game for a split second there.
0: Maskell will step in. The DP. And Ona Grove's come out swinging today. Fouling off to the right side, off the netting. To our right, good to see Michelle Litzer in the house today, taking pictures.
1: She helps us out.
0: She helps us. She's everywhere. She helps us out with photos if we need them. Sports at DailyDodge.com. Want to hear from you.
1: 7-8-9 coming up. An opportunity if Emma Jolkin can find a strikeout or two here, maybe avoid some damage.
0: Squaring to bunt, and that got by Linsenmeyer, followed it off as they want to get that runner at second. Lynch over to third. And Maskell waiting on deck. It's Koski, the second baseman. It's 0-2. Top of the second. We'll play seven. That's high and outside. Emerson Damon doesn't token cat and mouse game over at second base between pitches. Here's the 1-2 pitch outside. We're even at 2-2.
1: And it's cat and mouse out there, but we see so often, whether it's Jillian Shave, whether it's Layla Linsenmeyer, they love to throw behind runners when they're getting a little aggressive.
0: Nobody out. The 2-2 offering is going to be fouled to the right side. Ball seems like last couple of foul balls. It was like
1: a dead ball.
0: Yeah, it's almost...
1: I almost was thinking it was the bat. Like, you would get a crack in an aluminum bat, and all of a sudden you try to play through it. Maybe just off the end. Maybe that's all it was.
0: The heat, maybe they're expanded a little bit. Here's the 2-2. Upstairs, we'll go full to 3-2. Rona Grove fans are making some noise over to our left.
1: Deservedly so. Me and Maxwell, a heck of an at-bat. Go down 0-2, fighting our way back.
0: Payoff pitch coming from Jolka. Check swing, got her looking. Swinging, I guess they'll call it.
1: Got the sword. It was that half swing, but did go too far. I think that would have been a called ball if she doesn't hold up on that.
2: The second baseman, number 7, Kaylee Koski.
0: Here's Kaylee Koski, who's a junior. Going to fall that one off to the right side. Again, there's one away. Lynch stands at second after that double that short hopped the wall to left to lead off the frame. Get those emails flowing today. Sports at DailyDodge.com. Mike Winkler checks into the broadcast, says, go Beavers. Mike, why aren't you here? Jolka will deliver the 1-1, scoring to bunt again. Koski fouled it back to the screen.
1: On Layla Linsenmeyer right away, looks up, but just like that last bunt, it just kind of slid off the top of the bat right into the netting.
0: We're in the second. You're listening on ESPN Beaver Dam. Still time to get over to the ballpark. Here's the 1-2 pitch outside. They're going to throw down to second, and that thing's going to ricochet off Damon, and Carroll gets enough of it to keep it on the infield.
1: They love to throw behind runners. Even at second, it feels like a place that you don't see catchers throw down much, but strong throw there and almost beats that runner.
0: Well, it's 2-2. Jolka winds and delivers upstairs, another full count.
1: First inning, you saw that aggressive play, a lot of swinging on the first pitch. Now you're kind of seeing the drawn out at bats, just trying to fight and stay alive.
0: Here's the 3-2 pitch, swung on and missed. Jolka gets a much needed K.

0: Ladies and gentlemen, the esteemed Ryan Gerber has just entered the building, the Director of Athletics and Activities. It is warm out there. Have you got the thermometer out on the turf? We can see how much warmer it is. Ryan says it's 110 degrees out on the turf here today. Remember old Busch Stadium in St. Louis where their cleats would melt?
1: Those AstroTurf fields, man, that was just like sitting on concrete out in the sun.
0: It's 0-1 to Hansen, number 9 hitter, chopped it foul. Ryan and his athletic department doing a lot of work here. This one today, they have sectional track tomorrow that gets underway at 4 o'clock. 6 Golden Beavers have made it to sectionals under Coach Daniels and Coach Schmidt and a bunch of great assistants. Here's the 1-1 that missed outside, maybe a little bit high. 4 o'clock, Wally. You going to be out here tomorrow after the damn sports show?
1: There's a shot. There's always a shot. If there's something around local, I'm going to probably be around.
0: Here's the 2-1 pitch, fouled off. Ryan, can we get Wally on the media list to get in if he's going to cover the event? Okay, I just want to make sure, because I know.
1: This is a great one. We were talking about it before, the bright green. It's almost got an Oregon Ducky kind of feel.
0: Here's the 2-2 offering from Jolka. Just missed, throw down to third, and they are going to get Lynch trying to steal, and that'll end the frame. A goose egg on the board in the second for Monona Grove. We're going to head to the bottom half back in 60 seconds on Daily Dodge TV and 1430 ESPN Beaver Dam.
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1: When it comes to getting ready for

0: Half of the second, 2-0 on your one call, that's all scoreboard. Monona Grove is holding that lead after the Bella Martin towering home run in the top of the first. Beavers went down quietly in their portion of the first, and we'll see Lumens, Dronick, and Bryant.
1: Leading off for Beaver Dam in the bottom half of inning number two will be the designated player, number 23, Sully Lumens.
0: Here's Sully Lumens. Lumens batting from the left side. It's 0-1. Vanden Brandon. Fly ball to the opposite field. Lynch will squeeze it, and there's two away.
2: It's been getting in front of these hitters, too, working fast to get the getting pitchers count, and all of a sudden, then you can throw the waste pitches and really make the Golden Beavers be patient.
0: Jolie Dronick, tough as nails, will dig in on the right side. Protecting the third baseline, and she's going to get fooled on that one.
2: It's so deceptive. That fastball and off-speed pitch, you don't really know which one it is until halfway to the plate. And as a hitter, you've already made up your mind on what you're sitting on.
0: It's 0-1. Upstairs. Prairie Ridge Health clock says we're in the, technically be the inning frame. Bottom of the second. Here's the 1-1. Fly ball. Play on the right side. Well, so far, the Bella Martin homer might be the leading candidate for the Napleton big hit of the game, at least early on.
2: It was a big hit, all right. Off the bat, you knew that thing was gone.
0: Pick that in the post game. It's 1-2 to Dronick. Vanden Brandon winds and delivers. Fisted foul to the right side.
2: Great piece of hitting there, staying alive. That fastball, one of the fastest we've seen from her so far today. On that inside corner, it's so hard to turn the hands that fast. Just enough to stay alive and give yourself another pitch.
0: Still sitting at 1-2 in the second. The 1-2 pitch is upstairs. And it's 2-2. Brandon winds and delivers, popped it up on the infield. It's going to roll into foul territory, I should say. Drift and Hansen will squeeze it. There's two outs.
2: Again, that fastball, when you're sitting changeup, and it looked like there she got fooled a little bit. You just try to fight that off, push it foul, and not enough on it. Just skied high.
0: Maddie Bryant will dig in. Older brother Eli finished up his first season at Kent State. That's outside.
2: The Golden Flash himself.
0: Yes. Brandon, we mentioned, get a hot pitcher in the circle and it can push you a long way. Here's the 1-0 that's low and in the dirt. It's 2-0. The DERF, I should say. The DERF. It's not the dirt.
2: I still call it the grass and outfield.
0: You know, it's the DERF. D-E-R-D-U-R-F.
2: Is it the girth in outfield then?
0: It's just all the dirt. Yeah, you're right. Bryant fouls that one back and out of play. We're in the second on your Prairie Ridge Health scoreboard.
2: Probably the hottest game either of these teams have played so far this year. You almost wonder as the game goes on how that's going to factor in.
0: Does this feel hotter to you than Tuesday?
2: Maybe slightly.
0: Bryant fouls that one, giving chase in foul territory, and Vice squeezes it. Second straight, 1-2-3 inning for the Golden Beavers. They trail 2-0 on your Gruber Law Office. One call, that's all scoreboard. Heading to the third, back in 60 seconds on Daily Dodge TV and ESPN Beaver Dam.
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1: Wally, what on earth are you saying? 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
0: Sherry, I'll be honest. 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My fridge and pantry are a little bare these days, so I'm just not feeling like myself.
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2: The third, 2-0. Winona Grove in the regional championship game leads Beaver Dam. Emma Julka in the circle for BD. Going to face Hansen, who was at the dish when Lynch got thrown out at third to end the second.
3: She saw 6, 7, 8 pitches in that at bat, too, and now it almost feels like a second at bat for somebody that only on the first technical AB.
2: 1-1 after Julka's second pitch misses. I really appreciate Ryan Gerber, all that he does. Guy works tirelessly in the athletic department along with Austin Keach. He's also got associate principal duties as well, so he's, you know, dealing with teachers and students and everyday stuff around the school, not just scheduling and rescheduling games and making sure everybody got their physicals in. Here's the 2-1, fly ball to left, and that's going to get up over the top of Carroll, and Dazzler lets it bounce in front. There's a leadoff, single for Hansen.
3: Yeah, a little bit off the end of the bat, but it kind of fell in that Bermuda Triangle in left center field in between short, center, and left, and nothing you can do about it. Perfectly placed.
2: Also, if you are we're still in this school year, but make sure you get those physical appointments made, Wally. Kids need them every 2 years. You don't want to be calling in late July and you can't get in, and your kid has to miss something in the spring sports season.
3: I always made my mom hate me before football season. It'd be like 2 days before, and I'm like, Mom, I need my physical.
2: Well, I'm telling you now, Wally, make your physical. You haven't found a doctor yet today? We're still looking for one for you.
3: I know. I called three. It doesn't matter. But I've called three times. I'm getting in there.
2: All right. Hadley Mayfield is the pinch runner at the courtesy runner at first. Top of the order's up. Vith, as they threw over to first. Well, I have to get you a sports physical.
3: Oh, my gosh. They'd probably just say it's lost cause. It's over for you.
2: Otherwise, I'll have Ryan Gerber do that for you. Here's the first pitch.
3: Ryan, no coughing around Ryan.
2: I don't know if Ryan gets physicals or not.
3: I'll call and see if I can make an appointment.
2: Here's the 2-0. That's upstairs.
3: A little bit of a danger point here. 3-0 count. Chance at first and second. Nobody out. Trailing two already. Big pitch from Emma here.
2: 3-0 pitch. That one caught the inside. Oh, he's going to put her on. I thought maybe he was signaling a strike. He said, nope, go to first.
3: Yep. Maybe just a little low there. But now first and second. You're in the meat of the order. 2-3-4 coming up now.
2: Durst, who flew out to left in her debut at bat. Grounded to second. Damon will flip over to Kennedy Carroll, and they'll get the runner at second, Vith, with Mayfield going to third on the fielder's choice.
4: The right fielder, number 10, Kalia.
2: One away.
3: Good job just eating that there. No Kalia play. Kalia,
2: yes. And Quinn Hines is going to take a walk to the mound, and Prairie Ridge Health walk to the mound and see what's going on, have a little conversation on what you do. I have to throw a shout-out to Winona Grove head principal Mitch McGrath, Wally. One of my heroes as a kid. He was a few years older than me in Wisconsin Rapids.
3: Oh, get out. Those guys. You got more of a connection here, too.
2: Yeah, you know, I used to watch him play high school basketball, baseball back in the day.
3: It's amazing in South Central Wisconsin how everybody in the high school sports world, it's like one person connected to everywhere.
2: Do you know Mr. McGrath, Ryan?
5: I do not.
2: He was, we did a playoff game at Winona Grove a few years back, and I played basketball with his younger brother, Gregor.
3: Oh, he must have been a legend if he played with you.
2: Oh, I was. Here's Knoth again. So if you know Mitch out there, if you're a Winona Grove fan, say, hey, we appreciate all his efforts at MG. Little chopper foul. Knoth singled and rode the wave home of Martin's two-run blast.
3: We're seeing the corner infielders playing just inside the bag right now, second and short, playing right around double play depth, maybe just a hair inside of that.
2: The 0-1 outside. Yeah, so I was like I may have been the official scorer, PA announcer, when he was playing like Legion Baseball.

0: a young kid do that. And
1: now look where you are.
0: Yeah, exactly. Where he is and look where I am. Here's the 1-1, fouled off to the screen. See, Jason Cerconi from Marshfield Medical Center, Beaver Dam in the house. We always say he's got to be the most bored guy in the facility. That's what you hope every single
1: every time.
0: You want him to take a nap and fall asleep.
1: Easy day on the job is what you want for him. Every time.
0: Here's the 1-2 pitch. Screamed foul. Heads up over there. Oh, Asante Selkin almost got drilled. He was taking a picture of somebody walking in. Another young aspiring photographer in the house.
1: Almost had the chalk line him out there.
0: Never turn your back to the field. That one was in the dirt. Runner down to second. They're going to throw out Durst and Hansen, or I should say Mayfield, at third, kind of stuck to the bag.
1: Well, it almost felt like not maybe a delayed steal, but it was that steal with the anticipation that either you're not going to get a throw down or you're going to get that throw to short trying to cut off the runner home. Perfect play, perfect scenario right now if you're Beaver Dam.
0: Get out of this. 2-2 count. Jalka delivers. Strike three, swinging. Beavers get out of a jam. We head to the bottom of the third. It's 2-0 on your one call. That's all scoreboard. 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

0: third inning. It's 2-0 Monona Grove. Bottom of the order, 3-up, 3-down. The first two frames for the Golden Beavers. We've got Dazzler Damon Bader. What are you talking about, Ryan?
1: Oh, we were just talking about the hockey. If it was in Laban, home of the national champions.
0: Yep, they're moving to the Forest Legacy 20 Arena. The problem with that right now at Laban is they don't have locker rooms. And I guess they're going to be fixing that here. They're going to be building some more locker rooms at Laban Arena.
2: It was a veiled shot at my Ohio State fandom.
0: Oh, I didn't hear what you were saying.
2: He was saying, oh, home of the national champion Wisconsin Badgers.
0: Ryan
2: oh,
0: Gerber
2: yeah,
0: came
2: great.
0: In during the break. Here's the pitch to Dazzler. Wally's an Ohio State fan, by the way, but he went there, so it's okay, I guess. Maybe you have to live with your decisions. It's like Eli Wilkie, now who works for the Badger men's basketball program. He went to Minnesota for some reason. Had the W upside down. Here's the 1-1 to Dazzler on that hitter.
2: Wore that like a champ. Jogged down the line. I'd be looking like Quinn Hines walking down the line.
0: Beavers need base runners.
3: Son Damon.
0: Brandon. Puts the first base runner on. Here's Emerson. An All-State selection in girls hockey. Talking to Mike Pogorelick. We hung out with him on Memorial Day weekend for a little bit. Still getting texts about his airplane and if I'm going to go up on it or not. Okay, if you don't know, Mike Pogorelick has an airplane that was built in 1952. And I had said that's closer to the Wright brothers inventing flight than we are in 2026. So I don't know if I want to go up in it or not.
2: Don't trust coaches' piloting abilities?
0: Oh, I just don't trust the plane. He's got a texter in the game about that. Here's the 0-1. Damon in the left field and deep. And that thing just died as well. Ryan, where's the wind blowing? Is the wind blowing in?
2: Turn on the fans. You're right. That's the second time we've seen what we thought was a long drive to left, and it just kind of hangs and sits there.
0: Seriously, though, which way is the flag moving behind us? Is it? Oh, so it is blowing? Oh, you're right. I see Aiden seeing some. So it is kind of blown in. Bader pops it up on the infield. Durst, actually going to float all the way to the outfield, and Lynch makes another catch. Quickly two away after the leadoff base
3: starting
0: runner.
3: Pitcher, number three, Emma Jolka.
0: Yeah, so I haven't decided. I feel like, Wally, I'm going to have to take this flight, and it's going to be the most terrifying 2 hours that I am going to ever have in my life.
2: You're going to be thrilled when you come back. You're going to be asking to go back up in here.
0: It's outside. You see, doesn't own a helicopter.
2: Yeah, I wouldn't be getting in one of those.
0: No, because there's nothing you can do. I had somebody tell me, though, that helicopter, you can move the rotator by hand. I'm like, how are you going to do that if it locks up?
2: I'm just bringing a parachute wherever I go.
0: Here's the 1-0 on Jolka. But Jolka has power to tie this thing up.
2: Saw that just a couple weeks ago at the Slamboree. Two-run home run, top of the seventh, giving a lead and ultimately a win in that one.
0: Here's the 2-0 pitch. Jolka will take a ball outside. It's 3-0.
2: Well, and you really can't just, sit on your laurels and say, hey, we can walk Emma Jolka here because sitting in the on-deck circle is Kendall Fakes.
0: That's one swing away if Jolka gets on from giving Beaver Dam the lead. 3-0 pitch. Grounded a short. Durst had it roll right over the top. I think they're going to say Jolka got thrown out. That was pretty close.
2: Wow.
0: That rolled right out of the glove into the hand of Durst, and we're going to the fourth, 2-0 Monona Grove on your One Call That's All scoreboard back in 60 seconds at ESPN Beaver Dam and Daily Dodge TV.
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0: Single for Martin.
1: Wow, that thing, it went the opposite. We were just talking about fly balls to the left. It felt like they were dying. That one off the back kind of looked like routine, and it just kept carrying until the base of the wall.
0: Bryant was kind of feeling for the wall, and then the ball just skipped over her head. Here's Killebrew, who was retired to end that first frame. Now they're going to get a pinch runner. I'm not a fan of the re-entry rules in softball. I can tell you, I had to score some of that in college, and it's you're going back and forth.
1: It's definitely more challenging for what we do, but I can understand at least for this, like, depending on the situation too.
0: Yeah. No, I'm not saying you're one by the rules.
1: Exactly. You know what you're doing. Let's get some speed out there.
0: I have to official score for collegiate softball, and it's like in, out, left, and you forget one, and it messes up the whole box.
1: So is that entirely the same too in the college ranks, same thing?
0: Yes. Number 19, Ellery Hackle. Ellery Hackle, a freshman, is going to be the pinch runner. Love the pinch runner, and you know Martin will re-enter. See if they try to move her over. Well, Killebrew isn't the five hitter. Big cut right there in the dirt, in the dearth.
1: Well, and steals aren't even necessarily you feel like it's a pretty good chance in high school. 2 for 2 today, caught stealing so far for Layla Lindenmeyer.
0: Dronick's going to play in at third. Bakes is in at first. And it's 1-1. You can see the beautiful tennis facility up over the top of the left field wall. Here's the 1-1. It's a big swing as Jalka took something off, and Killebrew is way in front of that one.
1: I'd pull so many muscles trying to not swing out of my shoes at like an off-speed pitch. They just look so enticing, and then you're a mile out in front.
0: 0-2. Check swing. Went around. Strike 3. Would it be like the, remember that Bugs Bunny episode? 1, 2, strike out.
1: Yeah, strike out on one pitch. I'd probably do that, except I'd fall over on my first swing, so I probably wouldn't. I'd just have to be subbed out on an 0-1 count.
0: Here's Lynch, who doubled and got caught stealing to end the second. So one away here in the fourth, 2-0. Monona Grove on your one call, that's all scoreboard. 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First pitch, chopper foul. Beautiful. I didn't put any sunscreen on today, though.
1: Yeah, but I feel you bronze up pretty good.
0: Yeah. Going to be warm for track tomorrow night, too, I'm assuming. Here's the 0-1. Opposite field shot off the screen. Beaver Dam Soccer's got 3 games on Saturday. They're mini games down at West Ellis Central.
1: So opposed to 80 minutes, it's just 60 there?
0: No, they're playing 220. They're playing 25-minute halves, so do the math.
1: So that's 50-minute games.
0: Yes.
1: Okay.
0: Ground foul to the right side. So a regulation game would be, what's 80 and 80? 160, right?
1: Well, 80, it's 40 minutes a half.
0: Oh, that's right. No, I'm saying if you play 2 games.
1: Oh, yeah, 2 would be 160. If you played 3, it's 150.
0: Okay, Wally, math class. We're glad to have to call Mr. Winker on that. Here's the 0-2. Popped it up on the right side. That could be trouble. Bader, though, is going to go. That thing carried out there, Wally.
1: Yeah, and it stuck up there long enough, too. By the end, it looked like a can of corn for Bader. She just styled underneath it, got there, and got it in quickly.
2: Designated player, number 14, Mia Masco.
0: Charlie Dern's watching the broadcast here today. Be out to Brat Fry tomorrow at Slumberland. Chopper to short. Carroll's going to flip it over to Emerson Damon. Kennedy took the Maskell chopper. And another goose egg on the board for Monona Grove. We head to the bottom of the fourth. It's 2-0 Silver Eagles on Daily Dodge TV.
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0: And in Brandon. Misses outside. It's 1-0. Beavers need base runners. They've only had one so far today. That was in the third.
1: And that came on a hit by pitch. Still looking for that first base hit.
0: Here's Fakes. Takes a strike at the knees.
1: You mentioned him before, but shout out Charlie Dern. Turning 25 tomorrow.
0: Quarter
1: of the way to the finish line for him.
0: Charlie Dern, what are you going to do for us? You're going to go out for a couple of Mountain Dews tomorrow night?
1: Might have a pop or two.
0: Here's the 1-1. It's upstairs. You know what? I've changed. I'm on a Fago Orange kick now.
1: You moved off Mountain Mist.
0: Yes.
1: Wow. Alert the press. Guess we're the press. We have to alert ourselves.
0: Yes. It's here's the 2-1. The Diet Fago Moon Mist have been pushed to the side. Here's the 2-1. That's in the dirt. It's 3-1.
1: It's a big-time development.
0: Breaking news for you?
1: Yeah, I might have to get a graphic out there. Ashley, start working on it.
0: Me with a Fago?
1: Yeah, make sure it's the orange, though.
0: It's 3-1 to Fakes. Upstairs, the Beavers got a base runner. For Layla Linsenmeyer.
2: Number 22, Layla Linsenmeyer.
1: And Linsenmeyer, we keep saying it. It's easy to get lost with Emmett Jolka and Kendall Fakes at the top of the lineup. Linsenmeyer has been swinging one of the hotter bats around. And I mean, ran into a few this last week, looking to keep that hot swing in the bat right now.
0: Linsenmeyer fouled it in the box. It's 0-1. We're in the bottom of the fourth. Linsenmeyer foul tipped. It's 0-2. Selly Lumens, the ever dangerous Selly. State qualifier in wrestling weights in the on deck circle.
1: A lot of power in that bat, too.
0: Vanden Brandon in the circle. In at the corners. Missed outside. MG fans thought they were going to get that call.
1: It was a tough take, but it was outside by a few inches. Good take there by Linsenmeyer.
0: Gotten that call a couple times today, though.
1: I think that one's just a hair further out than we saw before.
0: Vanden Brandon winds and delivers. Grounded to short. Durst's going to flip it over to second, and Koski will hold on to it there, and they'll get the lead runner.
2: And now batting for
0: Linsenmeyer.
2: Designated player,
0: the fielder's choice.
2: Selly Lumens.
0: Selly Lumens. I feel like Wally and Brett Huff both have their hats on backwards, Ken Griffey Jr. style today. I'm the only one that's traditional.
1: Well, I'm trying to be cool like Brett, and I'm just not pulling it off like him.
0: Selly flew out to left in her lone plate appearance today. First pitch lines one to right, though, right at Knoth. And the throw went all the way to the left field fence. How did Knoth hand fire that thing like she was Nolan Ryan? and Linsenmeyer's getting up at second.
1: Well, and it's a weird play because she charges in, catches the ball, so she's aware by throwing it that there's less than two outs.
0: Yeah.
1: But she just got caught up in the moment. She had an easy double off of Emmett Jolka at first. Linsenmeyer at first.
0: Yes. Wow, so probably score the E9 then on the throw. Dronik fouls one to the right side. Not going to lie, I was looking down just writing down the 9. So did she fire that to second?
1: No, that actually came in and it landed about 30 feet behind third base going into left field.
0: Missed the cutoff? Just missed the cutoff, man?
1: Yeah, I'm not sure. It was kind of an in-between play.
0: What happened there, Ryan? Explain it to me. Did I see the ball laying over in? They're going to get behind the catcher there, Hansen, and all of a sudden, Linsenmeyer's at third. Why is Ryan laughing?
1: He was laughing at me in the way I described that.
0: Yeah.
1: I know that's what he was doing.
3: It was 30 feet.
1: It was well behind. It landed in the green.
0: Yes, I know.

0: He's too nice to me. This guy.
1: Beaver's trying to get on the board here with Dronik at the plate. Grounder. Durstall got a top spin. He'll throw it out with the stretch over there by Martin, and the Beavers strand one. We head to the fifth. It's still 2-0 MG on Daily Dodge TV and 1430 ESPN Beaver Dam back in 60 seconds.
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0: Top of the fifth. That two-run homer by Bella Martin, still holding up from Winona Grove on your one call. That's all scoreboard, Walter.
1: Yeah, these two teams, we knew going into this, they played each other hard. Don't just look at the record with the Silver Eagles team. This is a damn good team in their own right, and it's going to be up to the Golden Beavers to crawl back in this one with three swings of the bats left.
0: Here's Koski, the second baseman, first pitch swinging. That was a nice play by Durst because that ball had some top spin on to field it and throw her out.
1: It was an in-between hop, and you're right, not only to field it clean, but to get that out of the glove fast. I didn't know if she'd have a shot when she first fielded that.
0: Here's the 0-1. It's outside. Oh, Tim White, congratulations. He goes, you have just been coined the voice of the Golden Beavers. That's Mike Tronson. Don't tell Mike Tronson.
2: This is 1430 ESPN.
0: He's not giving you any credit there, Wally, yet.
1: That's okay.
0: Tim White.
1: I'm okay with that.
0: Tim, if you're just joining us, Wally called the Beaver Dam letters yellow, just so you know.
1: I did not do that. Don't you do that. I know that's the fighting words for Tim.
0: Yes.
1: I have not done that.
0: Thanks for the check-in, Coach White.
1: They're as gold as they can get.
0: Big Jerry Nitz, the king of the bus driving, checking in as well. Here's the 2-2. Outside. No, Tim White is a legend.
1: I know, and you're trying to throw me under the bus? Get me on his bad side.
0: Tim almost tried breaking into the press box when I said the Beaver Dam football team had more of a yellow than a gold number at one point. He called the cops. Here's the 3-2 pitch, swung on and missed. Down goes Koski. There's one away.
3: The catcher, number 8.
1: Called the cops on you, huh?
0: Yes.
1: Police escort out.
0: You know, Brian Linsenmeyer's down. They'll have him up here cuffing and stuffing me or Coach Strakota. I feel like I could run away from Tony Carroll, though.
1: Yeah, you might have a shot.
0: From the
1: He'd still run me down.
0: Here's Hansen, who slapped a single, got stranded at third, back in the third. We're in the top of the fifth. The 0-1. Big swing and a miss. It's 1-2. Here's the 1-2 pitch in the dirt. It's 2-2.
1: Well, we'd love a quick inning here. It's been a lot of traffic on the bases so far for the Silver Eagles. If anything, it feels like they've run themselves out of a couple innings with a couple caught stealings. Beavers don't have a hit yet. 2-0. You're looking at the score, and you're like, we're still very much okay.
0: Here's the 2-2. Chopper foul. Chalka delivers. Swung on and missed. Down goes Hansen. 2 Ks for Emma.
3: The third baseman, number 4, Addison Bite.
1: She's up to 6 now today, and really, the second time through the order, you typically see it goes to the hitters, the advantage. It feels like it's gone Emma's way so far, at least the second time through. Let's see now with the third.
0: Here's Vith in the dirt. Beaver's got to get some offense going against Vanden Brandon.
1: Yeah, just 2 base runners and a hit by pitch and a walk.
0: The 1-0 pitch down Main Street. 1-1. And sun continues to shine over the beautiful campus of Beaver Dam High School. The 1-1 is outside. It's 2-1.
1: I think that's that outside pitch that we got that last in and go our way. Just a couple inches off the plate.
0: 2-1 delivery. Excuse me, foul ball. Fakes can't get there. Tony Carroll is in the house here today, so he could be the arresting officer if Tim White called. Ryan Linsenmeyer's there as well. I don't know, is Strakota here or not? No? I thought Tony'd be on vacation already. Here's the 2-2. Liner up the middle, and that's going to be pulled down by Fakes, but that'll be an infield single. We should say K

0: Harrell makes with the stretch.
1: That's a heck of a play, even to knock that down, but gunning out of the box right away, there wasn't even a play over there at first.
0: Ran into Tony Carroll, where was he the other day, roaming around town. Tony's got a hunting shack, Wally, that whenever Dawn, his wife, gives him some honey-do lists, he always says, oh, I got to go do some work at the shack.
1: And it just hunkers down?
0: Oh, yeah, and he just hunkers down.
1: I'll be back in 12 hours.
0: Yeah, we have some work. I get that. I got to chop some wood. And really, he goes and sits there. Pinch runner is Killebrew's coming in, who is...
2: Courtesy runner for Monona Grove will be at number 9, Julia Killebrew.
1: Going to be taking the spot of Addison Veith, or Vith, excuse me.
0: Yep, Tony likes to hunker. I've never been to the shack.
1: Have you got the invite yet?
0: Invited you there?
1: Not yet. I've got to earn that. I still got some ducks to get in a row first.
0: I think it's in the middle of some land.
1: That sounds actually amazing.
0: Middle of nowhere. It's not that far away. It's 2-0 Monona Grove here, top of the fifth. There's two outs. Durst is at the plate. Durst today reached on a fielder's choice and flew out to left. Jalka winds and delivers upstairs. Lindsay thought about throwing back behind Killebrew at first.
1: She had a huge secondary lead on that first pitch. That time I almost felt like she saw that coming. We'll see now, 2-0 pitch.
0: Here's the 2-0, fly ball to center. Bryant going back, still going back, and that's off the wall. They're going to wave home Killebrew. There's going to be a play at the plate. The throw is up the line, and she'll slide in safe. That's the case again where Bryant was looking for the wall there, Wally, and as she fell back for the wall, ball went over her head.
1: Yeah, just one of those. It looked like you might have just a little bit more room behind you than you realize, but tough play either way. Quick bare hand on that bounce and get it in and got to play at the plate, but that's where that courtesy runner comes up so big.
2: Right fielder, number 10, Nakalia.
0: Score, they had a double and moved to third on the throw home.
1: They stayed put at second.
0: Okay. It's 3-0 on your one call, that's all scoreboard. Knoth. Beavers have 9 outs to play with here, Wally.
1: And that's why 3 feels so much different than 4. Getting out of this, you still feel very much in arm's reach.
0: Big swing and a miss. It's 1-1.
1: And we've seen this throughout the game. Monona Grove has had quite a few runners on base. They just really haven't been able to capitalize outside that 2-out home run in the first.
0: Winner wins the regional championship, moves on to the sectional. That's in the DERF. Just hit the ball hard today. Jalka's 2-1 delivery. Opposite field shot. Bader's going to catch that thing on the flyer. That would have been at least a triple. But MG gets one. We head to the bottom of the fifth. 3-0 on your one call. That's all scoreboard. Back in 60 seconds on Daily Dodge TV and 1430 ESPN Beaver Dam.
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0: 3-0 Monona Grove, Wally, on your one call, that's all scoreboard.
1: Number five will be the center fielder.
2: And yeah, so far, the home run, two-run home run, the first inning, and then last inning, a two-out RBI double. The difference right now, and the Golden Beavers just looking for their first hit at this point. Only two base runners so far.
0: We need at least three to have a chance to pull even. That one's low as we have Maddie Bryant. Bryant squares the bunt. He's speedy. Vandenbrand is not even going to try to make a play, so the Beavers got a leadoff base runner out in the fifth.
2: First base hit of the game, and you don't care how they come. You don't ask how, you ask how many at this point. And leadoff runner aboard, maybe now that gets the motion going here for the train.
0: Here's Dazzler, who got hit by a pitch. Inside corner. Well, you know what makes me not feel so uncool anymore right now?
2: What's that?
0: I'm seeing a lot of these kids wearing New Balances. For a lot of times, it was a 45-year-old man, New Balances and white socks pulled up to the knee.
2: That was like a thing when I grew up. You couldn't have a New Balance. It was like a look down upon thing.
0: Now it's like right there. Chopper foul.
2: It's weird how things go in and out of styles, you know? We start seeing some of those styles from the 80s have been really perking back up in the last couple of years, too. The blowout hair is becoming a thing again.
0: Yeah.
2: Should have done that when I had the long locks. Blow out the hair, get a little Farrah Fawcett look going.
0: I think you'd be great with some blonde tips. It's 1-1 to Dazzler. We're in the bottom of the fifth. Dazzler in the dirt. Getting down to second is Bryant with a big turn. And a wild pitch.
2: Even if you can get one or two here, you don't need all three right now. Just build a little momentum, put a little doubt right now in Vanden Brandon's head, who's really been mowing him down to this point.
0: Here's the 2-1. Way in front of that, Dazzler. Goes the 2-2.
2: It was a 90-degree angle for which he was swinging.
0: That was geometry. Another, you know, Mr. Chase could have asked him about that angle there. We haven't checked it. We haven't heard from one of our favorite math teachers, Christine Eberle, yet today. Well, I haven't opened up the email box in a while, too. I shouldn't question. Oh, Dazzler got fooled. Ball's in the dirt. She's going to reach on the pass ball.
2: It's like we just said. You don't ask how, you ask how many at this point. First and third, you don't have to worry. This looks like a rocket off the wall to me if you're looking at the box score. First and third, tying runner to the plate.
0: Emerson Damon flew out to left.
1: And will be the second baseman, number five, Emerson Damon.
0: 2-0, make it 3-0 Monona Grove on your Gruber Law Office. One call, that's all scoreboard. Infield's in. Looks like they're coming to the plate. Liner right up the middle. That's going to be a base hit. Bryant is going to trot home, and the Beavers on the board. A clutch single from Emerson Damon.
2: And she's really had some of the best at-bats we've seen so far today for the Golden Beavers. In the first at-bat, that was the one that you and I thought had a chance to get out of here, and it just died and left. That was another one, hit sharply back up the box. And now you have Jillian Shave coming to the plate in a pinch-hitting opportunity as representing the go-ahead run.
0: Still nobody out. I see Noah Capari is in the house today along with his lovely bride, KK. Noah, youth pastor over at Edgewood Church that a lot of these student athletes go to Wednesday nights. It was his birthday yesterday. There are a lot of Beaver Dam sporting events.
1: Pitch hitting for Beaver Dam will be number 10, Jillian Shave.
0: Shave bats from the right side. It's 3-1 on your one call, that's all scoreboard.
2: Another one of the proud seniors on this team trying to earn at least one more game.
0: One in the gap. Look how far in at third Vith was. She was almost all the way to the box.

0: expecting Quinn Hines trying to move those runners over.
1: When Dazzler had to be a good 10 yards off his second base bag on that secondary lead, too.
0: Huge gap in the middle now. As Durst is way over towards third, following it straight back, it's 1-1.
1: Healthy cut there.
0: Getting late in this one. Glad to see Beavers get that goose egg off the board. Brandon. The 1-1. Fly ball to the gap in left center. That's going to bounce off the wall. One run is in, and they're going to put the brakes on Damon at third. Beavers on the big double by Jillian Shea that cut the deficit to one.
1: Oh, what a clutch at bat. You come off the bench cold. You haven't been in it. You haven't seen this pitcher yet. To step in there, deliver a base hit like that, and that high off the wall, too. And for a player like Shave, a senior, I mean, I tell you, you can see the emotion from her this last week, knowing this is her last run with this team. It's so cool to see her deliver in a spot like that.
0: Dazzler came racing around third, and I think Quinn Hines thought about maybe trying to wave home Emerson and then said, hey, we don't have anybody out here. Why run into it out at the home plate?
1: And it's not even just that you have nobody out. Who do you have coming up? It's a top of the order coming up for the third time today. And to this point of the year, 13 of the 14 innings that they've played, Brandon, she's been hard to solve. It's been one inning here and there. I imagine they're going to stick to it and just say, hey, we're going to ride with our horse.
0: Local final in Waupun, who's moved up to Division One, beats Oshkosh West to win the sectional.
1: Wow, and Oshkosh West was dominant in their first game, too.
0: So West, Waupun softball into the sectional.
1: Listen to this. Yeah, Oshkosh West and Waupun won their first games in the regional semifinals by a combined 34-1.
0: The Prairie Ridge Health visit to the mound, or the circle. Huge opportunity here for Beaver Dam. Now, are we getting a pitching change?
1: That's what I'm trying. There's no way, right?
0: Not quite sure. Are we? I don't know if we are. Oh, they wanted a rosin bag out there because it's warm weather. That's
1: okay.
0: What they asked for.
1: I was going to say, she's given up two base hits to this point. Or three base hits, one of them being a bunt base hit.
2: Emma Jelka.
0: Remember, Dazzler reached on a strikeout wild pitch.
1: Yeah.
0: Here's Emma Jelka, the top of the order. Base knock away from potentially giving Beaver Dam the lead. Jelka takes a strike on the outside corner.
1: And let's look where the infield's lining up right now, too, see if they're going to concede the tying run. It looks like infield corners are in, but, again, right around even with the baseline, it's second and short.
0: About halfway. They're coming to the plate. Jelka squares to bunt. Take a ball. It's 1-1.
1: When a bunt's not a bad idea either. It's almost a safety squeeze. If you put it down the line, you can't score. They still have to make a play or you get a base hit out of it.
0: Here's the 1-1 delivery from Vanden. Brandon Jelka waved at it, missed. Winner moves on to the sectional on Tuesday. One, two offering outside. Strike three looking. Oh, Jelka's gotten hit twice on that wide strike zone.
1: Oh, and that was even a delay on that, too. It almost looked like we were thinking about it there behind the plate for a second.
2: First baseman, number 12, Kendall Fakes.
0: Well, here's Kendall Fakes going to South Carolina. They're going to put her on. They're putting Kendall on to pitch to Layla Linsenmeyer. So the sacks are full with one out. Quinn Hines going to have a conversation with Layla. He's not going to bunt three times in a row like Nate Wilkie did yesterday with the bases loaded, or last week.
1: That's
0: Appleton East.
1: That is asking a lot of everybody involved.
0: With the sacks full in the fourth.
1: Sacks full, you got to lay it down perfect. Everybody's got to be very situationally aware.
0: Well, Beaver Dam small ball baseball got it done. Here's Linsenmeyer. Damon's at third. Shaves at second. Fakes at first. Brandon. Linsenmeyer popped it up. That could tie this thing up, though. As back goes Lynch. She'll

0: squeeze it, and they're going to throw to third, and we are tied at three.
1: Excellent job just taking what is given to you there, being able to drive that out with enough distance. Don't even get the throw home, just get it into third, and now brand new ball game with just two innings left to play here. At least two innings left to play here.
0: Here's Sully Lumens. Three to three. Lumens took a strike at the letters.
1: That's a good take. There's nothing you're doing with that pitch for Sully. Up and in on that top third.
0: Here's the 0-1 offering. Lumens lines one to second. Oh, it's going to be corralled there. Nice job by Koski. That was a hot shot. Saved the lead, at least the tie for Monona Grove, heading to the sixth. Tied at three back in 60 seconds on Daily Dodge TV.
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1: Bella Martin.
0: Here's Bella Martin, who's got a home run. Bader's back out in right field for the Golden Beavers. Chalka blows one by Martin. Ideal scenario for the Beavers to go 1-2-3 here, get some runs in the sixth, and then get to the seventh. The 0-1 in the DERF. You just laugh every time you say that?
2: It throws me off each time. It sounds like you're like making a mistake, and no, that was very deliberate what you're saying.
0: Oh, Mike Tronson's mad at Tim White for calling me the voice of Beaver Dam Athletics. The 1-1 swung on and missed.
2: They're going to be calling the cops on each other.
0: Yeah. Tim will just offer Mike up a pizza, and Michael will be fine. See that poll, Pete? Did you see Mike over Memorial Day weekend? Or the other one of our play-by-play voices popped up on the right side. Damon got called off by Bader, and she'll make the catch. So Mike went to a great pizza place in Milwaukee. He ordered the extra-large pie, but then his wife ordered spaghetti, and he ate the whole thing.
2: Yeah, he did. My guy, come on.
0: It was like a 24-inch pizza. It meant for like six.
2: Where did he go? I want to try a 24-inch pizza.
0: No, I know the name. I should know the name because we went there before. It's one of the iconic places.
2: It's like Goliath's Pizza.
0: Yeah, hold on a second. We'll let you know. As Killebrew digs in. Takes an off-speed pitch. It's 2-0 in the top of the sixth. Here's the 2-0. That's in there for a strike. Well, he was at Ballastari, Ballastari's. That's where he was at. On 68th and Wells. Here's the 2-0. I once went on a date there with Mike. Line to left. That's a base hit. Dazzler's going to backhand it. Killebrew with the single.
1: The left fielder, number 20, Ava Lynch.
0: Here's Ava Lynch. There's one away. Beavers could use like a 6-4 or 3 right now, couldn't they?
2: Oh, that'd be so nice. I'd love like a soft liner back to Emma.
0: Line to second. That's going to be a short hop. Damon only has one play at first. And Killebrew is going to go to second.
2: That's a tough play. You field that so close to the bag. You have to, like, spin the hips, get a good throw off the short. It would have been a tight play. Instead, make sure you get that sure out. But you do have a runner in scoring position now.
0: Mike says the table. He ate everything but the table.
2: Man from my own heart.
0: Mike is a professional eater. Mike Tronson. If we have two games on Tuesday, Mike will be on the call. He may still be anyway on the baseball game across the way. If Beaver Dam would come back and end up on the road, you probably get the honor of doing the radio broadcast.
2: I'd be honored.
0: A little visit to the circle, a Prairie Ridge visit to the circle. From Layla Linsenmeyer.
1: Pitch hitting for Monona Grove will be number 2, Leah Faulkner.
0: Here's Leah Faulkner, the junior, with 2 away. Lead run at second. All tied at 3 in the regional final. Chalka catches the bottom portion of the zone.
2: Well, now Faulkner, too, is stepping in the same spot Shave was in. You've been cold all day, and all of a sudden you're being asked in a big spot to come in and deliver.
0: They have the heaters on in the dugouts today?
2: I doubt it.
0: No. Here's the 0-1. Swung on and missed. It's 0-2.
2: Oh.
0: Jeff Eberle brought us some Gatorade. It looked like we were a little bit parched.
2: My man.
0: Santa Jeff.
2: We must have been good this year, Wade.
0: It's 0-2. Chalka delivers upstairs. It's 1-2.
2: One of the biggest moments of the game so far. Find a way to get up. All the momentum on your side. Just get out of this.
0: 1-2 delivery in the DERF.

0: one too.
1: Jeff, how are you doing today?
2: I'm doing great, Wade. Thank you.
1: All right.
2: What a day.
1: It is a beautiful day.
2: Oh, boy.
1: For regional championship softball on ESPN Beaver Dam and Daily Dodge TV. Here's the 2-2 from Jelka. Strike three swinging. A goose egg on the board for Monona Grove. We're heading to the bottom half of the sixth, all tied at three on Daily Dodge TV.
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0: 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One call, that's all. Scoreboard, the Sandstorm, Wally.
1: Was that in there already, or was that an accident? Did Ashley Dobrzynski do that?
0: That was Dobes.
1: Dobes, nicely done. And we got Sandstorm playing over here, too. Brett Huff got it. It's been a song of the team for the last several weeks.
0: Like Gloria for the St. Louis Blues.
1: You said the same thing last week.
0: Here's Vanden Brandon. Facing it. Dronik, first pitch swinging. Oh, what a grab there by Vythe. Spins and throws her out.
1: Wow, what a play.
0: Tip your cap to the third baseman.
2: Now batting for Beaver Dam will be the center fielder, number 9, Maddie Bryant.
0: Maddie Bryant hitting 600 in the month of May. Got a single and was retired in her first at-bat.
1: Started the rally last inning.
0: Bryant finds a hole on the right side, and the Beavers have the lead run on with one out.
1: I think there's a very real shot, depending on where these first pitch is, you might see her going here early, try to get that runner in scoring position here.

0: It's 0-1. Brandon delivers. Dassler upstairs. Nice job right there by Hansen to keep that thing from being back at the screen.
1: If it gets by even 4 feet away right now, with how fast Brian is, it's gone. You ain't getting it back. You got to make that play.
0: A 1-1 delivery. Dassler hits a liner to left. That hook's foul.
1: Man.
0: That probably would have scored Bryant all the way from first.
1: Wow. She swung with conviction on that one, too. It just hooked too far at the very end of that.
0: 1-2. Regional championship on the line. Bottom of the sixth. Tied at 3. Breland digging. She's tight over the plate right now on the 1-2. Inside. Oh, that's going to get in the dirt then. Getting down to second is Bryant.
1: And she was going on that pitch, expecting on a waste pitch. 1-2. Get that off speed in the dirt. And the derf, excuse me. And Maddie Bryant gets into second. Now you're a base hit with her speed away from taking a lead.
0: Dassler has the even 2-2 count. Brandon delivers. Oh, chopper foul again. It's going to roll all the way to left field. Lynch will have to go corral that thing.
1: When she's seen the fastball well right now, I feel like if you're going to get one by her, it's got to be that pulling the string on it, that change up again.
0: Maddie Bryant, the lead run at second. The 2-2 offering off speed. Strike three looking upstairs.
1: There's that changeup.
2: Second baseman, number 5.
1: When she's been able to locate that off-speed pitch today, it's when the Beavers have had their most difficulty trying to pick her up.
0: Well, Emerson Damon had the big base hit last inning that scored a run. Bigger at-bat now. Damon in the dirt. And then Brandon. That was right at the letters, Wally.
1: That was tight.
0: You'd had the ABS.
1: Yeah, you might have had a couple of
0: maybe would have been on the very fringe of the top of the strike zone. 1-0 from Brandon. Damon takes one upstairs again. It's 2-0. Finley Bader's in the on-deck circle.
1: Damon's put together two great at-bats so far today, too. That rope single in the last one.
0: 2-0 pitch. Damon, it's a chopper on the infield. That could be trouble. Durst going to pick it up. Damon's got to run quick. And Durst throws her out. We head to the seventh. All tied at 3 on Daily Dodge TV. Back in 60 seconds.
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2: They are. There's a lot to be excited about for both these teams now. You're potentially one inning away from raising some hardware and earning yourself a trip to the sectional semifinals.
1: 8-9-1 coming to the plate as Layla Linsenmeyer makes a quick Prairie Ridge Health visit to the circle. Kosky's got a couple of strikeouts in the scorebook today. Wanake leads Edgewood 7-0. There's a strike as Jalka hammers the outside corner. It's like the winner's going to Wanake. The 0-1, swung on and missed, way outside. Kosky pulled her head like Wally swinging on a golf course.
2: Oh, it looks like me swinging about anything.
1: Kosky got to protect here. Let's see what Jalka delivers. Kosky way up in the front of the box. The 0-2 pitch, outside. It's 1-2.
2: And Kosky, she's also struggled to pick up on Jalka. They had two strikeouts already.
1: The 1-2, strike three, looking. Jalka paints the inside corner. There's one away.
2: This is why playoff baseball, playoff softball, these sports are the best, because you get to this point, it truly feels like every at-bat, your season is so on the line. With every pitch, there's so much momentum at stake.
1: Beaver's going to have 9-1-2 up in their portion of the seventh.
3: Hitting for Monona Grove will be number 13, Alexis Neal.
1: Alexis Neal is a freshman in this situation.
2: Wow. You don't see that all the time here.
1: Freshman coming in with the pinch hit with one away. Monona Grove fans still on their feet looking for a rally. Top of the seventh. Bounced it in. Monona Grove got two on a Martin homer in the first, added one in the fifth. Beaver scored three in the fifth. Here's the 0-1, swung on and missed. A little bit behind that for Neal.
2: And after you see that, too, is Emma Jolka out here. I feel like you immediately think, I've got to go back to the one here.
1: Slow roller. Jolka's going to pick it up and throw her out. There's two away. Top of the order, Vith.
2: She's nails out there. Even that little cue shot off the end of the bat, it feels like it's almost a perfectly placed bunt, but that strong arm.
1: Here's Vith, who's got, has reached a couple of times today, also lined to first to fakes. Jalka finds that pitch a little bit low.
2: A little low. Big, if you can find a way to get out of here, too. You have your top of the order coming up, and you'd be able to avoid Monona Groves here, at least in the top of the seventh.
1: 1-0, line into center field for a base hit. Vith keeps the Silver Eagles alive in the seventh.
3: The shortstop, number 22, Addison Durst.
1: Here's Addison Durst, and Quinn Hines going to take a Prairie Ridge Health visit to the mound. We're in the top of the seventh, two outs, tied at three.
2: Well, this is the exact situation we found ourselves in the top of the fifth. You had two outs. You got that leadoff hitter back to the plate, got a single, and in that instance, Durst hit that double right in front of the B in softball that led us to 3-0. I'm sure that's part of the discussion

0: how you attack here. I think you might be very right. You got to bounce in on the first pitch in the last at bat, bring it up a little, just elevate it a little bit too close to the belt.
1: Quinn Hines. Here's Durst, who has a double, reached on a fielder's choice and a fly out to left. Jalka delivers a strike. The 0-1 delivery. Low throw down to first, and they got her. They got to appeal that because
0: two arms were on the dirt there.
1: Vith wasn't even on the bag, Wally. She was 2 feet off.
0: The only thing that could, if you argued that maybe there was obstruction, you had the knee down in front of the bag, gave her no shot to get back to first. But
1: Vith got stuck in the turf, Wally. She was out by at least 12, 13, 14, 15 inches, and they're going to change the call, and she is out. She got picked off, and we're going to go to the bottom half of the seventh inning, tied at 3 on Daily Dodge TV.
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0: back here, bottom of the seventh. Still discussions at first. But the problem wasn't Vite. She went and slid Wally, but she stuck. She never got even near the bag. And the umpire on the second base was obstructed, I think, and then they did appeal down to first. He says clearly she was out.
1: And credit to the umpires there getting together saying, hey, I might not have the best view of this. Let's go talk it over. And that time, luckily, the home plate umpire, he saw it like we did, almost the same angle. And, yeah, there were no hands on the bag, and she was clearly being tagged.
0: Yeah, if they go back and look at that on the video, and the tag came after she stopped.
1: Yeah, again, I don't know how that ruling would come in there, as it looked like she still had an avenue, a path to first base, as Aiden Voigt has got this pulled up in front of us right here now. Let's take a look back.
0: Well, actually, she
1: do you
0: slid.
1: See that knee in front, though? That's my
0: you
1: only
0: know,
1: question.
0: You know, that's the argument. You're right, because she slid into Kendall Thakes' leg, and that's why she stopped. So he's got an argument there, Walla. I'm glad we have the replay there, because he does have an argument there, because slid directly into Kendall Thakes' leg, which was...
1: I think the rule, and correct me if I'm wrong, I feel like if there's any path to first base, if she has the ability to get back and she's not fully obstructed...
0: Now that I looked at that, Wally, I don't think there was a path to first base.
1: And if that's the case, that's the gripe that you would have on the other side.
0: So... Right now, Monona Grove has a legitimate question right now.
1: Well, and now you not only look on the other side, where now you're leaving your 2, 3, and 4 hitters out there. You got to get three outs now to get them back up. The Golden Beavers have 9-1-2 coming to the plate here.
0: So the Monona Grove side, after we saw the, I'm glad I saw the replay there.
1: Yeah.
0: Because I was wondering why I thought she got stuck in the turf, but she ran right into the shin of Kendall Thakes.
1: I'm glad that we got to talk through it, at least. Looks like a lot of people are going to be talking through that in a lot of different places tonight.
0: Jillian Shave. Here's Shave, who slapped the double in her lone at-bat. She'll pinch hit for Bader. Brandon. Misses upstairs. You get a runner on here with Jolka Fakes. Linsenmeyer coming up. You feel pretty good, Wally.
1: You do. Find a way just to get on any of these first few batters here. Give yourself a real, real shot. Top of the order coming.
0: The 1-0 pitch. Foul back. It's 1-1.
1: I know she pulled that last time off the wall in left center field, but there's a lot of space out in right center as well, and she's very capable of going the other way.
0: Brandon's got a 1-1 count to Jillian Shave. Here's the 1-1 pitch. Shave, chopper foul. Quinn Heinz. If he was healthy, he would have fielded that thing. Wally, he's got a flat tire.
1: Bad wheel. We got to see that last week. Linsenmeyer hit one. I'd like to see the advanced analytics on the exit velocity of the one he takes off the foot.
0: Thanks for coming on board today. The regional championship, bottom of the seventh. Brandon ahead in the count, 1-2. Toes the rubber. Bends, extends. Shave took one inside and low.
1: Ooh.
0: They've gotten that strike call today in that spot, so great eye by Shave. It's 2-2. Emma Jolka waits on deck. Here's the 2-2 strike.
1: Ooh. Ooh. Now it should be ball four then.
0: I
1: thought that was full there.
0: That was strike zone tightening up a little bit here in the seventh.
1: All right, I think that they had the board so fast that I thought that was four.
0: Here's the payoff pitch from Brandon right now. Fouled off. Shave's going to stay alive.
1: Yeah, what, you were midway through that call. I was right there with you.
0: I was right at the knees. Count will stay full. Payoff pitch, strike three looking that time. That brings up Emma Jolka with one out.
1: That looked very similar to the last one, too. That time going to Silver Eagles' direction. Now you have top order coming up. Emma Jolka, to this point, she struck out twice today. That's very, not something you see from her both times, caught looking on the outside part of the plate.
0: Brandon delivers. Jolka squares the buck.

0: takes one high.
1: Now you look down to Vith at third and see if she's going to play a little further in after showing bunt there. Still even with the bag.
0: It's 1-0 on Jalka. Vith comes charging, and Jalka popped it up. Is that going to get out of play? I know it's going to stay in play, and it caught the netting.
1: I feel like you got both fan bases blowing extra hard there, trying to push that ball an extra foot one direction or another.
0: It's 1-1 to Jalka. 1-1, Pajalka squares to bunt. It's a good one, and it's going to roll foul. It's 1-2.
1: And there was never going to be a play there either if that found a way to stay inside the chalk.
0: Vith grabbed that thing as soon as it rolled foul. Here's Jalka again. Behind in the count now, 1-2. What a game here today. Brandon getting a going to step off the rubber. Here's the 1-2 pitch. Fouled it to the left side.
1: Just stay alive. Good pitch and just wasted it. It's big at bat for a couple reasons, too. We've seen them intentionally walk. We've seen an unintentional walk. Both the Kendall fakes in our last couple times up.
0: It's 1-2. Here's the 1-2 pitch. Jalka grounds one to Durst, who will pick it up. Double clutch. Jalka beat it out. Emma Jalka with the infield single.
1: She was on her horse there, and that was one of the first times today we've seen anything go out the short and not be able to beat the runner over. Durst has been so good over there today.
0: Kendall Fakes is going to South Carolina in the SEC. Coming up, a couple of walks today, one intentional, with a regional championship on the line. Brandon delivers, and Fakes hits one foul to the left side. Come on, Kenny.
1: Playing her rather shallow in center field right now.
0: She can go the opposite way. Brandon will get that sign from the dugout. Tied at 3 in the bottom of the 7th. Brandon delivers, Fakes. They're going to stay away from her that time. That was high and outside with Layla Linsenmeyer waiting on deck. And we're going to get a Prairie Ridge Health visit to the mound. The assistant coach is going to take a walk and see what's going on. We haven't had the Napleton 151 big hit of the game yet, have we, Wally?
1: I feel like it's coming. We've had a couple really big hits, but the big one. What was the fish's name in Moby Dick? Was it Moby Dick?
0: Yeah, that's the movie called
1: Moby
0: Dick.
1: What's the guy that hunts its name? I couldn't remember which was which.
2: Captain Ahab.
1: Captain Ahab, that's right. Yeah, I didn't know if it was a fish was Ahab, and maybe Moby Dick was the guy's dude.
2: It was a fish, it was a whale.
0: It was a whale.
1: Well, whales, it's basically a big fish. Come on.
0: A whale's a mammal, Wally.
1: The Moby Dick of hits is coming up in this game.
0: A whale a mammal? It's 1-1 here. We're in the 7th. Regional championship on the line. Emma Jalka stands at first. Kendall Fakes, future South Carolina Gamecock, is in the batter's box, batting from the left side. 1-1. Brandon gets the sign. Here's the 1-1 delivery. Upstairs, Jalka's going to head down to second, and she will steal second base. But now they're going to put Fakes on, aren't they? You have to.
1: I think so. And yeah, it almost caught them by surprise initially when you saw Emma go.
0: Yep. You got to put Fakes on now if you're.
1: And I think that's exactly what just happened.
0: Kendall Fakes will get walked for the third straight time.
1: Great call by you, Wade. That's exactly what they were thinking there. If you're going to take the extra 60, that's fine. We'll give you an intentional walk here.
3: The catcher, number 22, Layla Linsenmeyer.
0: Anything in the outfield is going to end this thing. Layla Linsenmeyer, the catcher, digs in with the speed of Jalka at second. Landon

0: Brandon. This pitch. Oh, did it hit her? That's one Rem almost, or I should say, Layla almost has to take that one.
1: I'm not gonna, I think that you even saw her turn around and almost like, oh, yeah, I wish that hit.
0: It's 1-0. Layla. Linsenmeyer. Here's the 1-0 pitch. Popped it up on the infield. The infield fly. And there's two away, and it's up to Sally Lumens, who hit a rocket. The last two times she's been up.
2: Batting for Beaver Dam, the designated player, number 23, Sally Lumens.
1: Yeah, an 0-for-3 stat line's been very unfair to Sally so far today. She has laced the last two and just unfortunately right at players.
0: Lumens. We'll take one outside. Ball gets by Hanson. The winning run is at third. Now do you put Lumens on? I think you have to, don't you?
1: I see. I think.
0: You have to.
3: Bring the infield in. You got it.
1: Well, you can't go out for a mound visit now. So now you have that discussion. It's going to have to come from the dugout if you're making that call.
0: I think you want the force at home.
3: Right.
0: It's 1-0 on Lumens. Brandon delivers. Sally hits a fly ball to the gap in right center off the top of the wall. The Beavers gonna walk off Monona Grove. 4-3. Regional champs. Sally squared that one up and just missed a homer by about 1 foot.
1: She might have had the hardest two-hit balls today. That last one there, that's a home run if she has any loft at all, and it still fell in the middle of the wall. What a way to end this one. You're still fighting for another day. Win the first rubber match, Wade. Now you get a date at Wanakee, a chance to get back and beat the conference champions and keep your season alive.
0: Emma Jolka scores from second, but Lumens, he had to see if that one was going to go yard, and hit the very top of the yellow, and the Beavers rally from a 3-0 deficit to win 4-3 on your Gruber Law Office One Call, That's All scoreboard.
1: They trailed 3-0 going into the bottom of the fifth. They didn't have a base hit yet in this game. And then everything clicked that third time around in the order. Played great defense, great pitching out of Emma Jolka. And how about Layla Linsenmeyer? Three caught ceilings today. She was exceptional as well.
0: What a game here today for Beaver Dam. And so we are going to the sectional. It is Beaver Dam. Okay? Question is, I was actually doing some recon here during the game. Wanakee right now doesn't have power or any kind of press facility at their softball field. So we're going to find a way to get that done. Okay, Wally?
1: How is that? Like, how do we do that? We'll figure it out.
0: We'll figure it out. What an effort by Monona Grove today.
1: They were exceptional all year. We just talked about a pregame. The record is very deceptive of what they've been able to do, the teams they've been able to beat. And Beaver Dam, they're going to go to bed just like taking a deep breath, knowing that they don't have to see this team at least for another calendar year.
0: Beaver Dam will go to the sectional. What a game. Aiden Voigt, we got to get a couple more spots in, Aiden. We'll take a break, come back, and wrap things up. Beaver Dam's a regional champ, 4-3 on your one call. That's all scoreboard. How much time you need, Aiden? He needs 90 seconds. 90 seconds to the network stations on Daily Dodge TV.
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They put a three spot up and then got out of the top of the seventh and put some runners on. 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They're going to play Wanakee on Tuesday in the sectional semifinals. 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We have got the NBA Western Conference Finals coming up at 7 o'clock, San Antonio and the Oklahoma City Thunder. 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
1: I think the Thunder and SGA are going to be really motivated tonight to show the world that they are, in fact, the champs.
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2: 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You'll hear that, as Cassie told us, the flopper chants, you know, when they were in warm-ups, that it starts. I think they're going to be locked in. I took OKC plus the points. Give me the four on DraftKings. I think OKC survives in advance. We have Knicks and Thunder in the finals.
1: All right. Well, we will find out.
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1: 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I think that they get it done. You'll find out right here on ESPN Radio.
3: 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Can the Spurs force a Game 7 or the Oklahoma City Thunder? 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